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2: Hi, everyone. Clouds are rolling in for the evening and overnight forecast, along with a 50% chance of showers and storms after midnight. Tomorrow, we'll keep a slim chance of a shower or storm around early, but gradually, the clouds move out. By tomorrow afternoon, we've got sunshine, a slight break from the heat, and highs in the upper 80s. For Thursday, we'll keep sunny skies with a high of 89 degrees. Friday, partly sunny, will bring back another chance of showers and storms and a high of 88. From the Arkansas Now Weather Center, I'm meteorologist Laura Huckabee.

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2: Hi everyone. Clouds are rolling in for the evening and overnight forecast, along with a 50% chance of showers and storms after midnight. Tomorrow, we'll keep a slim chance of a shower or storm around early, but gradually, the clouds move out. By tomorrow afternoon, we've got sunshine, a slight break from the heat, and highs in the upper 80s. For Thursday, we'll keep sunny skies with a high of 89 degrees. Friday, partly sunny, will bring back another chance of showers and storms and a high of 88. From the Arkansas Now Weather Center, I'm meteorologist Laura Huckabee.

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1: More than 36 million Americans across the Northeast are at risk of flash flooding as intense storms fire up. Forecasters say it'll be a multi-day threat underway across parts of the I-95 corridor in the Northeast. Forecasters warn the storms could drop rain at dangerous rates, possibly exceeding 1 to 2 inches an hour. American Airlines has lifted a nationwide ground stop. It was a short-lived ground stop, the result, they say, of an IT outage. American Air says in a post on X that systems are coming back online now and flights are leaving again. Today, President Trump joined others in bidding farewell to South Carolina Senator Lindsey Graham at his funeral service at Washington National Cathedral. Trump called Graham a beloved friend and giant of the U.S. Senate. Lawmakers from both sides of the aisle packed the cathedral for the service, along with several world leaders. Graham passed away unexpectedly July 11th at the age of 71. Immunologist Dr. Anthony Fauci will be back in the spotlight when he goes before a Senate committee on Wednesday.
2: Fauci will testify before a GOP-led Senate panel on the COVID-19 pandemic in a hearing that is all but guaranteed to be combative. It comes days after Kentucky Republican Senator Rand Paul released what he calls Fauci's diary during the pandemic. Republicans say the diary proves Fauci was deliberately downplaying the theory COVID-19 originated from China's Wuhan lab while reveling in his own celebrity. Former President Biden says he preemptively pardoned Fauci because of possible, quote, unjustified and politically motivated prosecutions by the incoming administration. I'm Wendy Swanson.
1: Polls have closed in Georgia for a special election for a U.S. House seat. Six candidates have been hoping to serve out the remaining term of the late Democratic Congressman David Scott, who passed away in April. And polls are closing soon in South Dakota, where Republican voters are deciding between Governor Larry Roden and businessman Toby Doden in the primary runoff for governor. I'm Scott Carr. New reporting shows severe thunderstorms are now the costliest weather threat on the planet. The climate risk firm First Street reports that hail, damaging winds, and tornadoes now drive more insured losses worldwide than even tropical cyclones. The Insurify analysis points to Tennessee, showing tornado losses jumped by 155% in that state over the past two decades. As a result, state home insurance premiums rose by 14% just last year. The mayor of New York City, Zoran Mamdani, is being criticized for not appointing one Jewish lawyer to New York City's Judiciary Advisory Committee. Sara Lee Kessler is there.
3: It's an 18-member committee that evaluates and appoints judges to criminal and family courts where they serve 10-year terms. Ramzi Kassem, Mamdani's legal counsel, says the appointees offer a truly representative cross-section, but the city's Jewish Bar Associations, well, they're outraged at the exclusion of Jewish attorneys. They're demanding that Mamdani fix that in a city with the largest Jewish population outside Israel. I'm Sara Lee Kessler.
1: In Colorado, leaders there are celebrating a win for that state's education system.
4: Colorado tops the latest U.S. News and World Report's best state for education ranking, in large part due to high two-year graduation rates, population with at least an associate's degree, and preschool availability. Governor Polis says it's been years in the making, but still needs attention. He hopes the ranking inspires the next governor to keep driving education initiatives. I'm Connor Shreve.
1: A fourth Spider-Man movie starring Tom Holland's looking to swing pretty high this weekend. So one of the biggest openings in history.
5: Hi, my name is Peter Parker. I have something to tell you that's going to sound crazy.
1: Spider-Man Brand New Day is looking to make between $260 and $280 million in its first weekend in American theaters. I'm Scott Carr.
6: My daughter Brinley is here at St. Jude. Coming here was literally life or death, and it was so scary. But St. Jude is fighting for one goal, like this one mission, life. And that gave us hope. We haven't received a single bill from St. Jude, so I really can just focus on what's best for Brinley.
7: 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Hi, everyone. Clouds are rolling in for the evening and overnight forecast, along with a 50% chance of showers and storms after midnight. Tomorrow, we'll keep a slim chance of a shower or storm around early, but gradually, the clouds move out. By tomorrow afternoon, we've got sunshine, a slight break from the heat, and highs in the upper 80s. For Thursday, we'll keep sunny skies with a high of 89 degrees. Friday, partly sunny, will bring back another chance of showers and storms and a high of 88. From the Arkansas Now Weather Center, I'm meteorologist Laura Huckabee.

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2: Hi, everyone. Clouds are rolling in for the evening and overnight forecast, along with a 50% chance of showers and storms after midnight. Tomorrow, we'll keep a slim chance of a shower or storm around early, but gradually, the clouds move out. By tomorrow afternoon, we've got sunshine, a slight break from the heat, and highs in the upper 80s. For Thursday, we'll keep sunny skies with a high of 89 degrees. Friday, partly sunny, will bring back another chance of showers and storms and a high of 88. From the Arkansas Now Weather Center, I'm meteorologist Laura Huckabee.
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2: Hi, everyone. Clouds are rolling in for the evening and overnight forecast, along with a 50% chance of showers and storms after midnight. Tomorrow, we'll keep a slim chance of a shower or storm around early, but gradually, the clouds move out. By tomorrow afternoon, we've got sunshine, a slight break from the heat, and highs in the upper 80s. For Thursday, we'll keep sunny skies with a high of 89 degrees. Friday, partly sunny, will bring back another chance of showers and storms and a high of 88. From the Arkansas Now Weather Center, I'm meteorologist Laura Huckabee.

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1: U.S. Central Command says Iran has launched ballistic missiles at U.S. forces in the Middle East. CENTCOM says in a post on X, all the missiles were successfully intercepted. They described the assault as an attempted surprise attack. President Trump expressed some hope Monday about recent diplomatic efforts in the Iran war. The Senate has voted to make Jay Clayton the next director of national intelligence. It was a party-line vote today, 51-47. Clayton's the former Securities and Exchange Commission

0: chair and current U.S. attorney for the Southern District of New York. He'll replace interim DNI Bill Pulte, who laid off about 30% of the national intelligence staff during his brief tenure. Senator from California, Adam Schiff, wants to crack down on paid influencers and the use of AI in campaign ads. Dina Kodiak has more.
1: Schiff has introduced a pair of bills that call for stricter limits on both means of advocating for candidates. One bill would amend a loophole in federal campaign law to require influencers to label posts funded by political committees or candidates. The other would update existing rules to ban the impersonation of candidates to include AI-generated content that uses their likeness or voices to misrepresent their positions, campaigns, or opinions. It would also remove the requirement that the misrepresentation must be damaging or violate the law. I'm Dina Kodiak.
0: In Georgia, two Democrats are advancing to a runoff in that state's special election to fill a U.S. House seat. The runoff will decide who will serve out the remaining term of the late Democratic Congressman David Scott, who passed away in April. Scott's daughter, Marcy Scott, and Everton Blair will move on to the next round. And NBC News projects South Dakota Governor Larry Roden will win that state's Republican primary runoff for governor, defeating businessman Toby Doten after no candidate won enough votes in the initial primary in June. Roden will face off against former Democratic State Senator Dan Ahlers in November. I'm Scott Carr. Now that temporary protected status has expired for more than 300,000 Haitians, many of whom work in healthcare, hospitality, and construction, Florida's chief financial officer is trying to calm concerns about its impact on Florida's economy.
2: This is the way immigration enforcement, in my opinion, should happen from now until they actually fix the problem at the federal level.
0: That's Florida's CFO Blaise Ingolia promising law enforcement will continue honoring their 287G agreements. But Ingolia does have some recommendations for immigrants.
2: Go back, come here legally. We'd be more than happy to have you in Florida.
0: About 350,000 Haitian immigrants were reportedly set to lose federal work authorization and deportation protections on Monday. That includes an estimated 150,000 living in Florida. The governor of Kentucky, Andy Beshear, has been calling for a longtime senator from that state, Mitch McConnell, to disclose details about his health status or resign from office.
3: The Democratic governor issued the ultimatum in a letter sent to McConnell and to Senate leader John Thune. Beshear was asked if McConnell is competent to serve in the Senate.
4: I do not know. And that's the challenge. You know, anybody can put out an official statement. But again, I hope everything's okay, that he's competent to serve.
3: The Republican senator has not been seen in public since his hospitalization in June. McConnell's office has released statements and two photos of the senator saying he remains in a rehab facility. I'm Paul Miles.
0: The search continues in Grenada for a North Carolina woman who disappeared while vacationing on the island. Authorities say 44-year-old Elizabeth Waddell was last seen Wednesday of last week on a beach along the southern coast of Grenada. And search crews have been asking local fishermen, boaters, and coastal residents to watch for any sign of her. Waddell's husband has been on the island helping in the search. He and friends and neighbors continue to say they hold out hope for her safe return. I'm Scott Carr.
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7: Hi, everyone. Clouds are rolling in for the evening and overnight forecast, along with a 50% chance of showers and storms after midnight. Tomorrow, we'll keep a slim chance of a shower or storm around early, but gradually, the clouds move out. By tomorrow afternoon, we've got sunshine, a slight break from the heat, and highs in the upper 80s. For Thursday, we'll keep sunny skies with a high of 89 degrees. Friday, partly sunny, will bring back another chance of showers and storms and a high of 88. From the Arkansas Now Weather Center, I'm meteorologist Laura Huckabee.

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8: Hi, everyone. Clouds are rolling in for the evening and overnight forecast, along with a 50% chance of showers and storms after midnight. Tomorrow, we'll keep a slim chance of a shower or storm around early, but gradually, the clouds move out. By tomorrow afternoon, we've got sunshine, a slight break from the heat, and highs in the upper 80s. For Thursday, we'll keep sunny skies with a high of 89 degrees. Friday, partly sunny, will bring back another chance of showers and storms and a high of 88. From the Arkansas Now Weather Center, I'm meteorologist Laura Huckabee.

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19: Hi, everyone. Clouds are rolling in for the evening and overnight forecast, along with a 50% chance of showers and storms after midnight. Tomorrow, we'll keep a slim chance of a shower or storm around early, but gradually, the clouds move out. By tomorrow afternoon, we've got sunshine, a slight break from the heat, and highs in the upper 80s. For Thursday, we'll keep sunny skies with a high of 89 degrees. Friday, partly sunny, will bring back another chance of showers and storms and a high of 88. From the Arkansas Now Weather Center, I'm meteorologist Laura Huckabee.

Hi, everyone. Clouds are rolling in for the evening and overnight forecast, along with a 50% chance of showers and storms after midnight. Tomorrow, we'll keep a slim chance of a shower or storm around early, but gradually, the clouds move out. By tomorrow afternoon, we've got sunshine, a slight break from the heat, and highs in the upper 80s. For Thursday, we'll keep sunny skies with a high of 89 degrees. Friday, partly sunny, will bring back another chance of showers and storms and a high of 88. From the Arkansas Now Weather Center, I'm meteorologist Laura Huckabee.

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2: Hi, everyone. Clouds are rolling in for the evening and overnight forecast, along with a 50% chance of showers and storms after midnight. Tomorrow, we'll keep a slim chance of a shower or storm around early, but gradually, the clouds move out. By tomorrow afternoon, we've got sunshine, a slight break from the heat, and highs in the upper 80s. For Thursday, we'll keep sunny skies with a high of 89 degrees. Friday, partly sunny, will bring back another chance of showers and storms and a high of 88. From the Arkansas Now Weather Center, I'm meteorologist Laura Huckabee.

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2: Hi, everyone. Clouds are rolling in for the evening and overnight forecast, along with a 50% chance of showers and storms after midnight. Tomorrow, we'll keep a slim chance of a shower or storm around early, but gradually, the clouds move out. By tomorrow afternoon, we've got sunshine, a slight break from the heat, and highs in the upper 80s. For Thursday, we'll keep sunny skies with a high of 89 degrees. Friday, partly sunny, will bring back another chance of showers and storms and a high of 88. From the Arkansas Now Weather Center, I'm meteorologist Laura Huckabee.

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1: U.S. Central Command says Iran has launched ballistic missiles at U.S. forces in the Middle East. CENTCOM posts on X all of the missiles were successfully intercepted, describing the assault as an attempted surprise attack. This on the same day that President Trump met with Israeli Prime Minister Benjamin Netanyahu and Ukrainian President Volodymyr Zelensky at the White House. More than 36 million Americans in the Northeast are now at risk of flash flooding as an intense storm fires up. Forecasters call it a multi-day threat underway across parts of the I-95 corridor in the Northeast. The storms have done some early damage in New Jersey, and Andrew Whitman reports there's potential for more dangerous weather overnight.
2: Paterson, New Jersey is already flooding. The city's mayor told Channel 7 that 20 drivers needed rescues Tuesday afternoon and evening from tire-high water. Elsewhere, a man was struck by lightning around 3 p.m. Tuesday on Hoffman Station Road in Monroe. He was hospitalized. No word on his condition. Ground stops at the 3.

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3: Hi, everyone. Clouds are rolling in for the evening and overnight forecast, along with a 50% chance of showers and storms after midnight. Tomorrow, we'll keep a slim chance of a shower or storm around early, but gradually, the clouds move out. By tomorrow afternoon, we've got sunshine, a slight break from the heat, and highs in the upper 80s. For Thursday, we'll keep sunny skies with a high of 89 degrees. Friday, partly sunny, will bring back another chance of showers and storms and a high of 88. From the Arkansas Now Weather Center, I'm meteorologist Laura Huckabee.

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2: Hi, everyone. Clouds are rolling in for the evening and overnight forecast, along with a 50% chance of showers and storms after midnight. Tomorrow, we'll keep a slim chance of a shower or storm around early, but gradually, the clouds move out. By tomorrow afternoon, we've got sunshine, a slight break from the heat, and highs in the upper 80s. For Thursday, we'll keep sunny skies with a high of 89 degrees. Friday, partly sunny, will bring back another chance of showers and storms and a high of 88. From the Arkansas Now Weather Center, I'm meteorologist Laura Huckabee.

0: is David. Now prosecutors in Los Angeles County are expected to decide whether or not to seek the death penalty against the 21-year-old.
1: A judge has ordered there is enough evidence in the capital murder case to proceed to trial after a more than four-day preliminary hearing. The singer, David Burke, is accused of killing 14-year-old Celeste Rivas Hernandez, then dismembering her body. Prosecutors say they were having a sexual relationship and Burke killed her in 2025 to silence her to protect his music career. Burke is also charged with one count each of continuous sexual abuse of a child under age 14 and mutilation of human remains. He is also facing special circumstance allegations of lying in wait, murder for financial gain, and killing a witness in a criminal investigation. I'm Daniel Martindale.
0: Expected to have one of the biggest openings ever in theaters this weekend.
2: What is happening to me?
0: It's the fourth film in the Tom Holland-led series of Spider-Man, Brand New Day, looking to make between $260 and $280 million in just its first weekend in theaters. I'm Scott Carr.
3: Hi, everyone. Clouds are rolling in for the evening and overnight forecast, along with a 50% chance of showers and storms after midnight. Tomorrow, we'll keep a slim chance of a shower or storm around early, but gradually, the clouds move out. By tomorrow afternoon, we've got sunshine, a slight break from the heat, and highs in the upper 80s. For Thursday, we'll keep sunny skies with a high of 89 degrees. Friday, partly sunny, will bring back another chance of showers and storms and a high of 88. From the Arkansas Now Weather Center, I'm meteorologist Laura Huckabee.

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1: Hi, everyone. Clouds are rolling in for the evening and overnight forecast, along with a 50% chance of showers and storms after midnight. Tomorrow, we'll keep a slim chance of a shower or storm around early, but gradually, the clouds move out. By tomorrow afternoon, we've got sunshine, a slight break from the heat, and highs in the upper 80s. For Thursday, we'll keep sunny skies with a high of 89 degrees. Friday, partly sunny, will bring back another chance of showers and storms and a high of 88. From the Arkansas Now Weather Center, I'm meteorologist Laura Huckabee.

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1: Hi, everyone. Clouds are rolling in for the evening and overnight forecast, along with a 50% chance of showers and storms after midnight. Tomorrow, we'll keep a slim chance of a shower or storm around early, but gradually, the clouds move out. By tomorrow afternoon, we've got sunshine, a slight break from the heat, and highs in the upper 80s. For Thursday, we'll keep sunny skies with a high of 89 degrees. Friday, partly sunny, will bring back another chance of showers and storms and a high of 88. From the Arkansas Now Weather Center, I'm meteorologist Laura Huckabee.

0: Looking to make between $260 and $280 million in just its first weekend in theaters. I'm Scott Carr.
1: Hi, everyone. Clouds are rolling in for the evening and overnight forecast, along with a 50% chance of showers and storms after midnight. Tomorrow, we'll keep a slim chance of a shower or storm around early, but gradually, the clouds move out. By tomorrow afternoon, we've got sunshine, a slight break from the heat, and highs in the upper 80s. For Thursday, we'll keep sunny skies with a high of 89 degrees. Friday, partly sunny, will bring back another chance of showers and storms and a high of 88. From the Arkansas Now Weather Center, I'm meteorologist Laura Huckabee.

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1: Hi, everyone. Clouds are rolling in for the evening and overnight forecast, along with a 50% chance of showers and storms after midnight. Tomorrow, we'll keep a slim chance of a shower or storm around early, but gradually, the clouds move out. By tomorrow afternoon, we've got sunshine, a slight break from the heat, and highs in the upper 80s. For Thursday, we'll keep sunny skies with a high of 89 degrees. Friday, partly sunny, will bring back another chance of showers and storms and a high of 88. From the Arkansas Now Weather Center, I'm meteorologist Laura Huckabee.

and the things I heard. 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
1: Hi, everyone. Clouds are rolling in for the evening and overnight forecast, along with a 50% chance of showers and storms after midnight. Tomorrow, we'll keep a slim chance of a shower or storm around early, but gradually, the clouds move out. By tomorrow afternoon, we've got sunshine, a slight break from the heat, and highs in the upper 80s. For Thursday, we'll keep sunny skies with a high of 89 degrees. Friday, partly sunny, will bring back another chance of showers and storms and a high of 88. From the Arkansas Now Weather Center, I'm meteorologist Laura Huckabee.

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1: Hi, everyone. Clouds are rolling in for the evening and overnight forecast, along with a 50% chance of showers and storms after midnight. Tomorrow, we'll keep a slim chance of a shower or storm around early, but gradually, the clouds move out. By tomorrow afternoon, we've got sunshine, a slight break from the heat, and highs in the upper 80s. For Thursday, we'll keep sunny skies with a high of 89 degrees. Friday, partly sunny, will bring back another chance of showers and storms and a high of 88. From the Arkansas Now Weather Center, I'm meteorologist Laura Huckabee.

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1: Hi, everyone. Clouds are rolling in for the evening and overnight forecast, along with a 50% chance of showers and storms after midnight. Tomorrow, we'll keep a slim chance of a shower or storm around early, but gradually, the clouds move out. By tomorrow afternoon, we've got sunshine, a slight break from the heat, and highs in the upper 80s. For Thursday, we'll keep sunny skies with a high of 89 degrees. Friday, partly sunny, will bring back another chance of showers and storms and a high of 88. From the Arkansas Now Weather Center, I'm meteorologist Laura Huckabee.

on this old cowboy. 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Well, it might be kind of fun to take him home.

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1: Hi, everyone. Clouds are rolling in for the evening and overnight forecast, along with a 50% chance of showers and storms after midnight. Tomorrow, we'll keep a slim chance of a shower or storm around early, but gradually, the clouds move out. By tomorrow afternoon, we've got sunshine, a slight break from the heat, and highs in the upper 80s. For Thursday, we'll keep sunny skies with a high of 89 degrees. Friday, partly sunny, will bring back another chance of showers and storms and a high of 88. From the Arkansas Now Weather Center, I'm meteorologist Laura Huckabee.

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1: Hi, everyone. Clouds are rolling in for the evening and overnight forecast, along with a 50% chance of showers and storms after midnight. Tomorrow, we'll keep a slim chance of a shower or storm around early, but gradually, the clouds move out. By tomorrow afternoon, we've got sunshine, a slight break from the heat, and highs in the upper 80s. For Thursday, we'll keep sunny skies with a high of 89 degrees. Friday, partly sunny, will bring back another chance of showers and storms and a high of 88. From the Arkansas Now Weather Center, I'm meteorologist Laura Huckabee.

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1: Hi, everyone. Clouds are rolling in for the evening and overnight forecast, along with a 50% chance of showers and storms after midnight. Tomorrow, we'll keep a slim chance of a shower or storm around early, but gradually, the clouds move out. By tomorrow afternoon, we've got sunshine, a slight break from the heat, and highs in the upper 80s. For Thursday, we'll keep sunny skies with a high of 89 degrees. Friday, partly sunny, will bring back another chance of showers and storms and a high of 88. From the Arkansas Now Weather Center, I'm meteorologist Laura Huckabee.

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1: Hi, everyone. Clouds are rolling in for the evening and overnight forecast, along with a 50% chance of showers and storms after midnight. Tomorrow, we'll keep a slim chance of a shower or storm around early, but gradually, the clouds move out. By tomorrow afternoon, we've got sunshine, a slight break from the heat, and highs in the upper 80s. For Thursday, we'll keep sunny skies with a high of 89 degrees. Friday, partly sunny, will bring back another chance of showers and storms and a high of 88. From the Arkansas Now Weather Center, I'm meteorologist Laura Huckabee.

and I'll make my own rules. Mama put the car in park out there in front of the school, and she kissed her head.

Hi, everyone. Clouds are rolling in for the evening and overnight forecast, along with a 50% chance of showers and storms after midnight. Tomorrow, we'll keep a slim chance of a shower or storm around early, but gradually, the clouds move out. By tomorrow afternoon, we've got sunshine, a slight break from the heat, and highs in the upper 80s. For Thursday, we'll keep sunny skies with a high of 89 degrees. Friday, partly sunny, will bring back another chance of showers and storms and a high of 88. From the Arkansas Now Weather Center, I'm meteorologist Laura Huckabee.

0: released what he calls Fauci's diary during the pandemic. Republicans say the diary proves Fauci was deliberately downplaying the theory COVID-19 originated from China's Wuhan lab while reveling in his own celebrity. I'm Wendy Swanson.
1: The wife of Kansas City Chiefs offensive coordinator Eric Bieniemy is recovering from a shooting. 57-year-old Mia Bieniemy was shot in the family's home in Virginia Sunday evening and taken to a hospital with serious injuries. The couple's 27-year-old son was arrested for malicious wounding and use of a firearm to commit a felony. This is the first season of Eric Bieniemy's second stint as the Chiefs offensive coordinator. A murder trial will go ahead against the singer known as David. Now prosecutors in Los Angeles County are expected to decide whether or not to seek the death penalty against the 21-year-old.
2: A judge has ordered there is enough evidence in the capital murder case to proceed to trial after a more than four-day preliminary hearing. The singer, David Burke, is accused of killing 14-year-old Celeste Rivas Hernandez, then dismembering her body. Prosecutors say they were having a sexual relationship and Burke killed her in 2025 to silence her to protect his music career. Burke is also charged with one count each of continuous sexual abuse of a child under age 14 and mutilation of human remains. He is also facing special circumstance allegations of lying in wait, murder for financial gain, and killing a witness in a criminal investigation. I'm Daniel Martindale.
1: Expected to have one of the biggest openings ever in theaters this weekend.
3: What is happening to me?
1: It's the fourth film in the Tom Holland-led series of Spider-Man, Brand New Day, looking to make between $260 and $280 million in just its first weekend in theaters. I'm Scott Carr.
4: In Arkansas, cancers of the lung, breast, prostate, and colon are the leading cause of cancer deaths. 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
5: Here is this hour's headlines from the Arkansas Now Newsroom. The U.S. Department of Energy has placed Arkansas among 17 states under a temporary energy emergency order as extreme heat drives up electricity demand. The order allows the Southwest Power Pool to use additional and backup power generation to help prevent outages. The emergency declaration remains in effect through August 3rd. Arkansas Attorney General Tim Griffin is preparing for an upcoming two-day summit in Little Rock that will focus on consumer fraud and protection. The summit is on Monday, September 28th and Tuesday, September 29th at the Statehouse Convention Center in Little Rock. The Arkansas Diamonds are giving fans free admission to their home playoff opener this Saturday, August 1st, at Bank OZK Arena in Hot Springs. Seating is available on a first-come, first-served basis, and no advance tickets will be sold. Kickoff is set for 7:05 p.m. From the Arkansas Now Newsroom, I'm Kelly Conley.
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9: Good morning, everyone. 8 minutes now after 5 a.m. Let's check out the weather forecast for this Wednesday. It's the 29th day of July. Mostly cloudy this morning. becoming sunny this afternoon. There is a slight chance, a 50% chance of some showers and thunder.

thunderstorms today, and a high only, I say only, in the lower 90s today. Mostly clear for tonight, temperature in the low 70s, sunny tomorrow, 92 degrees. Friday should be mostly sunny. There's a slight chance for some rain in the afternoon, lower 90s for a high on Friday. Then for the weekend, mostly sunny, slight chance for rain in the afternoon, and 88 for a high on Saturday. Mostly sunny, and 85 for a high on Sunday. Yesterday's high was 97 degrees. The overnight low 81. It's 83 now.

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1: 22 minutes after 5 a.m. on a Wednesday morning. It is the 29th day of July. Mostly cloudy this morning, sunny this afternoon, a 50% chance for rain today and a high in the low 90s. Mostly clear tonight, lower 70s. Sunny, low 90s for tomorrow. Friday should be sunny. There is a chance for some rain on Friday. That's just a 30% chance. And a high temperature of 92 degrees. Saturday, mostly sunny, 20% chance rain, upper 80s for Saturday. And then mostly sunny and mid-80s for Sunday. 97 the high yesterday, 81 the overnight low, 83 is the temperature now.

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1: Good morning, I'm Scotty Woodson from the EAB Ag Network with your EAB Morning Farm Report. 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
1: Senate Ag Committee Chair John Bozeman from Arkansas continues to hold out hope of getting a farm bill update across the finish line despite setbacks. Bozeman says American farmers need Congress to finish the job.
4: Well, we spent a couple of years going around the country talking to farmers, and the things we heard about were a need for getting more farm in the farm bill. We were able to do that and several other things to the tune of about $68 billion.
1: When he introduced the GOP-backed write-up, Bozeman had hoped to get it out of committee before the Senate's August recess. But Kentucky Senator Mitch McConnell remains in rehab after recovering from a fall, and that leaves Republicans shorthanded in a chamber that needs every caucus member to have a hope of passing anything. With the bill carried to victory by the House Ag Chair, Bozeman now carries the baton on the Senate side.
4: We are going to continue the momentum that G.T. Thompson has worked so hard to produce. We've got a little harder situation in the Senate with the 60-vote threshold, making sure we can attract enough Democrats to get passed and keep our members together.
1: The Arkansas Republican remains ever the optimist.
4: Good news is that most people in Congress understand how desperate it is in farm country. This is a generational problem. Food security is national security. We don't want to get ourselves in a situation where we're dependent on the rest of the world for the food that we eat.
1: Once again, that's Arkansas Senate Ag Chair John Bozeman. Now let's take a look at the markets and how they closed yesterday. September corn at 458.5, up 6.75. With December corn at 480.5, up 6.5. August soybeans at 1212, up 3.5. With September soybeans at 1204.75, up 5. September wheat at 662.5, up 2.5. With December wheat at 679.75, up 2.25. October cotton at 79.21, down 13. December cotton at 80.53, down 35. September rice at 1366, up 1.5. November rice at 1407, up 2.5. Moving on to livestock now. August live cattle at 227.47.5, up 225. October live cattle at 222.17.5, up 340. August feeder cattle at 343.07.5, up 42.5. September feeder cattle at 337.22.5, up 530. August lane hogs at 103.10, up 12.5. With October hogs at 88.27.5, up 47.5. Now a look at our regional weather forecast. Somewhat cooler today, but still heat advisories over some part of the area with highs in the upper 80s to mid 90s. Overnight lows will dip down into the low to mid 70s. Slight chances for showers for today, tonight, and into tomorrow. Temperatures staying in the upper 80s to mid 90s for the rest of the week into the weekend. That's your EAB Morning Farm Report, and I'm Scotty Woodson. Have a great day.
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6: Good morning, everyone. 13 minutes now before 6 a.m. World and national news, local and regional news, a detailed look at the weather. It's starting to look a bit better. We'll also have markets, more local news, some Arkansas news, and we'll get you to the Yom Patrol program at 6:30 this morning. Mostly cloudy in the morning, mostly sunny in the afternoon. A 50% chance for rain today and a high of 92. Clear tonight, 72. Sunny and 92 tomorrow. Mostly sunny. The 30% chance for rain on Friday. Lower 90s for a high Friday. Saturday, mostly sunny. 20% chance rain, upper 80s. And Sunday, mostly sunny and 85 degrees. Yesterday's high was 97. Overnight low was 81. 83 is the temperature now.

0: outbreak started. Six remain hospitalized. 65 have already been discharged. City officials say they remain confident that the source of the Legionella bacteria has been eliminated. All cases have come from zip codes 10028, 10128, and 10075. Anyone there with flu-like symptoms is urged to see a doctor. In New York, I'm Andrew Whitman.
1: A new study shows eating an avocado every day reduces the risk of heart disease in obese adults. More from Tammy Trujillo.
2: An author of the study, Genevieve Damani, says findings out of Penn State University show eating avocados regularly reduces low-density lipoprotein particles. These are proteins that transport bad cholesterol into the blood.
3: So this means that one small dietary modification every day can improve your long-term heart disease risk.
1: I'm Michael Kastner.
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5: It is 6 minutes after 6 a.m. Good morning. And right now, 82 degrees is the current temperature. It's time for a look at some local and regional news now. Pretrial hearing and trial date has now been set for 36-year-old Edward Lampkin Jr. of Forest City. Lampkin is charged with first-degree murder and possession of a firearm by certain persons in connection with the death of 34-year-old Jayvon Beal of Wynn. Shooting occurred April 14th in Wynn. Lampkin was taken into custody 2 days later by the Arkansas State Police and U.S. Marshals Service while hiding in a cemetery in Forest City. Pretrial hearing will be held Wednesday, September the 9th at the Cross County Courthouse in Wynn. His trial is tentatively set to begin on Tuesday, September the 15th. Lampkin remains incarcerated at the Cross County Detention Center in Wynn. A Cross County man has now been charged with first-degree murder in connection with the death of 25-year-old Gavin Brower. 19-year-old Seth Pickens made his first appearance yesterday in Cross County Circuit Court, where a judge found probable cause for him to be charged in Brower's death. The shooting occurred around 1 a.m. Sunday on County Road 371 in the Hilltop area. Cross County Sheriff David West says the two men became involved in a heated argument over a PlayStation. It ended with Brower being fatally shot. Pickens is being held in the Cross County Detention Center on a $250,000 cash or surety bond. A ribbon cutting and grand opening of the Wynn Kindergarten Wing will be held tomorrow. It will begin at 6 p.m.
6: You can come in and see the building. It's turned out really, really well. We're excited for our kids and community, so that's a big step. That building, we actually told them that building is probably more crucial to make sure it does not miss that deadline than the high school. Because if they had not made that deadline, we couldn't shift the grades down.
5: That was Superintendent Dr. Kenneth Moore. The opening of the kindergarten wing led to the realignment of other campuses in the Wynn School District.
6: Primary is now a K-3 building, so kindergarten through third grade will be there. Intermediate will be a 4-6. One of the big pluses of that is sixth grade still considered elementary, and so putting the sixth grade back in an elementary building, it just runs. The staffing is better. It fits better. It's just better for the kids. And then that'll make us, we've always called it a junior high, but technically we had a middle school over there. So now we will be an official junior high with a 7-9 building. And then senior high will be 10-12.
5: Superintendent Moore says the district received their certificate of occupancy for the kindergarten wing late last week. Moore says the district is down to just one FEMA project now, and that's the new Wynn High School rebuild. Moore says the district had a total of 17 FEMA projects after the March 31st, 2023 tornado. Saturday is the deadline to enter the inaugural Miss Cross County Fair pageant.

0: pageant will be held Saturday, August 15th at Lynn's Landing, beginning at 4 p.m. Junior Miss and Miss contestants must reside in Cross County and will participate in private interviews, evening gown, on-stage conversation, and on-stage questions. The winners of the Junior Miss and Miss divisions will advance to the Arkansas State Fair pageant. Each division will include People's Choice Queen, first runner-up, second runner-up, and third runner-up. People's Choice winner will receive a crown and a sash, while the queen will receive a crown, monogram sash, and trophy. People's Choice votes will be $1 each, and all money should be turned in by 4 p.m. the day of the event. The overall People's Choice winner will receive $100 cash. Junior Miss and Miss divisions must check in by 11:30 that morning, with interviews beginning at noon. Doors open at 11 for Junior Miss and Miss contestants only. Doors open at 2 p.m. for Miss Inspire preteen contestants. All contestants must check in by 3 to receive a number. A photogenic photo must be turned in during check-in to compete for that award. Contestants and one guest will be admitted free. Admission is $5 for the general public. For questions, you can contact the pageant director. That's Kara M. Bowden, 870-588-2435, or you can visit 3countyfairarkansas.com. The governing body of the Arkansas Activities Association has rejected a measure that would have allowed schools with a winning percentage of 20% or less in conference play in three of the last 4 years the option to play down one classification. The measure would have allowed schools to remain in that lower classification if their winning percentage remained below 30% in either of the 2 year blocks, and they did not win a state playoff game. Measure keeps in place the rule that some schools, namely private schools with success at lower classifications, must play up classifications if the success rate meets a certain criteria. Examples are Pulaski Academy in Little Rock and Shiloh Christian in Springdale, now playing up in classifications. PA is now a 7A school after dominating 5A in football, and Shiloh Christian is now a 5A school after dominating in Class 2A football. 12 minutes after 6 a.m.
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0: Good morning, everyone. It is 13 minutes after 6 a.m. 82 is the current temperature. It's time now for a detailed look at our weather on this Wednesday morning. Today is July the 29th, 2026. Well, more seasonal temperatures and reduced humidity arrive today for most of the Mid-South. However, portions of the Mississippi River Delta are still under a heat advisory through 8 p.m. tonight until relief arrives tomorrow. Higher rain chances return to the Mid-South late Friday and linger into Saturday. Cooler temperatures will continue behind a cold front late this weekend that are expected to last into the early part of next week, with temperatures remaining in the 80s and low 90s. Beyond today, a cold front will help reinforce cooler temperatures throughout the Mid-South. The broad northwesterly upper flow that has allowed for this pattern shift will continue, keeping the cooler temperatures throughout the region into at least this weekend and perhaps beyond. Models continue to show a front eventually reaching the middle Mississippi River Valley by late Friday and will offer our next chance for rainfall. That system will eventually move east of the region late Saturday and into Sunday. Additional convection is possible along another cold front as it moves south Saturday night, but severe weather and heavy rainfall concerns remain very limited. Temperatures are expected to remain in the 80s Sunday and flirt with 90 into early next week. Extended forecast continues to show reasonably low dew points at or below 70, which should keep the forecast dry and less unbearable compared to this last heat wave yesterday and Monday. Mostly cloudy in the morning today and then becoming mostly sunny in the afternoon. There is a 50% chance for some showers and thunderstorms today. Look for a high of in the low 90s with northeast winds at around 5 miles per hour. Mostly clear tonight with a temperature in the low 70s. Sunny for tomorrow, 92 degrees. Partly cloudy tomorrow night, 72. And then mostly sunny. There is a 30% chance for some rain on Friday. Lower 90s for high on Friday. 50% chance for some rain early Friday night. Partly cloudy late in the night with a temperature of 75 degrees overnight Friday night. And then for the weekend, mostly sunny. A 20% chance for rain Saturday afternoon. Upper 80s for high Saturday. Partly cloudy. Low 70s Saturday night. And mostly sunny and a high of 85 on Sunday. Yesterday's high was 97, the overnight low 81, and right now 83 degrees is the current temperature, 16 minutes after 6 a.m. This has been our morning weather report for Wednesday, July 29, 2026. The markets and more local news coming up.
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4: Good morning, I'm Scotty Woodson from the EAB Ag Network with your EAB Early Morning Market Update. Let's recap the markets and how they closed yesterday. September corn at 458.5 up 6.75, with December corn at 480.5 up 6.5. August soybeans at 12.12 up 3.5, with September soybeans at 12.04.75 up 5. September wheat at 662.5 up 2.5, with December wheat at 679.75 up 2.25. October cotton at 79.21 down 13. December cotton at 80.53 down 35. September rice at 13.66 up 1.5. November rice at 14.07 up 2.5. Moving on to livestock now. August live cattle 227.47.5 up 225. October live cattle 222.17.5 up 340. August feeder cattle 343.07.5 up 42.5. September feeder cattle 337.22.5 up 530. August lane hogs at 103.10 up 12.5, with October hogs at 88.27.5 up 47.5. That's your EAB Early Morning Market Update. I'm Scotty Woodson. 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
0: 19 minutes after 6 a.m., another check of some local and regional news. A Kentucky man serving time at the federal prison in Forest City has died. The Federal Bureau of Prisons reported yesterday that 34-year-old Sean Spurlock was found unresponsive at FCI Forest City and was pronounced dead at the Four City Medical Center late last week. Bureau announced the death yesterday after telling family members. Spurlock was sentenced to federal prison in the Eastern District of Kentucky to a 7-year sentence for possession with intent to distribute 50 grams or more of a mixture or substance containing meth. He had been in custody at FCI Four City since August of 2023. The Arkansas State Police is investigating two separate in-custody deaths. One of those is in West Memphis. West Memphis police requested assistance from the Arkansas State Police Sunday in the death of 40-year-old Tony Sanders of West Memphis. The West Memphis PD reports that officers responded to a report of a man breaking into an ambulance at Crittenden Baptist Hospital in West Memphis. The suspect ran from the scene. When officers arrived, he was apprehended and then became unresponsive. Officers performed CPR and called for paramedics. He was taken to Crittenden Baptist and died later in the day Sunday. The other in-custody death being investigated by the Arkansas State Police is in Fayetteville. Work is progressing at a steady pace at two of the sites that saw buildings destroyed in the wind tornado in March of 2023. The projected finish date for the new Wynn High School remains mid-year next year. Blake Marotti of Wynn Water Utility says the rebuild of the wastewater treatment plant will be a little later in the year next year, but he says it should be finished in 2027.
10: Have a technical project of this magnitude, and then throw on top of that, you know, trying to get all your reimbursement funding from FEMA just creates hurdles that you have to jump through. And, you know, just the design phase of that plant itself, I mean, took a pretty long time. So, you know, anytime you got to deal with a real technical project like this, you can expect to see long lead times and delays and things like that, but we're finally making some good headway. We're starting to see light at the end of the tunnel, finally.
0: The only building currently not seeing any construction is the First United Methodist Church, located across Jackson Avenue from Wynn High School. And at the intersection of Jackson Falls, Alf Utrell, the church's building committee chairman, says plans are being developed for that project and work could begin there within months. He says the building will be very familiar to the one lost in the tornado.
11: So on the outside, it's going to look very much like the old building did. It was pretty much the consensus of everyone in the church that we wanted something on the outside that looked like a church and more of a historical type building like we had. And also, then that way we could fix the inside and make it more modern and bring everything inside up to date.
0: And some 200 buildings or homes were either destroyed or severely damaged in the March 31st, 2023 tornado. Four people were killed, just over 30 were injured in the storm. Monday is the deadline to nominate persons for the Farm Service Agency's County Committee nominations. The Farm Service Agency County Committees are a critical component of the day-to-day operations of FSA, and they allow grassroots input and local administration of federal farm programs. Elections occur each year with what is called a Local Administrative Area, or LAA. LAAs are elective areas for FSA committees in a single county or multi-county jurisdiction. To nominate anyone, persons are urged to contact their nearest USDA service center. There is a USDA service center located at the Ridgewood Shopping Center in Wynn. The one-week filing period for those interested in running for municipal office began today. It opens at noon today and extends until noon next Thursday. Candidates seeking the office of mayor, city clerk, city attorney, or alderman must submit their paperwork to their respective county clerk's office within the next week. To qualify, candidates must be U.S. citizens, Arkansas residents, at least 18 years old, registered voters, and residents of their municipality. The municipal elections will be on November 3rd as a part of the general election. A rice and soybean field day is set for tomorrow at the Northeast Arkansas Rice Research and Extension Center, located near Greenfield. Field in Poinsett County. It will be just the second one held at the center, which opened about a year ago. There will be two tours given. One is called the Red Tour. The other is called the Green Tour. The first tour, the Red Tour, begins at 8 a.m., while the Green Tour will begin at 10 a.m. There will be one-hour seminars held at 8:30 and at 10:30 tomorrow morning. Lunch will be provided at noon. On-site registration begins at 7:30. Again, tomorrow morning. Arkansas's annual sales tax holiday is this weekend. It began at 12:01 a.m. on Saturday and ended at 11:59 p.m. on Sunday. State of Arkansas sales tax holiday will allow shoppers the opportunity to purchase certain electronic devices, school supplies, school art supplies, school instructional materials, and clothing free of state and local sales or use tax. All retailers are required to participate and may not charge tax on items that are legally tax exempt during the sales tax holiday. Jason Curie, the teaching pastor at Rock Creek in Little Rock, will be the speaker at the Win Fumble Club's annual preseason football banquet. That banquet is coming up on Thursday, August 13th. At the Bill Thomas Tech Center, the banquet is the Fumble Club's major fundraiser of the year. 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Money will be used to support players through pregame and postgame meals, equipment, team needs, and special requests throughout the season. Curie is a native of Little Rock and has served on staffs in Jackson, Tennessee, Tuscaloosa, Alabama, and also at Bellevue Baptist in Memphis. 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All donations are tax deductible. 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
0: Let's check out some community announcements now on this Wednesday morning, the 29th day of July. Cross County Class of 2027 will hold a senior sunrise tomorrow morning. It will begin at Thunderbird Stadium at 6 tomorrow. Of course, tomorrow the first day of classes at Cross County. Flag football registrations will be held tomorrow, again next Thursday the 6th, and in 2 weeks the 13th. All of those at the Wynn Sports Complex multi-purpose building. All three will be between 4 p.m. and 7 p.m. The program is for K through 3rd grade. Registration fee is $60 per participant. Wynn Soccer Association sign-ups will continue until Friday. That's for children ages 3 to 17. The fee is $60 for the first child in the family, and then $50 each for others. For information, call or text 870-819-9156. Stuff the Bus will be held at the Ridgewood Shopping Center Saturday. That'll be from 9 a.m. until 3 p.m. And a car show and swap meet is coming up on Saturday across from the Wynn Sports Complex. Proceeds will go to the Odell McCallum Community Center and the Tabernacle of Faith Church. For information on that, you can call Devon Andrews at 870-318-4554. 28 minutes after 6 a.m., Arkansas News and today's Yon Patrol program next.
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14: Q100. Here is this hour's headlines from the Arkansas Now Newsroom. Cyclosporiasis cases continue to climb in Arkansas, with the Arkansas Department of Health reporting 92 confirmed cases as of Monday, July 27th. This is 13 more than were reported last week. Arkansas State University's College of Veterinary Medicine will welcome its inaugural class of students next month. The university will celebrate the opening of the new veterinary medicine building with a grand opening and ribbon-cutting ceremony on August 11th. Classes begin on August 12th. A new study ranks Arkansas second in the nation for early education. The study by consumer finance site WalletHub scored 50 states and the District of Columbia in the study. It looked at access to and the quality of early education, as well as economic support for programs. The study placed Arkansas behind only the District of Columbia. From the Arkansas Now Newsroom, I'm Kelly Conley.
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17: 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This is Yawn Patrol.
0: All righty. Guess what, Laura?
18: What?
0: It's not going to be as hot.
18: Well, that's a good thing, because when I went out to this morning, I thought, if it's going to cool off, it better do it. Because it was, it's just, I mean, growing up when I was a kid, I was like, it's not the heat, Laura, it's the humidity. What are you talking about? It's the humidity.
0: Yeah, it is. I thought that too.
18: Yeah, it doesn't make sense.
0: Honestly, you know, as a kid, you don't know any difference.
18: I don't even know what that means. I just know it's hot. Well, now I know about humidity, yeah. And it is not pleasant.
0: And let's face it, when we were a kid, this heat didn't bother us.
18: It didn't, did it? We could stay out in all day long.
0: Yeah.
18: But we hadn't spent, you know, however many years working in air-conditioned buildings, yeah. So.
0: Well, and that's true. That makes a lot of sense. Mm-hmm. We didn't have air conditioning at home until mm-hmm. I was like 10, 11.
18: So, once again, if you're out working in this, you have my deepest admiration.
0: Yeah. I think about that every time I look across the street there and see those
18: guys. Oh, don't you know it.
0: Like, gosh, how are you doing that?
18: I don't know how they do it.
0: And they're wearing long sleeves.
18: And I don't know whether that's to keep from getting sunburned.
0: Yeah.
18: Because, you know, cowboys wear long sleeves. Yeah.
0: That's got to be it.
18: It has to.
0: Yeah.
18: That's all I can figure out.
0: Yeah. All right. Let's do this.
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1: All right, time for the weather.
2: Mostly cloudy this morning, then becoming mostly sunny. A slight chance of thunderstorms, humid. Highs in the lower 90s, northeast winds around 5. 50% chance of rain. Come on, rain. Index values up to 108. Tonight, mostly clear. Lows in the lower 70s. Northeast winds around 5. Thursday, sunny. Highs with lower 90s. Northeast winds around 5. Thursday night, partly cloudy. Lows in the lower 70s. East winds around 5. Friday, mostly sunny. Chance of showers and thunderstorms in the afternoon. Heat index values up to 106.
1: All righty. Yesterday's high was 97. Overnight low was 81. Right now it's 82 degrees. Winds are from the south at 5 miles per hour. Humidity is 88%. The barometer is 29.84. And it's 25 minutes until 7 o'clock.
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0: If you had a chance, you know, you, when you're young, you think about, boy, it must be cool to be a singer in a rock and roll band. I bet that's a tough life.
1: Well, you know, it's got to be. I would think. I understand I like to travel, but one night in each place, and I'd be calling out the wrong names. Yeah. Welcome to Seattle. Well, I'd be like, you're in Little Rock.
0: It's happened.
1: Yeah, it's got to happen.
0: It's happened.
1: Definitely.
0: Yeah.
1: Okay, I've got Hooked on the Show House again. It's reruns, but whatever. So here's my question to you. When you get brand new clothes off the rack, do you wash them before you wear them?
0: Yes.
1: Do you? Well, there was a show on the other night where these two kids got these jeans, just bought them out of the back of a trunk of a car, and they got deathly ill. And of course, it takes the whole, you know, whatever, to get to the end where you find out. Well, anyway, what wound up was the pants had pesticide on them, and they hadn't washed them before they wore them. Mm-hmm. So I think it's a good idea, mm-hmm. no matter whether it's a shirt or pants or whatever it is, to wash your clothes before you wear them. Mm-hmm. Some people don't. No. And I will lie to you, sometimes if it's a shirt that I know that's just going to wrinkle up and possibly shrink.
0: Yeah, you don't.
1: I don't.
0: No.
1: You know, and I should, because when you stop and think about it, a lot of them are made in foreign countries, mm-hmm. and passed through don't tell them how many hands. Mm-hmm. And I mean, I don't know. But I mean, that's, I thought, Lord, the things you think of, but it's because of that crazy show.
0: So, 100% cotton will shrink, am I right?
1: As far as I know, it does.
0: Yeah, that's what I've heard.
1: And plus, it's so wrinkled. And linen, or they think that, you know, linen is just a really beautiful fabric, but you wear it for 5 minutes and you look like you slept in it.
0: Yeah.
1: Certain materials, you have to just, you know, and my dryer is my iron.
0: Yeah.
1: And if it won't wrinkles come out in the dryer, I'm not getting it.
0: I got a shirt one time, Laura, and it was a wrinkle shirt. It was built that way.
1: Oh, really?
0: Because that was the style of that.
1: Mm-hmm.
0: And now that I got that shirt, I hardly ever wear it because it looks like I haven't washed it in a month.
1: I know. See, that's the thing is, like, I get up early on Sunday morning so that I can iron our clothes in the dryer before church.
0: Mm-hmm.
1: And every once in a while, he'll sneak around and get the shirt on first. Mm-hmm. And I'll be like, I haven't put that in the dryer yet. He said, everybody needs to know what horrible wife I have. I said, it has nothing to do with being a horrible wife.
0: Well, it's true love.
1: It is. We have it. And it's just, it was at the bottom of the pile, and you just, because I don't take time to hang up the clothes in between washings, y'all. I don't have time.
0: So how many times do you wear clothes before you wash them?
1: One? Oh, just one time.
0: Really?
1: Yeah, I'm not. And of course, I laughed so hard the other day. Poor Bill Dugan. You know how much, I mean, we've been friends ever since school, and, you know, and we're buddies, and so he could say stuff to me, and he was bringing in the supplies. You know, he comes, makes the supply runs for us, and he's bringing in the paper towels and all this stuff, and he was so hot.
0: Oh, yeah.
1: And I said, Bill, I said, can I help you? He said, there ain't no sense in more than one of us stinking.
0: Yeah.
1: I said, well, thank you.
0: Good point.
1: Yeah. Good point. But, yeah, I mean, and when Ronnie comes in the afternoons, he is just absolute like he's been in the rain.
0: Mm-hmm.
1: Just sweating his shirt. I mean, it's just pitiful. So, and here's another thing. I do not leave them in the washer. Immediately, I put them in the dryer because they will sour in the washing machine, especially as hot as it is.
0: Yeah.
1: And there ain't nothing worse than sweating in a shower. Yeah. Oh, in a sour shirt.
0: And if they, of course, I'm not expert at this, but if you leave them in the dryer a long time, they'll wrinkle.
1: Oh, bad. They will, yeah. And I've had this dryer one time. I don't have any more, thank goodness. But it would, like, if I didn't go get them fast enough, it would decide on its own every few minutes to cycle.
0: Yeah.
1: I'm like, you're done. Quit.
0: It does.
1: Uh-huh. Yeah. I'm like, quit. Yeah.
0: We got the, you know, all this new stuff is computer generated and stuff. And I was at the house the other day, and I thought, I said, the dryer's through, and by the time I got ready to open the thing, it starts up again.
1: Uh-huh. Yeah, it's like, okay, you didn't come fast enough. We're going to fluff them for you.
0: Kind of like it's sticking its tongue out at you.
1: That's what it feels like.
0: Yeah.
1: It's like you don't decide when you're done. I do.
0: Yeah.
1: Yeah, that's newfangled stuff.
0: Yeah. Yeah, and I was talking to, Wally Vance about, and he says, I had a customer that says, they had a washing machine, and they said, I'm just going to get a new one. And Wally says, well, I could fix this, and it'd be fine.
1: Mm-hmm.
0: And they said, it's about time for us to go get a new one. And he says, okay, but you may be sorry.
1: Mm-hmm.
0: So about a week later, they called back, and they said, Wally says, this thing takes it takes an hour to wash when it used to take me 30 minutes on these clothes. And it does.
1: And Wally wanted to say, I told you so. Yeah. And I know that the repair people would rather work on something that's 20 years old than something new. And that comes with mechanics and everything else. I mean, if you've got an older vehicle, sometimes the mechanics will be like, yeah, I can do it. If it's a new one, it's like, well, it'll take at least 6 weeks for this part.
0: Yeah, well, we like to put Downy, you know, the in there. On our old machine, which broke and we had to get another one. There was a part in the regular cycle where you could put Downy in there. Not this one. You got to go all the way through and then come back and do it again.
1: Yeah. Well, y'all, this winter, I will tell y'all now, since like I said, you're my family and my friends out there. The one that I had in the house had got so much sediment built in it that it wasn't working properly. And my sweet dad, he decided to go ahead and get a newer one, which he's very disappointed in. But he gave me the older one. And so this winter, underneath my carport, y'all, on up. Piece of plywood was that old washing machine, and I did laundry outside with my coat on in the snow. But old dependable washing machine, he was Johnny on the spot for me even outside, you know, and so I'm keeping that thing. You know, and my dad's like, Lorelei, I don't like this new washing machine. Can I have that one back? I said, Dad, it's yours, you can. He said, no, I'll keep this one, but I don't like it. That's what you usually hear now.
0: I remember our first, Mama's first washer and dryer was on the back porch. On the back porch.
1: Yeah. I've got a friend, hers is underneath, I mean, she's got a two-story house. Hers is underneath her actual carport area and has to go in and out to the building out there. But, I mean, people would drive by and honk and see me sitting outside in the wintertime with the snow. But they like, I'm like, I hit it with the car so people wouldn't know I was doing laundry.
0: Did the water freeze?
1: No, it didn't. And of course, I had the proper, you know, ability to make it where the water didn't just, you know, come out of the washer just anywhere. I had a filter system, and because I didn't want it to do anything to the environment. But yeah, I mean, it was just, I thought, man, these oldies but goodies, you can't beat them.
0: We lost power yesterday at our house.
1: Did you?
0: About 5:30 to 7:00.
1: Well, here's a text where we lost power here. Okay.
0: Oh, we did.
1: Yeah, the radio tower.
0: Oh.
1: Wow.
0: I didn't know that.
1: Well, it's, and they're going to have, let's see, line maintenance in the area today starting at 5 a.m. Your power will be out for up to an hour.
0: Really? Where at?
1: Here. So I guess maybe it went off this morning. I'm not sure.
0: Well, not while I was here.
1: Okay.
0: So if we get interrupted in Yom Patrol, it ain't.
1: We didn't do it.
0: We're not mad.
1: That's right. We didn't do it.
0: How about that? Okay.
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0: So, Laura, we'll have school lunch menus tomorrow, I hope.
1: I think so.
0: Do we have them?
1: We do not. Okay. So that's going to be, David,
0: we need
1: lunch menus.
0: Cross County, send us your school lunch menu starting tomorrow.
1: Yeah, so everybody's getting their new clothes out and getting everything ready. And
0: them stiff blue jeans.
1: They'll be like, okay, hon, just get your clothes laid out.
0: Yep. Tomorrow for Cross County and next Thursday for Wynn. Wynn's open house is tomorrow. Kindergarten week. Do you know, and Kenneth was on Yom Patrol yesterday, the Wynn School District is down to one FEMA project.
1: Wow.
0: And that's the high school.
1: Oh, that's amazing.
0: And Kenneth said at one time after the tornado, they had 17.
1: See, how about that?
0: And they're down to one.
1: So progress does proceed.
0: So the only thing left is the high school.
1: Okay.
0: Yeah.
1: Good deal.
0: That's great.
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0: gonna feed them hoes?
1: That's a good question. Who's going to feed them hogs when you're sick?
2: I fed hogs.
1: Yeah.
2: I used to slop them hogs.
1: What did you feed them?
2: Well, usually it was like peelings, peach peelings, potato peelings. Because as far as I know, they never turn their nose up of anything.
1: Right.
2: So, I mean, but yeah. And they, it's
1: corn cobs?
2: Sometimes, yeah. But yeah, slop them hogs is what it's called.
1: Yeah.
2: And I mean, that's, I will do this. Y'all ready? Sweet, sweet, sweet, sweet. Hey, hog, hey, pig, hey, pig. Somebody just said, I'm changing stations.
1: Energy's going to take us off now.
2: Yeah, right. You got it. Yeah. Yeah. But yeah, that was a daily thing for me.
1: Yeah.
2: It was, so.
1: How many hogs?
2: At one time, I think my dad had 4 or 5 hogs. You know, and I mean, Mr. Sonny Witcher would show up periodically with a trailer, and the next morning I'd get up and there'd be no hogs.
1: Yeah, yeah, yeah.
2: Here's somebody calling saying, call the guys in the
1: Witcher. Are they going to call the
2: Look,
1: hogs,
2: there,
1: too?
2: There's 2 people.
1: Oh, yeah. Okay.
2: Good morning. You're live on Yawn Patrol.
3: Hey, how y'all doing this morning?
2: Good morning. How are you?
3: I'm doing good. Hey, I got a question I want to ask y'all. I know y'all know the answer.
2: Uh-huh.
3: I was listening on the news today. It said that I'm just gonna use a name. That John Doe was arrested and charged with a certain person in possession of a handgun. Now, what does that mean?
2: That's a good question,
1: felon.
2: He's saying felon. Okay,
1: felon.
3: But you, are, I'm saying, you know, already told me who it was. It makes it seem like it's 2 different people.
2: It does, doesn't it?
3: Yeah.
2: Thanks, Jeff.
1: Yeah. Yeah. Usually that's what that means, is that they're a felon in possession of the fire.
2: Well, y'all, this is not funny. It's not funny, but it's something that would happen to me. There was a gentleman yesterday driving down the interstate, and one of the portable potties fell off the back of the truck.
1: Yeah, that was over in Fayetteville.
2: Okay, and it killed the guy.
1: Yep.
2: You know, and I'm thinking, poor guy, I mean, there's going to be jokes about that the rest of his life, probably, and it's not funny.
1: Well, but it's understandable. You're behind somebody. You've had it happen.
2: Yeah,
1: well,
2: things are falling off.
1: Something's falling off.
2: But who would ever? And then I watched one the other day where a big 18-wheeler had a load of, like, boards and stuff, and it actually came through the front of his vehicle.
1: Oh, my. Yeah.
2: Good morning. You're live on Yawn Patrol. Good morning. I think they're not meaning to dial us. Anyway, he slammed his brakes on, and the boards came through the front window and just barely missed him. He had to stop so fast.
1: Wow.
2: Yeah. And, I mean, there was actually a picture of that, and it was scary looking. So, you're right, though. And there was a teacher here, and I want to say your name was Miss Whittington. That's what I want to say. If people remember, please let me know if I'm wrong. But she was, something came off of someone's vehicle and came through her window, and it killed her.
1: It wasn't Miss Ruby, was it?
2: Uh-uh. No, uh-uh. No. Let's try this again.
1: Okay.
2: Good morning. You're live on Yawn Patrol.
4: Good morning.
2: Morning.
1: Okay.
2: She just wanted to say good morning. Okay. Anyway, so I tried last night to stay up and watch any kind of baseball, but the one I found on the screen was 3 games at once.
1: Mm-hmm.
2: I don't like that.
1: No.
2: I can't watch them.
1: I can't get the Cardinals.
2: Oh, Lindahl.
1: No, that's streaming.
2: No. Y'all, that should be a crime.
1: Yeah. Yeah, I don't understand. I told him this. Why over on Sequoia with satellite I can get them, but I come over here and we start streaming and I can't.
2: And then they say.
1: They didn't have an answer. Nobody. Honestly, Laura, lately, nobody's had an answer for me.
2: You know what? That's why me and Linda get along so good is we agree on everything. Here's what happened to me. Okay, you ready? All right, so on our phone system, I told y'all I went to Cersei to try to get something solved because I can't get a signal, so Ronnie was going anyway, so he went in. Okay, every phone we have, even though it's mine or who's ever, it says Ronnie Bronner. So he goes in. He said, I need to talk. He said, I won't talk to you. He said, you won't talk to me? I won't talk to you. Why? You're not authorized.
1: Right.
2: How can I not be authorized with every phone? Okay, so I just got a little bit frustrated, and I called the actual company, and I won't tell you exactly what happened. The guy, his name was Hugo, and he was a real live person, I do believe. And he said, hold on a minute. Well, after 30 minutes, he came back. He said, ma'am, I want you to know that I do not think that a booster or anything else we can do for you will help. I think it has to do with your area and the reception you're getting in your area.
1: That's the DirecTV thing.
2: Uh-huh. And he said, I believe that's what happened.
1: Yeah.
2: Now, this is how that phone call ended. Because I tried to keep my calm, you know, because no matter where you go or what you're doing, you got to keep your witness, of course. And so I was, when I got done, here's what he said to me, Lindell. Ma'am, you, and I'm not bragging on myself, I'm just telling y'all this is the world. He said, ma'am, I want to thank you from the bottom of my heart for not losing your temper with me and being kind. And I said, you have to say that to me? He said, yes, ma'am. He said, because you're very rare.
1: Really?
2: He said, and I will work harder for you and try to get you a solution as you remain calm.
1: Well.
2: And he said, so that's, but see, that's not easy to do.
1: Well.
2: Because, I mean, I was biting my tongue.
1: I'll tell you, Lowe's did not say that about me, right? When I went in there with that dishwasher and they didn't cover the warranty.
2: You'd been through so much.
1: Yeah.
2: You know, you'd been through so much.
1: I tried to be calm all through that and went through all the steps that they told me, and I'd gotten them all done, and I went there, and they still said no. And I just lost it.
2: Well, and the thing is that they keep referring you back to the manufacturer's warranty.
1: Yeah.
2: And you and I look to be able to go back to the store we purchased it to.
1: That's
2: but they're like, we've washed our hands of it after 48 hours. That's between you and the warranty.
1: That's what I told them. I didn't buy it from them. I bought it from you.
2: Yeah.
1: And
2: I get it.
1: They didn't honor it, so.
2: Yeah, that's one. And source, they probably won't have you back as a customer ever.
1: They will not. I promise you that.
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0: I think that number is 007. I think of Sean Connery every time I hear that song. Secret Agent Man.
1: You got a text?
2: Yes.
1: Oh.
2: I guess he turned it on as I was calling the hogs.
0: Oh, gosh.
2: Because it said, just turn your on patrol, and I'm guessing y'all were talking about the full moon. Could have been.
0: Yeah. Yeah.
2: I'm crazy all the time, but could have been.
0: Yeah.
2: I can't help it.
0: Yeah.
2: Y'all don't know. I hope I get to meet every one of y'all one of these days in person.
0: I will say this. I am certainly glad at a Razorback game they don't call hogs the way you just did.
2: Me too.
0: Yeah.
2: The whole stands would clear.
0: Oh, gosh. We might win some games. The team would leave.
2: Well, I guess that's why the hogs never came when I called them.
0: Yeah.
2: They're like, what are you doing?
0: Yeah.
2: Well, I'm excited about, like, I want to go to the duck calling contest. They're going to have one of those pretty soon.
0: Yeah.
2: And I think that's going to be really good. It's going to be at Hickory Fest.
0: Uh-huh.
2: And I just love to hear my grandson practice calling ducks. Oh. It's the coolest thing because there is an art to it. And
0: yeah,
2: you got to do it just right. You know, I just think that's just really, really, really good. And there's nothing like seeing a good retrieving dog sitting there until, you know, you tell them they can go after that duck. And there's no way. If I was a dog, I'd turn around and go, the water is cold, and I'm not going in.
0: Yep.
2: But they just take right off because they know they're supposed to.
1: I love it.
2: And the thing is, I mean, they bring it back and the duck's not being chewed on.
0: Mm-hmm.
2: I mean, they're like, here you go. I mean,
1: there's an art to it.
2: It has to be.
1: Yeah.
2: You know, and there's nothing better than a good dog to do what you ask them to.
1: What time are they going to do that?
2: I don't know.
1: Of course, we're a couple months away from
2: that. Yeah, so yeah, but I think it's going to be really something good to see.
1: Yeah.
2: It really is.
1: Creative.
2: Very much so.
1: Yeah.
2: They had one, it's been years ago when Tucker and Ethan were little, and of course, everybody won. So Tucker had this big, you know, 18-wheeler play truck, and he thought he had just been, you know, the champion. And that's really a cool thing, too. But I've got a cousin who does a podcast up around St. Louis, and he did a podcast yesterday about participation ribbons, and we've talked about those some. I think they're fine when they're really, really little, but after a point, I think you need to actually win.
1: Yeah, at some point, you got to start guide them.
2: Yeah, I think so too.
1: Yeah.
2: But ain't nothing wrong with getting a prize no matter what.
1: Yeah. Yeah. I'll say this, Laura. You know, I was talking about not getting the Cardinals.
2: Yeah.
1: I found myself, instead of watching the Cardinals, watching a couple of shows with Melissa, and it was kind of nice.
2: Yeah, isn't it though?
1: Yeah.
2: The only thing is, you get addicted. Now you got to watch the rest of it.
1: Well, like I said yesterday, it was your fault because you told me about Dutton's Ranch, and we were able to stream it and look at it.
2: Uh-huh.
1: One episode turned into two, and the second episode turned into 11:30.
2: Exactly. And, I mean, once again, y'all, I do not approve the language.
1: I don't.
2: I just do not approve that language. And I know there's something called, I think, Angel Network or something where you can take it out, and I'm working on that. But it's still a very interesting show.
1: I was talking to somebody at the bank yesterday about that, and they watch it too.
2: Mm-hmm.
1: And you can have the same effect, because they used to.
2: Yeah.
1: Without using that kind of
2: language. Yes, you can.
1: Because it used to happen.
2: Yeah, it's not necessary to have that.
1: Yeah, no, not at all. It's just the way of the world.
2: Mm-hmm.
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4: The U.S. and Saudi Arabia have launched airstrikes on Iranian-backed groups in Iraq. The attacks, carried out late Tuesday, come after Iran launched ballistic missiles at U.S. forces in the Middle East. In a post on X, U.S. Central Command said all of the missiles were successfully intercepted. A sanctions bill sponsored by the late Senator Lindsey Graham is receiving bipartisan support. More from Mark Mayfield.
5: The bill would double the amount of tariffs on countries that continue buying Russian oil and gas. It would also renew sanctions on Iran that were set to expire at the end of the year. On Tuesday night, the bill passed in the Senate on an 86-12 procedural vote. Final passage in the Senate is expected late this week. The vote came shortly after the funeral of the late Republican senator. President Trump has indicated he will support the measure. I'm Mark Mayfield.
4: At least 18 people have now been confirmed dead in Tuesday's major earthquake in Japan. Raf Sanchez with more.
6: Bridges, roads, buckling all across the area. Train services suspended, including some of those high-speed bullet trains that Japan is known for. And the walls of a 16th century castle, popular with tourists, crumbling amid the tremors.
4: The quake, initially reported as magnitude 7.1, but later revised to 6.8, hit just as rush hour was getting underway in the country's southern Kumamoto prefecture. The Federal Reserve is expected to announce its interest rate decision today. Several Fed officials have recently expressed concern about persistently high inflation, and a majority of investors polled believe the Fed will hold rates steady. And actor Jared Leto is being accused of sexual misconduct by four women. The claims are coming out in a new BBC documentary called Jared Leto, Hollywood's Dark Secret. I'm Michael Kastner. Audio recordings of former President Joe Biden's conversations with a ghostwriter are now public following a legal battle. More from Tammy Trujillo.
7: The Justice Department released a portion of the Biden tapes following a review. In 2024, Special Prosecutor Robert Hur declined to press charges, writing that Biden was a sympathetic elderly man with a poor memory. The Heritage Foundation sued to make the recordings public and won. Biden fought to keep them private but withdrew his appeal last week. I'm Tammy Trujillo.
4: A new study from CompareInternet.com finds that where you live still plays a major role in internet access. More from Monica Nelson.
8: The report names Alaska, New Mexico, Idaho, Montana, and Wyoming as the nation's worst connected states, calling them America's biggest internet deserts. Meanwhile, North Dakota ranks number one for internet coverage, followed by Connecticut, Tennessee, Washington, D.C., and New Jersey. Nationwide, nearly all urban residents have access to high-speed internet, but many rural communities continue to lag behind. I'm Monica Nelson.
4: Dodgers and Lakers owner

0: and published an open letter on social media. I'm Michael Kastner.
1: Alrighty, it is time now for some news.
2: A Kentucky man serving time at the federal prison in Forest City has died. The Federal Bureau of Prisons reported yesterday that 34-year-old Sean L. Spurlock was found unresponsive at FCI Forest City and was pronounced dead at the Forest City Medical Center late last week. The Bureau announced the death yesterday after telling family members. Spurlock was sentenced to federal prison in the Eastern District of Kentucky to serve a 7-year sentence for possession with intent to distribute 50 grams or more of a mixture or substance containing meth. He had been in custody at Forest City since August of 23.
1: The Arkansas State Police is investigating two separate in-custody deaths. One of those is in West Memphis. West Memphis police requested assistance from the Arkansas State Police Sunday in the death of 40-year-old Tony Sanders of West Memphis. The West Memphis PD reports that officers responded to a report of a man breaking into an ambulance at Crittenden Baptist Hospital. The suspect ran from the scene. When officers arrived, he was apprehended and then became unresponsive. Officers performed CPR and called for paramedics. He was taken to Crittenden Baptist and died later in the day Sunday. The other in-custody death being investigated by the Arkansas State Police is in Fayetteville.
2: The one-week filing period for those interested in running for municipal office will begin today. It opens at noon today and extends until noon next Thursday. Candidates seeking the office of mayor, city clerk, city attorney, or alderman must submit their paperwork to the respective county clerk's office within the next week. To qualify, candidates must be U.S. citizens, Arkansas residents, at least 18 years old, registered voters, and residents of their municipality. I can't never say that word. The municipal elections will be on November 3rd as part of the general election.
1: A rice and soybean field day is tomorrow at the Northeast Arkansas Rice Research and Extension Center, located near Greenfield in Poinsett County. It will be just the second one held at the center. It's opened about 1 year ago. There will be two tours given. One is called the Red Tour. The other is called the Green Tour. The first tour, the Red Tour, begins at 8 a.m., while the Green Tour will begin at 10 a.m. There will be one-hour seminars held at 8:30 a.m. and 10:30 a.m. Lunch will be provided at noon. On-site registration begins at 7:30 tomorrow morning. Weather?
2: Mostly cloudy this morning, then becoming mostly sunny. A slight chance of thunderstorms. Wow, 108 heat index values today, 50% chance of rain. Tonight, mostly clear, lows in the lower 70s, northeast winds around 5. Thursday, sunny, highs in the lower 90s, northeast winds around 5. Thursday night, partly cloudy, lows in the lower 70s. Friday, mostly sunny, got a chance of showers and thunderstorms in the afternoon, 30% chance with heat index values up to 106. Friday night, once again, a slight chance of thunderstorms, lows in the mid-70s, 50% chance of rain.
1: Alrighty, yesterday's high was 97. The overnight low was 81. It is now 82 degrees. Winds are from the south at 5 miles per hour. The humidity is 87%. The barometer is 29.85 at 9 minutes after 7 a.m.
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0: I wonder if that's based on a true story, Ride, Captain Ride.
1: I don't know.
0: It had it's talking about 73 riding off in her mystery ship, like that mystery ship might have sunk or something.
2: Could be. I've been reading about, you know, things that have happened that we really just cannot explain.
0: Mm-hmm.
2: You know, just weird stuff. And let me see if I can find it again. Excuse me. It's here somewhere, y'all.
0: The Bermuda Triangle type stuff.
2: Yeah, that kind of thing.
0: Yeah.
2: Let's see. This is called... Here it is. Random Facts for Wednesday. In 1969, a musician named Jim Sullivan recorded an album called UFO. Mm-hmm. It featured strange lyrics about leaving his family and being abducted by aliens. He disappeared 6 years later without a trace.
0: Really?
2: Yeah.
0: Wow.
2: That's kind of... It says the only evidence was his abandoned car, which was found on a desert road.
0: Wow.
2: Yeah. See, strange. Stuff like that.
0: Uh-huh. You believe in UFOs?
2: Gosh, it's hard not to. I mean, it's hard not to believe there's not other stuff out there.
0: It could be, yeah.
2: You know, you just never know.
0: You wonder what's in Area 51, don't you?
2: Yeah, I do. I really do. I'm really curious about that.
0: Yeah.
2: I mean, it's weird stuff.
0: I know. I know that they say, I didn't see, but they say that there's a bus... That takes people from Las Vegas to that mm-hmm. work there.
2: Yeah.
0: And it's blackened.
2: Oh.
0: We can't see who's in there.
2: How about that? Well, I think there's a movie called Into the Wild where this is based on a true story. The guy decides he wants to just go live off the land and be secluded and all by himself. And they didn't hear from him for a long time and they did found him deceased in his bus.
0: Mm-hmm.
2: But I'm thinking, why would you... That's not my... If I can't get to a store...
0: Oh, my gosh.
2: Forget it.
0: There's no way in the world I'd...
2: And what did we talk about?
0: I'd be eating poison ivy.
2: Well, yeah. Like, on the reservations out in Montana, they said you have to plan for the trip.
0: Yeah.
2: It's at least an hour to get to a store, yeah. And then you might as well spend the night a lot of times. Yeah. So, that's just too far off the grid.
0: They said that they've got like, general stores, but that's not... You're not going to be able to get some things that a bigger store would have.
2: Okay. That makes sense, too.
0: Yeah.
2: But I can't imagine. I mean, some people love that, and that's great, but that's not for me. And I don't like big cities either. You know, give me some place like Winter Cherry Valley or, Jonesboro.
0: Me too.
2: Give me that.
0: Me too.
2: Give me where I am.
0: Me too. I've got, went a few years ago, my cousins had their 50th wedding anniversary, and they were in Humble, Texas, which is a Houston suburb, and you can't really tell the difference between Humble and all the other towns.
2: Yeah.
0: It's all big city.
2: Mm-hmm.
0: But their backyard looked like a ranch.
2: Isn't that something?
0: Yeah.
2: Wow.
0: I mean, they had a little acreage, and they had it all fixed up, had horses back there.
2: Wow.
0: And it was in the middle of town.
2: Well, the individual that I talked to at one of the phone stores I went to, he said, I was telling him, I said, we came from Wynn, blah, blah, blah. And he said, I'm sorry, I don't know those places. He said, I've only been here about a month. He said, I moved here from New York.
0: Mm.
2: I said, what do you think? He said, it's hot.
0: Hot. Yeah.
2: He said, but we don't really mind. He said, you don't realize. He said, man, we have suburbs and areas outside the busy, part of New York. Mm-hmm. He said, it's not like we came to a different world. And I said, well, I was just thinking about New York. Yeah. He said, no, ma'am, it's not like that.
0: Yeah.
2: I mean, and that made sense.
0: Yeah. I've told the story before. You know, you talk about how hot it is down here.
2: Mm-hmm.
0: I had a nephew that moved to the Buffalo area. And he called his mom one time in August, and he was, guess what? It's snowing. It's August, and it's snowing. And it didn't stop till April.
2: Wow.
0: Yeah.
2: I saw yesterday, like, up around Antarctica, they've got snow warnings right now and, winter weather warnings, and I'm thinking... Of course, everybody keeps saying they can't wait till winter, and then we'll be saying we can't wait till spring. And then we'll say we can't wait till summer. I mean, it's just never really, but, oh, my gosh, y'all. Yeah. Yesterday, we had to bush hog the pasture. I didn't. You know who did. And it was hot.
0: Yeah.
2: If you don't have an air-conditioned tractor, it's absolutely miserable. It is so hot.
0: Yeah. All right. Ready?
2: Good morning. You're live on Yawn Patrol.
3: Good morning. I got a question to run by y'all.
2: Okay.
3: I know y'all already know the answer. But does it make any difference where you live as long as you live where you are?
2: I guess. guess not, Jeff. Thank you.
0: That makes a difference. Yeah.
2: Does it? Yeah. Yeah.
0: And then, you know, it makes a difference. All right, let's do this.
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0: That's Ronnie Millsap. You don't hear a whole lot about Ronnie Millsap. He's still alive.
1: He's still alive. Yeah. I think, you know, he's kind of like, you know, chilling his jets a while, you know, just kind of resting and leaning back and just going ahead and maybe enjoying his senior years.
0: Yeah.
1: So, and I don't blame him for that.
0: He was good in the day.
1: Mm-hmm.
0: Really
1: definitely
0: good.
1: So. Yep. Definitely so. Definitely so.
0: Yep. It's an old Skeeter Davis song. Skeeter Davis was married to Ralph Emery.
1: Yep. Sometime, I thought about that.
0: Yeah.
1: Well, there's a new thing called coffee slushies.
0: Uh-huh.
1: I would not go to all this trouble. I would just go buy one.
0: Me too.
1: But anyway, it says, here's what you do. You make coffee as usual, then wait for it to cool, and you could use cold brew, homemade, or from the store. Then you pour the coffee into a Ziploc bag, seal it, and toss it in the freezer. Okay?
0: Yeah.
1: Once they're frozen, you take them out and start whacking them with something so the coffee is smashed into chunks. Then you put the pieces in a glass and pour your favorite type of milk over it. The coffee will slowly melt, forming the slushy. If you want to make them fancier, you could also add a few pumps of syrup. Like I said, I'm just going to buy it.
0: That's a lot of trouble.
1: Yeah, I ain't going to all that trouble.
0: Yeah, that's a lot of trouble.
1: I ain't doing all that.
0: Yeah.
1: I don't have that.
0: I'm not sure I'd want a coffee slushy anyway.
1: Yeah, that's I'm not much of a cold coffee drinker, but they say it's really good. I mean, I might try it eventually, but as of right now.
0: No.
1: Ashley McBride is 43.
0: Really?
1: Mm-hmm.
0: Played a song of hers yesterday. We did Arkansas Steeple.
1: Did you?
0: Steeple yesterday.
1: Yeah, yeah. She's
0: a mammoth spring.
1: I know. She's just, you know, a plain old Arkansas girl. Yeah.
0: Yeah.
1: Well, objects that secretly have more than one job.
0: Secretly?
1: Yeah. This
0: and
1: is,
0: you're going to break
1: it. I'm fixing to tell you.
0: Your goodness, this is no secret. No.
1: Yeah, the tiny hole in padlocks help drain water and provides a spot for lubricant if the lock starts sticking.
0: Okay.
1: I didn't know that.
0: I didn't know that.
1: The hole in a pasta spoon drains water.
0: How do you find all these out?
1: I got
0: the hole in a pasta.
1: And a pasta spoon drains water and measures about one serving of dry spaghetti.
0: Okay.
1: The small hole at the end of a tape measure can catch onto a nail or screw, which means measuring can be a one-person job. Now, I've done that. Pretty easy.
0: Yeah, I've done that. And I knew that.
1: I did not. The black dots around the windshield help protect the adhesive that holds the glass in place. It also helps with heat distribution.
0: Huh.
1: Know that. Hey, this is what we're talking about this morning. The loop on the back of some dress shirts was designed so the shirt could be hung up without wrinkling.
0: Oh, you said what it was.
1: I thought it's where you tore it off and gave it to your girlfriend.
0: Yeah, that's what I thought. Do they still have those?
1: Yeah.
0: Okay.
1: Mm-hmm.
0: Okay.
1: Mm-hmm. Yeah. And the raised bumps on the F and J keys help you position your hands correctly without looking at the keyboard. Okay.
0: Okay.
1: I didn't realize. I mean, Miss Cunningham always just said put your fingers on the home row keys in typing class.
0: Right. Okay.
1: So.
0: Yeah. All right.
1: The other day, I was in my office and my grandson Tucker came in and there was, my dad gave me an old typewriter and he walked over and he said, "What is that?"
0: Yeah.
1: A typewriter. He said, "Can I play with it?" I said, "Yeah, I'll take the top off and start typing." He said, "Oh, I could have so much fun with this." And I'm like, "It's just a typewriter."
0: Yeah.
1: But he'd never seen one.
0: Yeah.
1: That's where we come.
0: The ding when you bring it back and ding.
1: Yep. And I used those many a time.
0: Oh, yeah.
1: And that was the thing in class
0: and
1: we ever
0: the
1: got
0: roller,
1: there first.
0: Sometimes the roller gets stuck and you're tapping over the same line.
1: Yes.
0: Oh, man.
1: And we would rush into class because whoever got in class first got the electric ones. Mm-hmm. We had a few electric ones, and everybody wanted those.
0: Yeah. That's thing of the past.
1: Mm-hmm. And this is so good that they've actually put this. I got so tired of hearing that Mama Cass choked on a ham sandwich. I found that very offensive, so it's not true.
0: It's not true.
1: 52 years ago, Mama Cass passed away of a heart attack.
0: Yeah.
1: I always thought that was so offensive.
0: Me too. And why would anybody even say that?
1: Mm-mm. It's just wrong.
0: Yeah. Well, she was good.
1: Mm-hmm. Excellent.
0: You know what? We're going to have to find something.
1: Mama Cass, she had a great singing voice and a wonderful personality, I thought.
0: Do we have anything about just her?
1: I don't know. Well, while you're looking, Megan Maroney had to end her show early in Denver last night due to an unspecified illness, and she only sang like 3 songs. And she said she couldn't give them what they deserved, so she left the stage, and she said, "It was the hardest decision I've ever made. I'm quite literally bawling my eyes out in my dressing room, and it hurts me so much to disappoint you all. I've never had to do this, and I'm truly sorry." So, once again, artists are still human.
0: You want to listen to some Mama Cass?
1: Yeah, let's do.

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2: Happy birthday to Brittany Eskridge. 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Once again, Judy Spear, Melanie Winkler, Jim Wenders, Valerie Mason, Ellis Kate Dome, in memory to Paula Dye, and in memory to Justin Hughes, and happy 43rd birthday, son, to Justin Bronner.
1: All right. Yeah.
3: Happy birthday to you. 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

0: righty, it is 28 minutes until 8 a.m. this Wednesday morning. We have Dwayne Barron. Nobody knows who we got.
1: I don't get it. A lot of people don't.
2: Who is that?
1: Yeah.
0: Old Gap. He's from Bull Motor Company, and he is here representing Leon. How are you?
1: I'm doing good, y'all.
0: Yeah.
1: Good. Doing good. I heard Miss Laura say Jim Winder's birthday. He's our parts manager at Bull Motors. I was going to talk about parts a little bit. I don't know how old he is, but I know he looks about 80. So I don't know how old he is. But, no, I was just running by this morning. I was going to – I'm sure a lot of people seen the big sign on the front of the building. Mr. Bull's been in business 50 years this year. He started in April of 76, and we're just celebrating throughout the year. Different things, and General Motors has kind of stepped in and helped a little bit and put some big discounts on the vehicles to try to help us. I don't know if everybody's seen our lots getting full. You know, General Motors is on certain vehicles, you can get up to like $11,000 off sticker price, and we got SUVs that's getting good money. And just wanted to come down and just tell people we're going to have things for the community throughout the rest of the year. General Motors is going to help us with, and we're going to do to kind of celebrate 50 years in business. I mean, that's a pretty good longevity in one business, you know, and that's and on into the year, you're going to meet some other people as we come down that's kind of carrying on the legacy to keep it going. We've got some sons that work there, and now a grandson that works there to kind of carry everything over. But just wanted to come down and just give everybody a heads up. We will be doing some stuff and just come out. Everybody's welcome in the community to come out to these little functions we'll have. And I was just going to talk a little bit about our service department. You know, we're getting a lot of calls about the ABC entire ABC tire closed down, but we are still selling tires through our parts department, through Mr. Jim. We are still, that building is still open. We do service work over there. It has actually enhanced us to where we can do more oil changes and more things in service to be able to get people in and out a whole lot quicker. And of course, Linda, you know, we fix flats over there. Mm-hmm. You know, so anything we need, you know, we have a little bit more room now to do more service work. We can get our parts, you know, overnight. Sometimes we can get them that same day. So just come by. We're there. We're going to be there.
0: So Tony's first dealership, where was it?
1: It was downtown Augusta. I've always heard, I've never been there, but I've heard down by the river.
0: Okay.
1: In Augusta. Then he moved out at the caution light or red light in Augusta. Right past Subway, there was a dealership right there on the corner. Part of it's still there, and there's a little bank there. Mm-hmm. And then he moved over here and, of course, was out here where Hicks is, right across the street from y'all. Mm-hmm. And I remember he wouldn't let them cut the trees down because, you know, they called that the bullometer. Mr. Ken would call that the bullet meter. He would look across there and see the wind blowing. So he would never let them cut the trees down over there. So he was there, and then we moved down to the new building in 2015. And we've been down there. Doesn't seem like it's that long, but we've been down there, and it's been good. You know, we've been doing a lot of things on the internet. You know, of course, that's the way everything's going. Streaming stuff, you know, me and you have had conversations of that. I don't know how to do it, but we've got, you know, Facebook. We've got a strong presence on Facebook, several auto websites, and we're bringing people in. We've had people from all over come in and see our used cars. We've been beefing them up, so we're just trying to do whatever it takes, you know, to keep going down there another 50 years.
0: What's the furthest you sold a car to?
1: Well, we did have a lady Monday come in from Panama City, Florida.
0: Wow.
1: She's seen it. She's originally from Bahia, Mississippi. Mm-hmm. And her mother has some friends over in this area, and they reposted a vehicle we had, and she seen it and was heading up here, and she drove in to see her parents, and then she drove over here and bought that car.
0: Wow.
1: Yep, that's Panama nice. City. But we've went as far as Pittsburgh to get vehicles, Bristol, Tennessee to get vehicles. We've got a unlimited source. We can find vehicles anywhere. So if somebody comes in and wants a specific certain type of vehicle, we can get it. We just have to find it. We can either get it transported in, or, you know, we've got the drivers we have. They'll go get it.
0: Yeah.
1: So, yeah, it's no limits. Yeah. No limits at all.
0: All right. Anything that we haven't?
1: No, just everybody just watch our Facebook, watch our website. We're going to be putting things on there. We're going to be doing, of course, you know, we're trying to get General Motors to give us some extra incentive money so we can get them discounted a little bit more. So we're going to just, everybody just keep watching.
0: Yeah. So Mr. Tony's 50 years in business.
1: He's 50. He's only 57, he says.
0: Yeah,
1: so.
0: Yeah. So he started when he was 7 years old.
1: Yeah, started when he was 7.
0: Yeah.
1: If you hear him say that, he says that. Yeah.
0: Yeah, okay. All right, Gab.
1: Well, thank y'all for having us.
2: Thank you.
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0: that's, of course, the boss, Born to Run, on the Yawn Patrol program.
1: Yep. Yawn Patrol.
0: Yeah.
1: Let's see here. What we got going on now? Oh, 700 million people watched Prince Charles and Lady Diana get married today, 45 years ago.
0: Is that right?
1: They lasted 15 years.
0: Did you watch it?
1: Of course I did.
0: I did too.
1: I got up in the middle of the night or whenever it was to watch it.
0: I did too.
1: And the poor girl was miserable. Yeah. You could tell she didn't want to do it in the first place.
0: Yeah. I watched that and then it was late at night. I was watching something and a little bulletin came by that she'd got the
1: rest. That was like on a Labor Day weekend. Yeah. It's one of those things where you don't forget where you were.
0: And you can't leave it.
1: No. I couldn't. We were actually, it was around the time of the State Horse Show. So we were in like Little Rock in a motel room and I kept watching it. And of course, Justin was like, Mom, I want to go swimming. And I said, well, your daddy can take you because there's something happened that I can't leave.
0: Yeah.
1: Which was ridiculous. But yeah. I mean, I was just, like you said, I thought, did someone kill her?
0: Yeah.
1: You know, was it sabotage? I mean, what happened? And they still don't really never know.
0: Yeah.
1: They think it was due to the speed and the facts that the driver was intoxicated. But I don't know.
0: Yeah.
1: You know?
0: Yeah, that. I watched Bernard Shaw and Peter Arnett when they were in the hotel room. Not at the attack on Iraq in like 2002 or 2003, right after 9/11. Wasn't it?
1: 9/11 was in 2001.
0: Yeah, I think this was in the 90s.
1: Okay,
0: not real sure, but yeah. I watched that. Of course, 9/11, you didn't take your eyes off of it.
1: No, you couldn't.
0: From a Kennedy assassination.
1: So tell me again, where were you when they hit the planes hit the buildings?
0: I was here.
1: Are you?
0: Yes, I was in my office
1: and
0: over here.
1: All the news, I'm sure, was dedicated to it at that point.
0: I don't remember who was doing Yawn Patrol. I think Chapman and Ken were doing Yawn Patrol then, and they said, a plane just hit, but it was on radio. Then you had a little TV back here.
1: I didn't know that.
0: Yeah, we had a little TV back here that we got our weathers and stuff off of. Had a little short circuit thing that we used. That we forgot it, but you could convert it into, cable and watch the TV. So they said the first plane had hit, and everybody thought, that's just somebody
1: accident.
0: And then when the second one, it was during Yawn Patrol, when the second one hit, we went to network programming, and we sat there, watched it, and listened to the radio same time.
1: I was coming out of the board meeting at the bank and came around the corner, and Jan Hess said, Laura, and to all of us, a plane has just hit the trade tower. And I was like, well, that had to be an accident. Yeah. And then when the second one hit, we knew.
0: Jan worked at the bank?
1: Yeah.
0: Oh, yeah.
1: She did. She was up in the loan area.
0: Yeah.
1: Sure did.
0: Yeah. How about that? And I remember that, and of course, the Kennedy assassination, you always remember that if you're old enough. I was teaching a class one time, singles class, before I was teaching at Eastside. I was going home that right after Dad's death, so I was going home a lot. And I asked that question, and we were doing a share time, which, you ask questions and just get people. And that was my question, was where was you when Kennedy got assassinated?
1: Yeah.
0: So I said, we'll start here. The first guy said, well, I wasn't born yet. Okay, we need to rephrase that question. Because I looked around and said, about half of them probably wasn't.
1: Well, I was in school. I was in class, weren't you?
0: Yeah, I was in the fourth grade.
1: Yeah, and the teachers were just devastated, so we knew something wasn't right.
0: Yeah.
1: And of course, they did let school out.
0: Yeah, but they did at Paragould, too. My teacher came in crying.
1: We knew something awful had happened.
0: And then soon after that, we went home. And wasn't that a Thursday?
1: I think so.
0: And we didn't have to go. I don't think we went back to Tuesday.
1: Yeah, I think we were out for a little while.
0: Yeah.
1: Sure did, because the whole world just kind of stopped.
0: It really did.
1: Wow.
0: And boy, that was, you talk about tough times. You had three major assassinations in the 60s and Vietnam.
1: Wow.
0: John Kennedy, Robert Kennedy, and Martin Luther King.
1: See, I didn't even think about that, but you're so right. And then Vietnam.
0: And then Vietnam. And then the the race stuff, that was just
1: stupid. Yeah, that was just stupid. I wish we could just totally.
0: Yeah, yeah,
1: but we can't. It happened, and we got to learn from it.
0: Yeah, yeah. But that was the end. Yeah.
1: Hmm.
0: Yeah.
1: Okay, this makes sense. People who are colorblind are less likely to be picky eaters.
0: You know, that, in a way, that makes, does make sense.
1: It makes sense, yeah. Because a lot of times I'm not eating that broccoli. It's because it's like green and you know it's a vegetable. If I can't tell what color it is, I mean, I don't think I'll think it's candy, but.
0: Forgive me for my ignorance. Colorblind just don't see. It's all black and white?
1: The way I understand it, colorblind people see like green might not look green to them. It might look blue or even purple. And then also like that yellow sign that says KWIN, it may look brown to me or just completely, you know, clear. Yeah. I mean, and I could be completely wrong, but that's the way I understand it.
0: But it's not necessarily black and white.
1: No, I don't think so.
0: And then I hear pets seeing black and white.
1: I've heard pets seeing black and white.
0: Yeah.
1: And I just don't know about that.
0: I don't either.
1: I don't know. And, of course, you know, I watch Dr. Pole a lot, and I'll tell you all again. It was about hogs last night, and I will not call the hog again, but I'm just telling you. They were going to give the hogs medicine, and he said, just put the pill in a marshmallow.
0: Oh, yeah.
1: He said, hogs love marshmallows. Yeah. And I'm like, oh.
0: Yeah.
1: For some reason, I thought that was cute.
0: I keep going back. You know, we watched Dutton's Ranch, and I thought that scene when Ed Harris first shows up, when they talk about the horse, and he's about to, and Bess says, if this was yours and you thought you had a chance to save it with you, and he said, yeah.
1: Mm-hmm.
0: I said, well, then you're not going to do that.
1: Yeah. He's been on so many shows.
0: And he's always, he's been in good roles, but most of his is a bad guy.
1: Mm-hmm.
0: Boy,
1: not in this one.
0: Not in this one. He is just a class act.
1: But he said that he felt like he'd been misled because he thought he was going to have more of a part in the series. He's fine now because they kind of explained to him, no, your character is evolving, and you know you're going to really be doing a whole lot more. So, but yeah, he just does a fantastic job.
0: And like I said, Annette Bening, if you haven't seen that, you will not recognize her.
1: Mm-mm, no. And, of course, he's married to Amy Madigan, and she's a huge star in her own right.
0: Oh, yeah, so, I didn't know that. Mm-hmm. He's married to Amy.
1: She won an Oscar this year,
0: and
1: he cried. He was so proud of her out
0: People
1: in the audience.
0: People that don't know, that's Kevin Costner's movie wife in Field of Dream.
1: Mm-hmm. Sure is.
0: Yeah.
1: Sure is. That's her.
0: Yeah,
1: he's been married to her since 83.
0: Yeah. She's good.
1: Mm-hmm.
0: She's good.
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0: 9 minutes until 8 o'clock. One love potion number 9. One one is 6 or...
1: I guess it took him 9 times to get it right.
0: I guess I don't know. 9 kind of rhymed with whatever he
1: was
0: trying
1: to say. I guess so. Yeah. The word almost is the longest common word in the English language to have all the letters in alphabetical order. Yeah. Now he's doing this in his head, just like
0: it
1: I
0: is,
1: am. A-L-M-O-N.
0: It yeah. is.
1: Sure is.
0: It is.
1: How about that?
0: Yeah.
1: The longest word to have all its letters in alphabetical order.
0: Oh.
1: Do not try to write this down while you're driving. Wait till you're situated to see what I'm talking about.
0: A-L-M-O-S-T. Mm-hmm. Yeah, it sure is.
1: And I think this is a this goes to show that we really are, just think of these great things even back in the ancient Greek days. Spiked and studded dog collars date back to the days of ancient Greeks who would give their sheepdogs sharp, spiked collars to protect their necks from wolves while they watched over a shepherd's flock at night.
0: Yep, makes sense.
1: Mm-hmm, it does.
0: Yeah.
1: And somewhere on the outskirts of Hollywood, they're saying that there's a abandoned, it was going to be like a condo building and it never got finished, and they're saying that coyotes have taken it over.
0: Really?
1: And said that they howl all night long and the neighbors can't even sleep.
0: Oh, yeah.
1: But, you know, and they actually had it, I saw it on the news last night, where these coyotes are just, you know, going back and forth to different floors of the rooms like they got their own. It's crazy.
0: Yeah.
1: You know, and I bet they think, boy, this is paradise.
0: Yeah.
1: So I don't know what they're going to do about them.
0: But I wonder how much the real estate is in that
1: area. I know, for sure. Yeah. It makes you wonder.
0: Yeah.
1: But, gosh, I mean, they're going to take up any... But, once again, we are rooting these animals out of their natural habitats.
0: Yeah, we are.
1: So, where else are they going to go?
0: Yeah.
1: You know?
0: It's like bears. I saw a story about there's a lot of bear sightings in metropolitan areas now.
1: Yeah.
0: They're running out of food.
1: They are.
0: Yeah.
1: And running out of room. And yep. Everything else. I mean, they don't really understand what's happening either, I'm sure.
0: Well, that's kind of my contention about, you know, I mean, great for the solar people and great for the windmill people. But if you're going to convert all your farmland and that kind of stuff, what are you going to eat?
1: I saw one of the actual people, either a House or a Senate representative in Washington, actually testifying before the Senate committee. And she's like, I don't understand what you're doing. You're taking away the people's ability to grow. Now, I can tell you, where the windmills are where I live, they have farmed right up just close as they can to them.
0: Yeah.
1: And so I don't think that's impeding them at all. And I don't know anything about solar panels.
0: Yeah.
1: So, I mean, one thing about it, I know that some solar panel people are putting goats out in the midst of them so that they can keep them mowed down.
0: Really?
1: Mm-hmm. And I don't think the goats hurt the solar panels. They're just eating the grass underneath it.
0: Right.
1: And they'll eat anything. So, I mean, in one way, that's a good thing.
0: Yeah.
1: But I don't know. I mean, things are just changing so rapidly.
0: Have you been south of Newport?
1: I have not.
0: There is a solar field just south of Newport on the way to Tuckerman that probably goes halfway to Tuckerman.
1: Goodness gracious.
0: Huge.
1: Yeah.
0: Huge.
1: But now you said recently the one in Cherry Valley went online?
0: Mm-hmm.
1: Okay.
0: Yeah.
1: So it's providing energy to...
0: And that one goes from Cherry Valley to Possum City.
1: Okay. Wow.
0: You know where Possum City's at, don't you?
1: Uh-huh. Yeah, I do.
0: Yeah.
1: So, I mean, it's I kind of like one of these people now where, like, I never thought I'd live to see this.
0: Yeah.
1: You know? I just didn't.
0: Yeah, you know, I told you, I think I've said this before, but it's been 30 years ago, but I was out here doing tornado stuff, weather stuff, and I was saying stuff like, well, if you're in the Swaby Corner area or the Princedale area or, you know, Possum City or McDonald area.
1: And I would be lost.
0: Somebody called and says, you got to tell us where those places are.
1: Yeah, kind of way.
0: Yeah.
1: You know, I mean, it's something recently happened at Hilltop.
0: Uh-huh.
1: And people are like, where is Hilltop? I knew, for sure.
0: There used to be an old recycling plant.
1: There was, and there was once a time Hilltop Auction.
0: Yeah.
1: There was.
0: Hilltop Auction.
1: And people, I'll tell them, you know, we're out close to Harold's Corner, and they're like, where is Harold's Corner? And why is it called that? Well, I don't know why, but I can tell you where.
0: No.
1: So.
0: And Swaby's Corner is out there by my father-in-law's farmland.
1: Yep.
0: They're just just north of what used to be Ron's Grocery, the little road.
1: Yeah, and see, I call out where I live, I call it Moore Road.
0: Mm-hmm.
1: And people are like, I don't know where Moore Road is. Yeah. Well, it's Moore Road.
0: Yeah, I go down Moore Road a lot.
1: Yeah.
0: Yeah, because it's a shortcut into town.
1: Mm-hmm. Yeah, exactly. Yeah. So, yeah. And then you saw that big hole there. Always picture and dodge that big hole.
0: Oh, I haven't been.
1: There's a pothole there.
0: Yeah.
1: It's amazing. You learn where potholes are. And I know people think that I've, you know, lost my mind because there's a big pothole on my way home, and I'll take the other side of the road if nothing's coming.
0: Yeah. Yeah.
1: And I know people behind me are like, what are you doing?
0: Yeah. I used to go down Moore Road to see Charles Cobbs. He lived down Moore Road.
1: Yeah, he sure did.
0: Yeah.
1: And you're right. It can be a shortcut if you want to come that way.
0: Yeah. I miss him. Of course, I hadn't seen him for years and years and years before he passed away.
1: Awesome guy.
0: Oh, he was.
1: Wow.
0: He was a good guy. Had some really good administrators in this town. You remember, what's his name? It's Shaw?
1: Oh, yeah.
0: What was his first name? I want to say Frank, but that wasn't him.
1: I don't think so.
0: Jack Shaw.
1: Counselor.
0: Yeah.
1: At school.
0: Good guy.
1: Mm-hmm. Definitely.
0: Yeah.
1: A survey of 500 young adults between the ages of 18 and 25. Mm-hmm. 79% of them said taking short breaks at work makes their workday more enjoyable.
0: Okay.
1: While 75% said those breaks help them perform better at work.
0: Okay.
1: 77 said they intentionally build micro joys into their workday. This would be cool, like stepping outside for fresh air, chatting with cool coworkers, or enjoying a snack they like or a favorite beverage. Oh, my goodness.
0: All right.
1: You know, in some places, like us, we don't take breaks.
0: No, we don't have, no.
1: I mean, sometimes they're built into your work day, and people expect you.
0: Mm-hmm.
1: It's, you know, you get like a break, or you're, I mean, but we, we work straight through.
0: The only place where I worked that you had built-in breaks was a factory.
1: Mm-hmm. Mm-hmm.
0: Yeah. And, they,
1: and sometimes at like a store,
0: yeah,
1: they'll be at the register and then they'll click the close thing and you're like, huh?
0: Yeah.
1: And they're like, I've got to take my break.
0: Yeah.
1: So okay.
0: Yeah. No, I don't know. I don't. We don't. I don't think I've ever had quote breaks here.
1: We did it at for a while. It changed, but at the bank, we would take a 15-minute break in the morning and 15-minute break in the afternoon. Yeah. But that stopped.
0: Of course, with 9 hours now, I don't even. You know, I don't take a lunch break because, you know.
1: Yeah.
0: I'm here.
1: Okay, thank you. Harrell's Corner is named for the Harrell family. They owned a bunch of land there. My grandparents bought land from them, and it's where I was raised, and that's from Hugh. Thank you, Hugh.
0: Okay. Yeah. Yeah, as a matter of fact, it's, you know, he's raised right there.
1: Mm-hmm. That's what he said. He said that's where I was raised.
0: Yeah,
1: so right, thanks, Hugh. Right. I always wondered about that.
0: Yeah, right down from Kelly's.
1: Harrell's Corner.
0: Harrell's Corner.
1: That's good.
0: Somebody told me that Bobby's family had a store here.
1: Okay.
0: Right here at the corner. But, yeah.
1: Okay.
0: Yeah.
1: Okay.
0: Yeah.
1: Yeah.
0: Yeah. So, yeah.
1: Was there a place called Carmen's Grocery when you came here?
0: Yeah. That's over by the Methodist Church. It's still standing.
1: Is it?
0: Yeah, it's across the street. Yeah, you got that little, well, it's Forest Avenue, when you pull off of Falls on the Forest, headed toward where we now live.
1: Uh-huh.
0: There's a little building off to the left.
1: And that's where the grocery store?
0: No, off to the right. Across from the Methodist Church, that was Carmen's Grocery.
1: I'll have to check into that.
0: Yeah.
1: Okay.
0: Melissa would go there as a child.
1: Okay.
0: Yeah.
1: Yeah, and it was really a cool store. They were sweet people.
0: Yeah.
1: Hmm.
0: Yeah. Yeah.
1: It was pretty close to school too.
0: Yeah. Excuse me. Yep. Mm-hmm. Sure was. Yeah. Yeah. Yeah. I'm very familiar with that.
1: Okay. Carmen's Grocery.
0: Yeah.
1: Mm-mm.
0: Yeah, do you have a grocery? Of course, you didn't live in
1: town. I lived in Missouri at first, and there was a cream castle right next to where we went to school. So during recess, we got to go over and buy snacks.
0: Yeah.
1: So, it was really nice.
0: Where I was raised, there were 3 mom-and-pop groceries between walking distance of our house. I mean, you have a store on every corner.
1: You did, and you couldn't beat them mom-and-pops.
0: No.
1: Good stuff.
0: No. They were good folks.
1: Mm-hmm.
0: All right, it is 8 o'clock.
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3: A sanctions bill sponsored by Republican Senator Lindsey Graham is receiving bipartisan support. The bill would double the amount of tariffs on countries that continue buying Russian oil and gas and renew sanctions on Iran. The vote came shortly after Senator Graham's funeral. Final passage in the Senate is expected later this week. The U.S. and Saudi Arabia have launched airstrikes on Iranian-backed groups in Iraq. More from Mark Mayfield.
4: The attacks carried out late Tuesday come after Iran launched ballistic missiles at U.S. forces in the Middle East. In a post on X, U.S. Central Command said all of those missiles were successfully intercepted. CENTCOM described the assault as an attempted surprise attack. These strikes in Iraq targeted what CENTCOM called terrorist logistics and weapons sites. I'm Mark Mayfield.
3: Officials are investigating after they say more than 30 water systems across Minnesota were targeted in a coordinated cyber attack. Cybersecurity specialist Bryce Austin says the attack on Sunday and Monday was designed to be destructive, plain and simple.
5: It's a wake-up call to all critical infrastructure in all states. We need to be prepared for cyber attacks. It's not a question of if, it's a question of when.
3: Officials say drinking water remains safe and most affected residents have not been asked to change their water use. Minnesota IT Services is working with state and federal agencies, including the FBI, as investigators assess the impact and help affected communities restore operations. Humanoid robots from China are being banned in the U.S. The FCC on Tuesday released a statement on the national security threat posed by advanced foreign robots, saying that the technology poses unacceptable risk to U.S. security. Before the opening bell, stock futures are in the red. I'm Michael Kastner. Senator Alex Padilla of California has introduced the Shield Our Elections Act to fight election interference. Dina Kodiak with more.
6: The bill would help states and voters enforce federal anti-election interference laws and extend the time to prosecute violations from 5 to 9 years. The SHIELD Act would also protect against ballot seizures and help states track mail-in ballots. Padilla pointed to recent comments from President Trump about using federal forces on elections as a reason for the bill. Padilla also cited ballot seizures in California and Georgia. Meanwhile, Trump is promoting the Save America Act, which would require proof of citizenship and photo ID to vote. Padilla says the move will suppress votes.
3: The State Department is planning to reinstate funding for a global vaccine program. Tammy Trujillo with the latest.
7: The Trump administration previously halted $600 million for Gavi, an international partnership that gets vaccines to children and the vulnerable in developing countries. Health and Human Services Secretary Robert F. Kennedy Jr. had stopped the funds over concerns about vaccine safety. Tuesday's announcement came from Senator Susan Collins. The Maine Republican said she'd been working to restore the money for an organization she said had a critical role in averting the spread of preventable disease globally and stopping outbreaks before they reach U.S. borders. I'm Tammy Trujillo.
3: We are in the dog days of summer with record-breaking heat reported just about everywhere. And that means you're most likely losing sleep. More from Bree Tennis.
8: According to the Mental Health Foundation, heat interrupts sleep by reducing quality and duration. And that can make you cranky. But lack of sleep for more than 3 days can make you really cranky. We don't want that. The Sleep Foundation says your bedroom should be between 60 and 67 degrees Fahrenheit because cool air helps you fall asleep faster, stay in deep sleep longer, and improves your mood. And everyone will appreciate that.
3: I'm Michael Kastner.
0: It's 5 minutes after 8 o'clock now. And it is time now for some local and regional news. A pretrial hearing and trial date has now been set for 36-year-old Edward Lampkin Jr. of Forest City. Lampkin is charged with first-degree murder and possession of a firearm by certain persons in connection with the death of 34-year-old Javon Beal of Wynn. Shooting occurred on April 14th in Wynn. Lampkin

0: Rotter's death. Shooting happened around 1 a.m. on Sunday on County Road 371 in the Hilltop area. Cross County Sheriff David West says the two men became involved in a heated argument that ended with Rotter being fatally shot. It's over a PlayStation, apparently. Pickens is being held at the Cross County Detention Center on a $250,000 cash or surety bond. A Kentucky man serving time at the federal prison in Forest City has died. The Federal Bureau of Prisons reported yesterday that 34-year-old Sean Spurlock was found unresponsive at FCI Forest City and was pronounced dead at the Forest City Medical Center late last week. The Bureau announced the death yesterday after telling family members. Spurlock was sentenced to federal prison in the Eastern District of Kentucky to a seven-year sentence for possession with intent to distribute 50 grams or more of a mixture or substance containing meth. He had been in custody at FCI Forest City since August of 2023. Arkansas State Police is investigating two separate in-custody deaths, and one of those is in West Memphis. The West Memphis Police requested assistance from the Arkansas State Police Sunday in the death of 40-year-old Tony Sanders of West Memphis. The West Memphis PD reports that officers responded to a report of a man breaking into an ambulance at the Crittenden Baptist Hospital in West Memphis. Suspect ran from the scene when officers arrived. He was apprehended and then became unresponsive. Officers performed CPR and called for paramedics. He was taken to Crittenden Baptist and died later in the day Sunday. The other in-custody death being investigated by the Arkansas State Police is in Fayetteville. A ribbon cutting and grand opening of the Wynn Kindergarten Wing will be held tomorrow. It will begin at 6 p.m.
1: You can come in and see the building. It's turned out really, really well. We're excited for our kids and community, so that's a big step. That building, we actually told them that building is probably more crucial to make sure it does not miss that deadline than the high school. Because if they had not made that deadline, we couldn't shift the grades down.
0: Superintendent Dr. Kenneth Moore of the Wynn School District, the opening of the kindergarten wing led to the realignment of other campuses in the Wynn School District.
1: Primary is now a K-3 building, so kindergarten through third grade will be there. Intermediate will be a 4-6. One of the big pluses of that is sixth grade still considered elementary, and so putting the sixth grade back in an elementary building, it just runs. The staffing is better. It fits better. It's just better for the kids, and then that'll make us. We've always called it a junior high. But technically, we had a middle school over there. So now we will be an official junior high with a 7 through 9 building. And then senior high will be 10-12.
0: Superintendent Moore says the district received their certificate of occupancy for the kindergarten wing late last week. Moore says the district is down to just one FEMA project now, and that's the new Wynn High School rebuild. Moore says the district had a total of 17 FEMA projects after the March 31st, 2023 tornado. Well, tomorrow is the first day of the 2026-2027 school year for students in the Cross County School District. District has released information to help make the first day go as smoothly as possible. Due to ongoing construction at Cross County Elementary School, student drop-off and pickup has changed. The student drop-off and pickup area will be located behind the cafeteria. The car rider line will begin as two lanes before merging into one near the propane tank and continuing through the drop-off area. Staff members will be on site to direct traffic and assist families. The district has also shared a map on social media to help students safe traffic flowing smoothly. Monday is the deadline to nominate persons for the Farm Service Agency's County Committee nominations. The Farm Service Agency County Committees are a critical component of the day-to-day operations of FSA, and they allow grassroots input and local administration of federal farm programs.

0: programs. Elections occur each year with what is called a local administrative area, or LAA. LAAs are elective areas for FSA committees in a single county or multi-county jurisdiction. To nominate anyone, persons are urged to contact their nearest USDA service center. There is a USDA service center located at the Ridgewood Shopping Center in Wynn. The one-week filing period for those interested in running for municipal office will begin today. It opens at noon today and extends until noon next Thursday. Candidates seeking the office of mayor, city clerk, city attorney, or alderman must submit their paperwork to their respective county clerk's office within the next week. To qualify, candidates must be U.S. citizens, Arkansas residents, at least 18 years old, registered voters, and residents of their municipality. The municipal elections will be on November 3rd as a part of the general election. A rice and soybean field day will be held tomorrow at the Northeast Arkansas Rice Research and Extension Center located near Greenfield in Poinsett County. It will be just the second one held at the center, which opened about 1 year ago. There will be two tours given. One is called the Red Tour, and the other is called the Green Tour. The first tour, the Red Tour, begins at 8 tomorrow morning, where the Green Tour will begin at 10. There will be one-hour seminars held at 8:30 and at 10:30. Lunch will be provided at noon. On-site registration begins at 7:30 tomorrow morning. 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Arkansas's annual sales tax holiday is coming up this weekend. It begins at 12:01 a.m. Saturday and end at 11:59 p.m. on Sunday. The state of Arkansas sales tax holiday will allow shoppers the opportunity to purchase certain electronic devices, school supplies, school art supplies, school instructional materials, and clothing free of state and local sales or use tax. All retailers are required to participate and may not charge tax on items that are legally tax exempt during the sales tax holiday. The governing body of the Arkansas Activities Association has rejected a measure that would have allowed schools with a winning percentage of 20% or less in conference play in three of the last 4 years the option to play down one classification. The measure would have allowed schools to remain in that lower classification if their winning percentage remained below 30% in either of the two-year blocks and they did not win a state playoff game. The measure keeps in place the rule that some schools, namely private schools with success at lower classifications, must play up classifications if the success rate meets a certain criteria. Examples are Pulaski Academy at Little Rock, Shallow Christian and Springdale, now playing up in classifications. PA is now a 7A school after dominating 5A in football, and Shiloh is a 5A school now after dominating in Class 2A football. Mostly cloudy this morning, becoming mostly sunny this afternoon. There is a 50% chance for some rain today and a high temperature today around 92 degrees. Tonight's clear with a low of 72, sunny and 92 for tomorrow. Friday, mostly sunny, a 30% chance for rain, lower 90s for a high. Mostly sunny with a slight chance for rain on Saturday, upper 80s for a high. And then Sunday, mostly sunny and just 85, the mid-80s for a high on Sunday. It was 97 yesterday for a high, 81 the overnight low. And right now, it is 82 degrees.
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0: classic there from Hank Locklin. That's been sung for years.
1: Yeah, definitely.
0: Yeah.
1: Everything has to come to an end, and the Cross County Library is going to have their final program for the summer coming up today at 2:30. It's going to be Tommy Terrific and his Wacky Magic Show at 2:30 today.
0: All right.
1: And like I said, it's going to serve as a wrap-up for the library summer program. It's a free show. It's open to all ages. And, of course, the Cross County Library is located in downtown Wynn. That's today at 2:30. Tommy Terrific and his Whacking Magic Show.
0: Oh, yeah. That'd be good.
1: It will be. I love magic.
0: Yeah. Yeah, boy, they have that. My opinion, they've had a good year.
1: They have. They've
0: been
1: Ashlyn
0: very creative.
1: Owens has outdone herself.
0: Yeah, they've really been creative.
1: Good stuff.
0: Yeah. Yeah.
1: Ooh, 30 years ago, in 1996, 35-year-old Carl Lewis shocked the world by taking the gold medal in the long jump at the Atlantic Olympics. It was his ninth gold, and it made him only one of two athletes to ever win the same event at four straight Olympic Games.
0: Really?
1: 35 years old.
0: Yeah.
1: And still able to do the long
0: jump. What year
1: jump.
0: Was that?
1: 1996.
0: So that was 30 years ago?
1: 30 years ago. Mm-hmm.
0: So he's 67.
1: Mm-hmm.
0: Wow, Carl Lewis is 67.
1: And he could probably still do the long jump.
0: Yeah, he could do it.
1: Mm-hmm. Yep.
0: Yeah. All right, let's take a little break.
1: Okay.
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0: Just 19?
1: Yeah, really.
0: Yeah, man. Lucky guy.
1: An Idaho man sacrificed his own eyebrows to break the Guinness World Record for the most consecutive flaming torch juggling catches on a unicycle.
0: How do you train for that?
1: Well, I do not know, but he, that poor guy ain't got no eyebrows nowhere.
0: Yeah.
1: Whoa. Man.
0: That's crazy.
1: That is, I mean, juggle, but you don't have to be flaming.
0: Yeah.
1: And on a unicycle? Yeah. Come on.
0: When's the last time you seen a unicycle?
1: Gosh, I don't know.
0: I wonder if the kids these days know what a unicycle is.
1: I don't know that they would. You know, those things are tough.
0: Yeah.
1: I mean, I only ever saw those at the circus.
0: Yeah.
1: You know, so I don't know.
0: Do kids still ride tricycles?
1: Yeah.
0: Okay.
1: Yeah, they do.
0: Okay.
1: They do. They still have tricycles. Boy, I like those motorcycles that look like trikes.
0: Yeah, I do too.
1: Ooh, those are
0: fine. If I ever got on another motorcycle, it'd be one of those.
1: Those are fine.
0: Because they look a little safer.
1: Oh, I think so too.
0: Yeah.
1: I mean, you could just lean back in that and just travel wherever you wanted to.
0: Yeah.
1: Love it.
0: Just watch the forecast.
1: Mm-hmm.
0: Yeah.
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1: It is 27 minutes after 8 o'clock, Young Patrol program on this Wednesday. A couple of reminders. The Cross County Class of 2027 will hold a senior sunrise. It's coming up tomorrow, and it will be held at Thunderbird Stadium at 6 a.m. Flag football registration will be held tomorrow, and again Thursday of next week, the 6th of August, and then again the 13th of August. All of them at the Wynn Sports Complex Multi-Purpose Building. All three will be between 4 and 7. Program is a K through 3rd grade program, and the registration fee is $60 per participant. The Wynn Soccer Association sign-ups will continue until this Friday. That's for children ages 3 to 17. The fee is $60 for the first child in a family, and then $50 each for others. For information, call or text 870-819-9156. And remember, Stuff the Bus is coming up this Saturday at Oakwood Shopping Center. It'll be held from 9 a.m. to 3 p.m. That's going to do it for our Yawn Patrol program for today. Just very simply, happy trails to you.

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1: Here is this hour's headlines from the Arkansas Now newsroom. Arkansas State Police is investigating two in-custody deaths in separate incidents in West Memphis and Fayetteville. Investigators said 40-year-old Tony Sanders of West Memphis died after officers arrested him on fleeing and disorderly conduct charges, while 36-year-old Jordan Virchow of Fayetteville died after being taken to a hospital when she showed signs of possible drug ingestion. Both investigations remain ongoing. The Arkansas Department of Agriculture is reminding farm families that applications for the Arkansas Century Farm Program are open now through July 31st. The program recognizes Arkansas families who have owned and continuously farmed the same land for 100 years or more. Arkansas State Parks are offering summer activities, including guided hikes, educational programs, and family events at locations across the state through the end of summer. 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
6: Right now, 25 minutes until 9 o'clock, cloudy in the morning, sunny in the afternoon. There is a 50% chance for rain today, lower 90s for a high today. Clear tonight, 72, sunny tomorrow, 92. Friday should be mostly sunny. There is a slight chance for some rain at 92. Saturday, mostly sunny, slight chance for rain, 88 for a high on Saturday. And then Sunday, sunny and mid-80s for a high. It was 97 yesterday, 81 the overnight low. And 83 is the temperature now. Cherry.

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3: 12 minutes now before 9 a.m. Cloudy this morning, sunny this afternoon, 50% chance for rain today and a high of 92. Clear tonight, low temperature of 72, sunny for tomorrow, 92 degrees. Friday should be partly sunny, 30% chance rain and 92. Saturday mostly sunny, 88 degrees with a 20% chance for rain. And Sunday should be sunny and mid-80s. 97 the high yesterday, 81 the overnight low, 84 degrees is the current temperature.

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5: 9 minutes after 9 o'clock, cloudy in the morning, sunny in the afternoon, with a 50% chance for rain today and a high temperature around 92, mostly clear tonight, and 72. It should be sunny and 92 for tomorrow. Mostly sunny, temperature in the lower 90s for Friday with a 30% chance of rain, and then mostly sunny and a high temperature in the upper 80s expected for Saturday. Slight chance for rain, sunny, mid-80s on Sunday. 97 the high yesterday, 81 the overnight low, and 83 is the temperature now.

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3: 23 minutes after 9 o'clock, mostly cloudy, becoming sunny. There is a 50% chance for rain today and a high temperature expected around 92. Clear tonight, 72. Sunny for tomorrow, 92 degrees for tomorrow. 97 the high yesterday, 81 the overnight low, 84 is the temperature now.

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1: Cattle prices up early, most everything else down. Good morning, I'm Scotty Woodson on the EAB Ag Network with your EAB opening market report. September corn 452 and a half down 6, with December corn 474 and a quarter down 6 and a quarter. August soybeans at 1190 down 22, with September soybeans 1184 down 20 and 3 quarters. September wheat at 664 and a quarter up 1 and 3 quarters, with December wheat at 680 and 3 quarters up 1. October cotton at 7859 down 62, December cotton at 7972 down 81. September rice 1357 down 9, with November rice at 1401 down 6. Moving on to livestock now, August live cattle 228.95 up 147.5. October live cattle 224.25 up 207.5. August feeder cattle 345.12.5 up 205, with September feeder cattle 339.57.5 up 235. August lane hogs at 102.92.5 down 17.5. October hogs at 88.30 up 2.5. 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
5: Right now the time's 11 minutes until 10. We do have local news coming up. Cloudy in the morning, sunny in the afternoon. There's a 50% chance for rain today, and a high temperature today around 92 degrees. Mostly clear and 72 degrees for tonight. Sunny and 92 tomorrow. Friday should be sunny with a 30% chance for rain in 92. Saturday should be sunny, a 20% chance for rain in 88. And then Sunday, mostly sunny and 85. 97 the high yesterday, 81 the overnight low. And 85 degrees is the temperature now.

0: 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Also at 1029 K275BR Wynn and 106.9 K295CT Wynn. 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
1: Good morning, everyone. Right now, partly sunny skies. 84 is the temperature. It is time now for today's look at local and regional news. A pretrial hearing and trial date has now been set for 36-year-old Edward Lampkin Jr. of Forest City. Lampkin is charged with first-degree murder and possession of a firearm by certain persons in connection with the death of 34-year-old Javon Bill of Wynn. The shooting occurred on April 14th in Wynn. Lampkin was taken into custody 2 days later by the Arkansas State Police and U.S. Marshals Service while hiding in a cemetery in Forest City. The pretrial hearing will be held Wednesday, September 9th at Cross County Courthouse in Wynn. His trial is tentatively set to begin Tuesday, September 15th. Lampkin remains incarcerated at the Cross County Detention Center in Wynn. It is 1 minute after 10 a.m.
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1: A Cross County man has now been charged with first-degree murder in connection with the death of 25-year-old Gavin Bauer. 19-year-old Seth Pickens made his first appearance in Cross County District Court yesterday. District Court Judge Mike Smith found probable cause to charge Pickens in connection with the early Sunday morning shooting. The shooting occurred at a residence on County Road 371, the Hilltop area, on U.S. 64 east of Wynn. The shooting was the result of an argument reportedly over a PlayStation between the two men. Pickens is being held at the Cross County Detention Center in Wynn. Meanwhile, charges have now been filed against a man arrested following a drive-by shooting that struck a house and a vehicle on County Road 383. Also in the Hilltop area Sunday, 37-year-old Silas Gibson made his first appearance before Judge Mike Smith in Cross County District Court yesterday. Judge Smith found probable cause to charge Gibson with two counts of first-degree criminal mischief. Among other things, Gibson allegedly used what turned out to be a slingshot, causing damage to a house and vehicle. That incident occurred about 100 yards from the other incident. Investigators do not believe the two are related. Gibson is being held in the Cross County Jail on a $50,000 bond. A ribbon cutting and grand opening of the Wynn Kindergarten Wing will be held tomorrow. It will begin at 6 p.m.
5: You can come in and see the building. It's turned out really, really well. We're excited for our kids and community, so that's a big step. That building, we actually told them that building is probably more crucial to make sure it does not miss that deadline than the high school. Because if they had not made that deadline, we couldn't shift the grades down.
1: Superintendent Dr. Kenneth Moore, the opening of the kindergarten wing led to the realignment of other campuses in the Wynn School District.
5: Primary is now a K-3 building, so kindergarten through third grade will be there. Intermediate will be a 4-6. One of the big pluses of that is sixth grade still considered elementary, and so putting the sixth grade back in an elementary building, it just runs. The staffing is better. It fits better. It's just better for the kids. And then that'll make us, we've always called it a junior high, but technically we had a middle school over there. So now we will be an official junior high with a 7-9 building. And then senior high will be 10-12.
1: Superintendent Moore says the district received their certificate of occupancy for the kindergarten wing late last week. Moore says the district is now down to just one FEMA project. That's the new Wynn High School rebuild. Moore says the district had a total of 17 total projects after the March 31st, 2023 tornado. Cross County will begin their school year tomorrow. It will begin early for the class of 2027. They'll hold a senior sunrise at Thunderbird Stadium at 6 tomorrow morning. Student drop-off and pickup has changed at Cross County for this school year. Superintendent Dr. Nathan Moore says construction of the kindergarten wing and at the high school gym now have forced those changes.
6: I'm going to have a little backed up car rider line for a little while at one single entrance into the gym, and then hopefully we can get that built out to where we can get that better car rider line sometime late this first semester.
1: Moore says the student drop-off and pickup area will be located behind the cafeteria. The car rider line will begin as two lanes before merging into one near the propane tank and then continuing through the drop-off area. Moore says staff members will be on site tomorrow to direct traffic and to

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2: Alvin Lloyd Trey Smith III died last Saturday at the age of 39. He was born in Conway. He was raised at Tellico Trails in St. Francis County before moving to Cherry Valley as a teenager. Graduated from Cross County High School in 2005 and was currently employed by Mitchison Tire and Wind. He was preceded in death by his parents, Alvin Lloyd Smith II and Madonna Barksdale Smith. He is survived by his son, Brady Robinson of Missouri, his daughters, Abby Smith of Hickory Ridge, Kaylee Smith, and Kamalea Smith, both of Wynn, and a brother, Waylon Smith of Cote. He's also survived by his sister, Kim Weber of Port Allen, Louisiana, and honorary godmother, Starla Epps Twing of Cherry Valley. Visitation will be today from 4 p.m. to 5 p.m. at Cunodal Funeral Home. Services will be at 5 today, also at Cunodal Funeral Home. Charles Evan Rogers of Helena, West Helena, died on Sunday in Little Rock at the age of 31. He is survived by his father and stepmother, Andy and Stephanie Rogers of Helena, West Helena, his mother, Carrie Higgins of Lexa, grandfathers Jimmy Rogers of Wynn, Jerry Higgins, Sr. of Lexa, and a brother, Ethan Rogers of Helena, West Helena. Four sisters survive, Haley Rogers of Batesville, Adrian Rogers, Shelby Rogers, and Emily Evans, all of Helena, West Helena. No services are planned at this time. Cross County Funeral Service and Crematory is in charge of arrangements. 10 minutes after 10 a.m.
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2: A Kentucky man serving time at the federal prison in Forest City has died. Federal Bureau of Prisons reported yesterday that 34-year-old Sean L. Spurlock was found unresponsive at FCI Forest City and was pronounced dead at the Forest City Medical Center late last week. Bureau announced the death yesterday after telling family members. Spurlock was sentenced to federal prison in the Eastern District of Kentucky to a 7-year sentence for possession with intent to distribute 50 grams or more of a mixture or substance containing meth. He had been in custody at FCI Forest City since August of 2023. The Arkansas State Police is investigating two separate in-custody deaths. One of those is in West Memphis. West Memphis police requested assistance from the Arkansas State Police Sunday in the death of 40-year-old Tony Sanders of West Memphis. West Memphis PD reports that officers responded to a report of a man breaking into an ambulance at Crittenden Baptist Hospital in West Memphis. Suspect ran from the scene. When officers arrived, he was apprehended and then became unresponsive. Officers

0: Officers performed CPR and called for paramedics. He was taken to Crittenden Baptist and died later in the day Sunday. The other in-custody death being investigated by the Arkansas State Police is in Fayetteville. Work is progressing at a steady pace at two of the sites that saw buildings destroyed in the wind tornado in March of 2023. The projected finish date for the new Wind High School remains mid-year next year. Blake Marotti of Wind Water Utilities says the rebuild of the Wind Wastewater Treatment Plant will be a little later in the year next year, but he says it should be finished in 2027.
1: Have a technical project of this magnitude and then throw on top of that, you know, trying to get all your reimbursement funding from FEMA just creates hurdles that you have to jump through. And, you know, just the design phase of that plant itself, I mean, it took a pretty long time. So, you know, anytime you got to deal with a real technical project like this, you can expect to see long lead times and delays and things like that, but we're finally making some good headway. We're starting to see light at the end of the tunnel, finally.
0: The only building currently not seeing any construction is First United Methodist Church, located across Jackson Avenue from Wynn High School and at the intersection of Jackson Falls. Al Futrell, the church's building committee chairman, says plans are being developed for that project and work could begin there within months. He says the building will be very familiar to the one lost in the tornado.
2: On the outside, it's going to look very much like the old building did. It was pretty much the consensus of everyone in the church that we wanted something on the outside that looked like a church and more of a historical type building like we had. And also, then that way we could fix the inside and make it more modern and bring everything inside up to date.
0: Some 200 buildings or homes were either destroyed or severely damaged in the March 31st, 2023 tornado. Four people were killed and just over 30 injured in the storm. 15 minutes after 10 o'clock.
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0: 16 minutes after 10 a.m. Right now it is 83 degrees. Some other news today. The one-week filing period for those interested in running for municipal offices begins at noon today and extends until noon next Wednesday. Candidates seeking the office of mayor, city clerk, city attorney, or alderman must submit their paperwork to their respective county clerk's office within the next week. To qualify, candidates must be U.S. citizens, Arkansas residents, at least 18 years old, registered voters, and residents of their municipality. The municipal elections be on November 3rd as a part of the general election. A rice and soybean field day will be held tomorrow at the Northeast Arkansas Rice Research and Extension Center located near Greenfield in Poinsett County. It will be just the second one held at the center, which opened about a year ago. There will be two tours given. One is called the Red Tour, the other called the Green Tour. The first tour, the Red Tour, begins at 8 a.m., while the Green Tour will begin at 10 a.m. There will be one-hour seminars held at 8:30 and 10:30 tomorrow morning. Lunch will be provided at noon with on-site registration starting at 7:30. Arkansas's annual sales tax holiday will be held this weekend. It began at 12:01 Saturday morning and end at 11:59 p.m. on Sunday. State of Arkansas sales tax holiday will allow shoppers the opportunity to purchase certain electronic devices, school supplies, school art supplies, school instructional materials, and clothing free of state and local sales or use tax. All retailers are required to participate and may not charge tax on items that are legally tax exempt during the sales tax holiday. More news after this.
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0: 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LAAs are elective areas for FSA committees in a single county or multi-county jurisdiction. 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
8: We are going to have a nighttime farmers market, and that's going to be from 5, I think, to 8 p.m., mm-hmm. and it's on Saturday. So we're gonna see how that turned out. Mm-hmm. We have had some interesting people, interested in coming out. Food trucks. We had one lady from West Memphis. She called and said she would be there. Now, we're not sure of the response, but what we're doing, it's called Farmers Market on the Move. So we're just going in different areas trying to see if people like it and taking the farmers market to different parts of the town.
0: Cross County Extension Service 4-H Director Linda Stegall. The nighttime farmers market will be on Saturday, August the 8th. That's a week from this Saturday. And it will be held at the Cross County Courthouse lawn from 5 p.m. to 8 p.m. That day. Saturday is the deadline to enter the inaugural Miss Cross County Fair pageant. Pageant will be held Saturday, August 15th at Lynn's Landing beginning at 4 p.m. Junior Miss and Miss contestants must reside in Cross County and will participate in private interviews, evening gown, on-stage conversation, and on-stage questions. The winners of the Junior Miss and Miss divisions will advance to the Arkansas State Fair pageant. Each division will include People's Choice, Queen, first runner-up, second runner-up, third runner-up. The People's Choice winner will receive a crown and sash, while the Queen will receive a crown, monogrammed sash, and a trophy. People's Choice votes will be $1 each. and all money should be turned in by 4 p.m. the day of the event. The overall People's Choice winner will receive $100 cash. Junior Miss and Miss divisions must check in by 11:30 a.m. with interviews beginning at noon that day. Doors open at 11 for Junior Miss and Miss contestants only. Doors open at 2 p.m. for Miss Inspire and preteen Miss contestants. All contestants must check in by 3 p.m. to receive a number. A photogenic photo must be turned in during the check-in to compete in that award. Contestants and one guest will be admitted free. Admission is $5 for general public. For questions, you can contact Pageant Director Kara Imboden, 870-588-2435, or visit 3countyfairarkansas.com. 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
0: Turning now to some sports news. Jason Currie, the teaching pastor at Rock Creek in Little Rock, will be the speaker at the Wynn Fumble Club's annual preseason football banquet. That banquet will be held Thursday, August the 13th, 2 weeks from tomorrow, at the Bill Thomas Tech Center. The banquet is the Fumble Club's major fundraiser of the year. Individual tickets are $30 each. Sponsorships are available. Money will be used to support players through pregame and postgame meals, equipment, team needs, and special requests throughout the season. Currie is a native of Little Rock and has served on staffs in Jackson, Tennessee, Tuscaloosa, Alabama, and at Bellevue Baptist in Memphis. Checks should be made payable to the Wynn Fumble Club. All donations are tax deductible. For information, contact Amanda Fuller at 870-208-3355. Glenn Fuller, 870-208-3359, or Pete Morey at 870-588-5895. The governing body of the Arkansas Activities Association has rejected a measure that would have allowed schools with a winning percentage of 20% or less in conference play in three of the last 4 years the option to play down one classification. The measure would have allowed schools to remain in that lower classification if their winning percentage remained below 30% in either of the two-year blocks and they did not win a state playoff game. Measure keeps in place the rule that some schools, namely private schools with success at lower classifications, must play up classifications if the success rate meets a certain criteria. Examples are Pulaski Academy in Little Rock, Shiloh Christian in Springdale, now playing up in classifications. PA is now a 7A school after dominating 5A in football, and Shiloh is a 5A school after dominating Class 2A football. The Arkansas Game and Fish Commission is accepting applications for the 2026 Arkansas alligator hunting season. The deadline to apply is midnight this Friday. The season will be held from September 18th to 21st and again from September 25th to September 28th at designated areas in Arkansas. Those include Millwood Lake, the Dr. Lester Sitz Wildlife Management Area, the Little River Wildlife Management Area, Lake Earing, Bragg Lake, the Little River Wildlife Management Area, Lake Earing, Bragg Lake, Lake Columbia, the Lower Mississippi River Wetland Complex, Yellow Lake and the Delta Wetland Complex. Each permit would allow the harvest of one alligator at least 4 feet long. Each permit holder can have three assistants, but only the holder is allowed to snare, harpoon, and dispatch the alligator. Applications are available at the Arkansas Game and Fish Commission website. Turning now to our weather, more seasonal temperatures and reduced humidity arrived today from most of the Mid-South. However, portions of the Mississippi River Delta are still under a heat advisory through 8 p.m. today till relief arrives tomorrow. Higher rain chances return to the Mid-South late Friday and linger into Saturday. Cooler temperatures will continue behind a cold front late this weekend that are expected to last into the early part of next week, with temperatures remaining in the 80s and the lower 90s. Beyond today, a cold front will help reinforce cooler temperatures throughout the Mid-South. The broad northwesterly upper flow that has allowed for this pattern shift will continue, keeping the cooler temperatures throughout the region into at least this weekend. Models continue to show a front eventually reaching the middle Mississippi River Valley by late Friday, and will offer our next chance for some rainfall. System will eventually move east of the region late Saturday and into Sunday. Additional convection is possible along another cold front as it moves south Saturday night, but severe weather and heavy rainfall concerns remain very limited. Temperatures are expected to remain in the 80s Sunday and then flirt with 90 degrees early next week. Extended forecasts continue to show reasonably low dew points at or below 70. It should keep the forecast dry and less unbearable compared to this last heat wave. Cloudy this morning, mostly sunny this afternoon. There is a 50% chance for some rain today, and look for a high temperature around 92 degrees. For tonight, mostly clear, a low temperature of 72 degrees. Sunny tomorrow with a high temperature of 92 degrees, mostly sunny. 30% chance for rain on Friday and 92 degrees, mostly sunny. 20% chance for rain on Saturday, high of 88. And then Sunday should be mostly sunny with a high temperature in the mid 80s. Yesterday's high was 91. The overnight low, yesterday's high was 97. The overnight low was 81. And right now we do have mostly sunny skies, and 84 is the current temperature.
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0: Church announcements now. The Wind Fork Gospel Ministerial Alliance will hold an usher workshop Saturday. It will be held at the Faith New Testament Church in Wind. The hours are 10 a.m. to 2 p.m. Lunch will be provided. The speaker will be Sister Allie Jones. The Pumpkin Bend Community Church will hold revival services from next Wednesday, August 5th, to Sunday, August 9th. Service times are 7 p.m. through Saturday, August 8th. And then at 10 a.m. and 5 p.m. Sunday, August 9th, the speaker will be Tyler Shackelford. There will be a car show and swap meet Saturday across from the Wind Sports Complex. Proceeds will go to the Odell McCallum Community Center and the Tabernacle of Faith Church. For information, call Davon Andrews at 870-318-4554. Wind Presbyterian will be holding its next Cherry Falls Memorial Concert on Tuesday, September 29th. It began at 7 p.m. and will feature Scott Moore on trumpet and Gabriel Statham on piano and organ. That concert is free. Tabernacle Faith New Testament Church will hold its 2026 Women's Day this Sunday. It began at 3 with the theme of women. Set yourself free through faith, forgiveness, peace, and prayer. Speaker will be Christian Scarfer. And New St. James will hold its 156th anniversary celebration Sunday. That'll be held during the church's morning service. The speaker will be Aaron Jones of Truman.
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2: Hi, everyone. It looks like our Wednesday forecast is going to gradually become a little more sunny. Clouds are moving out. Sunshine will move in. The high today is going to be 88, so a little bit of a break from the heat. Tonight with clear skies, are going to drop to about 70. Tomorrow, sunny skies. Winds are coming in from the east, so it'll be a little drier out there. The high will be in the upper 80s with a slight chance of a shower Thursday night. Friday, partly sunny, a 40% chance of showers and storms, 88 degrees. From the Arkansas Now Weather Center, I'm meteorologist Laura Huckabee.

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1: Soybeans and rice dropping. Hello, I'm Scotty Woodson on the EAB Ag Network with your EAB Midday Market Report. September corn at 454, down 4.5, with December corn at 475 and 3/4, down 4 3/4. August soybeans, 1188 and a quarter, down 23 3/4, with September soybeans, 1181 and 3/4, down 23. September wheat at 664.5, up 2. December wheat at 681, up 1 1/4. October cotton at 77.86, down 135, with December cotton at 79.29, down 124. September ice, 1344.5, down 21.5 cents. November ice, 1386.5, down 20.5. Moving on to livestock now. August live cattle, 229.02.5, up 155. October live cattle, 224.17.5, up $2. August feeder cattle, 344.32.5, up 125. With September feeder cattle, 338.97.5, up 175. August lane hogs at 102.65, down 45. With October hogs at 87.15, down 112.5. That's your EAB Midday Market Report, and I'm Scotty Woodson. 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

Hi, everyone. It looks like our Wednesday forecast is going to gradually become a little more sunny. Clouds are moving out. Sunshine will move in. The high today is going to be 88, so a little bit of a break from the heat. Tonight with clear skies, we're going to drop to about 70. Tomorrow, sunny skies. Winds are coming in from the east, so it'll be a little drier out there. The high will be in the upper 80s with a slight chance of a shower Thursday night. Friday, partly sunny, a 40% chance of showers and storms, 88 degrees. From the Arkansas Now Weather Center, I'm meteorologist Laura Huckabee.

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1: Dr. Anthony Fauci has invoked the Fifth Amendment at a hearing before a GOP-led Senate panel on the COVID pandemic. It comes days after Kentucky Republican Senator Rand Paul released Fauci's journal during the pandemic, which Republicans say shows the doctor deliberately downplayed the theory that COVID-19 originated in China's Wuhan lab.
2: In January of 2020, weeks before the world shut down, Fauci wrote, "Now we know the market was not the source. It was the amplifier." Having said that, somewhere the virus jumped from animals to human. In the past, Fauci has said he was open to the lab leak theory.
1: That's Monica Alba reporting. Fauci called Paul unhinged and said he was pleading the Fifth to avoid Republicans from possibly using his testimony to prosecute him for perjury. In his opening statement before the Senate Homeland Security Committee, Fauci said Paul has an obvious obsession with calling for his prosecution. The U.S. and Saudi Arabia have launched airstrikes on Iranian-backed groups in Iraq. More from Mark Mayfield.
3: The attacks carried out late Tuesday come after Iran launched ballistic missiles at U.S. forces in the Middle East. In a post on X, U.S. Central Command said all of those missiles were successfully intercepted. CENTCOM described the assault as an attempted surprise attack. These strikes in Iraq targeted what CENTCOM called terrorist logistics and weapons sites. I'm Mark Mayfield.
1: At least 18 people have now been confirmed dead in Tuesday's major earthquake in Japan. Laura Westbrook reports several buildings have collapsed, including a shopping mall.
4: Shortly after the tremor, there were also reports of an explosion at the shopping mall, possibly linked to a gas leak. Officials said the second floor section of the mall had also collapsed. Rescue efforts have been continuing to try to find people who may be trapped.
1: I'm Michael Kastner. Audio recordings of former President Joe Biden's conversations with a ghostwriter are now public following a legal battle. More from Tammy Trujillo.
5: The Justice Department released a portion of the Biden tapes following a review. In 2024, Special Prosecutor Robert Hur declined to press charges, writing that Biden was a sympathetic elderly man with a poor memory. The Heritage Foundation sued to make the recordings public and won. Biden fought to keep them private, but withdrew his appeal last week. I'm Tammy Trujillo.
1: A new study from CompareInternet.com finds that where you live still plays a major role in internet access. More from Monica Nelson.
6: The report names Alaska, New Mexico, Idaho, Montana, and Wyoming as the nation's worst connected states, calling them America's biggest internet deserts. Meanwhile, North Dakota ranks number one for internet coverage, followed by Connecticut, Tennessee, Washington, D.C., and New Jersey. Nationwide, nearly all urban residents have access to high-speed internet, but many rural communities continue to lag behind. I'm Monica Nelson.
1: Dodgers and Lakers owner Mark Walter is reportedly connected with a federal loan fraud investigation. Daniel Martindale with more.
7: The Wall Street Journal reports federal prosecutors and securities regulators are investigating Walter's insurance empire regarding $16 billion in undisclosed loans given to his own companies. The report says a pair of Delaware life insurers that Walter owns dramatically revised related party exposure from $1 billion to $16 billion. The loans were reportedly paid to companies connected with him or his TWG Global Holding Company. The loans were allegedly not disclosed as related party transactions as required. Bloomberg also reports Walter's phone was seized by the FBI last year.
1: Willie Nelson is calling on Americans to oppose the construction of data centers across the U.S. The country legend published an open letter on social media. I'm Michael Kastner.
8: 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We would like to say thank you, Cross County and the surrounding counties, that has given us the opportunity to earn and to work for your business with your purchases as well as the quotes. No matter what you may need or just looking for, we have several several avenues that we work with manufacturers on in looking for certain types of equipment. No matter how large or how small, we would be glad to go to work for you.
9: Here's the latest from the Arkansas Now newsroom. A new study ranks Arkansas second in the nation for early education. The study by consumer finance site Wallet Hub scored 50 states and the District of Columbia in their study. It looked at access to and the quality of early education as well as economic support for programs. The study placed Arkansas only behind the District of Columbia. Authorities have identified the two Boonville teens who died after their vehicle crashed into Boonville Lake on Thursday as 18-year-old Connor Dromer and 17-year-old Nicholas Weiner. Investigators said the vehicle failed to negotiate a curve on Old Highway 10 before leaving the roadway and entering the lake. The crash remains under investigation. And Arkansas shoppers can save on back-to-school purchases during the state sales tax holiday August 1st and 2nd. The tax break applies to eligible purchases made in stores or online and shipped to an Arkansas address. From the Arkansas Now newsroom, I'm Cade Carlton.
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1: Hi, everyone. It looks like our Wednesday forecast is going to gradually become a little more sunny. Clouds are moving out. Sunshine will move in. The high today is going to be 88, so a little bit of a break from the heat. Tonight with clear skies, we're going to drop to about 70. Tomorrow, sunny skies. Winds are coming in from the east, so it'll be a little drier out there. The high will be in the upper 80s with a slight chance of a shower Thursday night. Friday, partly sunny, a 40% chance of showers and storms, 88 degrees. From the Arkansas Now Weather Center, I'm meteorologist Laura Huckabee. We'll be right back.

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4: Hi, everyone. It looks like our Wednesday forecast is going to gradually become a little more sunny. Clouds are moving out. Sunshine will move in. The high today is going to be 88, so a little bit of a break from the heat. Tonight with clear skies, we're going to drop to about 70. Tomorrow, sunny skies. Winds are coming in from the east, so it'll be a little drier out there. The high will be in the upper 80s with a slight chance of a shower Thursday night. Friday, partly sunny, a 40% chance of showers and storms, 88 degrees. From the Arkansas Now Weather Center, I'm meteorologist Laura Huckabee.

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3: Hi, everyone. It looks like our Wednesday forecast is going to gradually become a little more sunny. Clouds are moving out. Sunshine will move in. The high today is going to be 88, so a little bit of a break from the heat. Tonight with clear skies, we're going to drop to about 70. Tomorrow, sunny skies. Winds are coming in from the east, so it'll be a little drier out there. The high will be in the upper 80s with a slight chance of a shower Thursday night. Friday, partly sunny, a 40% chance of showers and storms, 88 degrees. From the Arkansas Now Weather Center, I'm meteorologist Laura Huckabee.

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0: Dr. Anthony Fauci repeatedly invoked the Fifth Amendment today when asked questions related to the COVID-19 pandemic in front of a Republican-led Senate panel. Fauci called Kentucky Senator Rand Paul unhinged and said he was pleading the Fifth to avoid Republicans possibly using his testimony to prosecute him for perjury. Early in the hearing, Paul removed Fauci's lawyer after he was warned to stop interrupting the proceedings. It all comes days after Paul released what he calls Fauci's diary during the pandemic. An interest rate decision is expected today from the Federal Reserve. A majority of investors polled believe the Fed will hold rates steady. Several Fed officials have recently expressed concern about persistently high inflation. President Trump is again calling for an interest rate cut. The U.S. and Saudi Arabia have launched airstrikes on Iranian-backed groups in Iraq. NBC's Gabe Gutierrez reports the overnight attacks come after U.S. Central Command says Iran launched ballistic missiles at U.S. forces
1: in an attempted surprise attack on American forces in the Middle East, adding the missiles were successfully intercepted. Iran says it targeted U.S. forces in Jordan in response to America's, quote, hostile actions.
0: The strikes in Iraq focused on what CENTCOM called terrorist logistics and weapon sites. Florida carried out a pair of executions yesterday. Ex-police officer James Aaron Duckett received a lethal injection first. He was convicted in the 1987 rape and murder of an 11-year-old girl in Lake County. Later in the afternoon, Dominic Anthony Acciacone was put to death. Funeral services for Lindsey Graham are being held today in South Carolina. A procession will carry his remains from the South Carolina State House to a church in Columbia. Graham was honored yesterday with a service at the U.S. Capitol. Over a dozen people have died after Tuesday's major earthquake in Japan. The quake, initially reported as a magnitude 7.1 but later revised to a 6.8, hit just as rush hour was getting underway. Several buildings collapsed, including a shopping mall that left people trapped inside. I'm Chris Coraggio. A sanctions bill sponsored by the late Senator Lindsey Graham is receiving bipartisan support. Ukrainian President Vladimir Zelensky, who was in Washington, D.C. yesterday to attend Graham's funeral, calls parts of the measure very important.
2: It's not only about money, how Russia helps to finance this war, but it's also a big signal to Europe, big signal to Ukraine, big support of our people.
0: The bill would double tariffs on countries that continue to buy Russian oil and gas. It would also renew sanctions on Iran that were set to expire at the end of the year. Last night, the bill passed in the Senate on an 86-12 procedural vote. Final passage in the Senate is expected late this week. The vote came shortly after the funeral of the late South Carolina Republican who died earlier this month. President Trump has indicated that he will support the measure. Consumer confidence edged lower in July. Here's Tammy Trujillo.
3: The Conference Board reported its headline confidence index fell nearly a point and a half from June's downward revised reading. The board's chief economist said concerns about food and grocery prices increased as consumers continued to be mostly pessimistic about the economy. According to the survey, the 12-month outlook for inflation expectations eased slightly. Meanwhile, home buying and auto purchasing expectations both trended higher again this month. I'm Tammy Trujillo.
0: The owners of more than 560,000 Ford Bronco and Bronco Raptors are being notified about safety recalls tied to a possible engine compartment fire. The National Highway Traffic Safety Administration says the wiring in 2021 to 2026 models may short circuit. If that occurs, drivers may first get a dashboard alert or see smoke coming out of the vents before flames appear on the passenger side of the engine compartment. Ford says only about 1% of the recalled vehicles are affected, and that it will install new covers on the wiring at no cost. I'm Chris Coraggio.
4: It is time now for today's look at local and regional news. A pretrial hearing and trial date has now been set for 36-year-old Edward Lampkin Jr. of Four City. Lampkin is charged with first-degree murder and possession of a firearm by certain persons in connection with the death of 34-year-old Javon Beal of Wynn. The shooting occurred on April 14th in Wynn. Lampkin was taken into custody 2 days later by the Arkansas State Police and U.S. Marshals Service while hiding in a cemetery in Four City. The pretrial hearing will be held Wednesday, September 9th at Cross County Courthouse in Wynn. His trial is tentatively set to begin Tuesday, September 15th. Lampkin remains incarcerated at the Cross County Detention Center in Wynn.
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4: A Cross County man has now been charged with first-degree murder in connection with the death of 25-year-old Gavin Bauer. 19-year-old Seth Pickens made his first appearance in Cross County District Court yesterday. District Court Judge Mike Smith found probable cause to charge Pickens in connection with the early Sunday morning shooting. The shooting occurred at a residence on County Road 371, the Hilltop area, on U.S. 64 east of Wynn. The shooting

0: Investigators do not believe the two are related. Gibson is being held in the Cross County Jail on a $50,000 bond. A ribbon cutting and grand opening of the Wynn Kindergarten Wing will be held tomorrow. It will begin at 6 p.m.
1: You can come in and see the building. It's turned out really, really well. We're excited for our kids and community, so that's a big step. That building, we actually told them that building is probably more crucial to make sure it does not miss that deadline than the high school. Because if they had not made that deadline, we couldn't shift the grades down.
0: Superintendent Dr. Kenneth Moore, the opening of the kindergarten wing led to the realignment of other campuses in the Wynn School District.
1: Primary is now a K-3 building. So kindergarten through third grade will be there. Intermediate will be a 4-6. One of the big pluses of that is sixth grade still considered elementary. And so putting the sixth grade back in an elementary building, it just runs. The staffing is better. It fits better. It's just better for the kids. And then that'll make us, we've always called it a junior high. But technically, we had a middle school over there. So now we will be an official junior high with a 7-9 building. And then senior high will be 10-12.
0: Superintendent Moore says the district received their certificate of occupancy for the kindergarten wing late last week. Moore says the district is now down to just one FEMA project. That's the new Wynn High School rebuild. Moore says the district had a total of 17 total projects after the March 31st, 2023 tornado. Cross County will begin their school year tomorrow. It will begin early for the class of 2027. They'll hold a senior sunrise at Thunderbird Stadium at 6 tomorrow morning. Student drop-off and pickup has changed at Cross County for this school year. Superintendent Dr. Nathan Moore says construction of the kindergarten wing and at the high school gym now have forced those changes.
2: I'm going to have a little backed-up car rider line for a little while at one single entrance into the gym, and then hopefully we can get that built out to where we can get that better car rider line sometime late this first semester.
0: Moore says the student drop-off and pickup area will be located behind the cafeteria. The car rider line will begin as two lanes before merging into one near the propane tank and then continuing through the drop-off area. Moore says staff members will be on site tomorrow to direct traffic and to assist families.
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0: A Kentucky man serving time at the federal prison in Forest City has died. Federal Bureau of Prisons reported yesterday that 34-year-old Sean L. Spurlock was found unresponsive at FCI Forest City and was pronounced dead at the Forest City Medical Center late last week. Bureau announced the death yesterday after telling family members. Spurlock was sentenced to federal prison in the Eastern District of Kentucky to a 7-year sentence for possession with intent to distribute 50 grams or more of a mixture or substance containing meth. He had been in custody at FCI Forest City since August 2023. The Arkansas State Police is investigating two separate in-custody deaths. One of those is in West Memphis. West Memphis police requested assistance from the Arkansas State Police Sunday in the death of 40-year-old Tony Sanders of West Memphis. West Memphis PD reports that officers responded to a report of a man breaking into an ambulance at Crittenden Baptist Hospital in West Memphis. Suspect ran from the scene. When officers arrived, he was apprehended and then became unresponsive. Officers performed CPR and called for paramedics. He was taken to Crittenden Baptist and died later in the day Sunday. The other in-custody death being investigated by the Arkansas State Police is in Fayetteville. Work is progressing at a steady pace at two of the sites.

0: sites that saw buildings destroyed in the wind tornado in March of 2023. The projected finish date for the new Wind High School remains mid-year next year. Blake Marotti of Wind Water Utilities says the rebuild of the Wind Wastewater Treatment Plant will be a little later in the year next year, but he says it should be finished in 2027.
1: Have a technical project of this magnitude and then throw on top of that, you know, trying to get all your reimbursement funding from FEMA just creates hurdles that you have to jump through. And, you know, just the design phase of that plant itself, I mean, took a pretty long time. So, you know, anytime you got to deal with a real technical project like this, you can expect to see long lead times and delays and things like that, but we're finally making some good headway. We're starting to see light at the end of the tunnel, finally.
0: The only building currently not seeing any construction is First United Methodist Church, located across Jackson Avenue from Wind High School and at the intersection of Jackson Falls. Alf Utrell, the church's building committee chairman, says plans are being developed for that project and work could begin there within months. He says the building will be very familiar to the one lost in the tornado.
2: On the outside, it's going to look very much like the old building did. It was pretty much the consensus of everyone in the church that we wanted something on the outside that looked like a church and more of a historical type building like we had. And also, then that way we could fix the inside and make it more modern and bring everything inside up to date.
0: Some 200 buildings or homes were either destroyed or severely damaged in the March 31st, 2023 tornado. Four people were killed and just over 30 injured in the storm.
3: 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We'll get you in and out.
0: Some other news today. The one-week filing period for those interested in running for municipal offices begins at noon today and extends until noon next Wednesday. Candidates seeking the office of mayor, city clerk, city attorney, or alderman must submit their paperwork to their respective county clerk's office within the next week. To qualify, candidates must be U.S. citizens, Arkansas residents, at least 18 years old, registered voters, and residents of their municipality. The municipal elections be on November 3rd as a part of the general election. A rice and soybean field day will be held tomorrow at the Northeast Arkansas Rice Research and Extension Center, located near Greenfield in Poinsett County. It will be just the second one held at the center, which opened about a year ago. There will be two tours given. One is called the Red Tour, the other called the Green Tour. The first tour, the Red Tour, begins at 8 a.m., while the Green Tour will begin at 10 a.m. There will be one-hour seminars held at 8:30 and 10:30 tomorrow morning. Lunch will be provided at noon, with on-site registration starting at 7:30. Arkansas's annual sales tax holiday will be held this weekend. It began at 12:01 Saturday morning and end at 11:59 p.m. on Sunday. 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All retailers are required to participate and may not charge tax on items that are legally tax exempt during the sales tax holiday.
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5: We are going to have a nighttime farmers market, and that's going to be from 5, I think, to 8 p.m., mm-hmm. and it's on a Saturday. So we're gonna see how that turned out. Mm-hmm. We have had some interesting people, interested in coming out. Food trucks. We had one lady from West Memphis. She called and said she would be there. Now, we're not sure of the response, but what we're doing, it's called Farmers Market on the Move. So we're just going in different areas trying to see if people like it and taking the farmers market to different parts of the town.
0: Cross County Extension Service 4-H Director Linda Stegall. The nighttime farmers market will be on Saturday, August the 8th. That's a week from this Saturday. And it will be held at the Cross County Courthouse lawn from 5 p.m. to 8 p.m. That day. Saturday is the deadline to enter the inaugural Miss Cross County Fair pageant. Pageant will be held Saturday, August 15th at Lynn's Landing beginning at 4 p.m. Junior Miss and Miss contestants must reside in Cross County and will participate in private interviews, evening gown, on-stage conversation, and on-stage questions. The winners of the Junior Miss and Miss divisions will advance to the Arkansas State Fair pageant. Each division will include People's Choice, Queen, first runner-up, second runner-up, third runner-up. The People's Choice winner will receive a crown and sash, while the Queen will receive a crown, monogrammed sash, and a trophy. People's Choice votes will be $1 each, and all money should be turned in by 4 p.m. the day of the event. The overall People's Choice winner will receive $100 cash. Junior Miss and Miss divisions must check in by 11:30 a.m. with interviews beginning at noon that day. Doors open at 11 for Junior Miss and Miss contestants only. Doors open at 2 p.m. for Miss Inspire and preteen Miss contestants. All contestants must check in by 3 p.m. to receive a number. A photogenic photo must be turned in during the check-in to compete in that award. Contestants and one guest will be admitted free. Admission is $5 for general public. For questions, you can contact Pageant Director Kara Imboden, 870-588-2435, or visit 3countyfairarkansas.com. Alvin Lloyd Trey Smith III died last Saturday at the age of 39. He was born in Conway. He was raised at Tellico Trails in St. Francis County before moving to Cherry Valley as a teenager. Graduated from Cross County High School in 2005 and was currently employed by Mitchison Tire and Wind. He was preceded in death by his parents, Alvin Lloyd Smith II and Madonna Barksdale Smith. He is survived by his son, Brady Robinson of Missouri, his daughters, Abby Smith of Hickory Ridge, Kaylee Smith and Kamalea Smith, both of Wynn, and a brother, Waylon Smith of Cote. He's also survived by his sister, Kim Weber of Port Allen, Louisiana, an honorary godmother, Starla Epps Twing of Cherry Valley. Visitation will be today from 4 p.m. to 5 p.m. at Cunodal Funeral Home. Services will be at 5 today, also at Cunodal Funeral Home. Charles Evan Rogers of Helena, West Helena, died on Sunday in Little Rock at the age of 31. He is survived by his father and stepmother, Andy and Stephanie Rogers of Helena, West Helena, his mother, Carrie Hagans of Lexa, grandfathers Jimmy Rogers of Wynn, Jerry Hagans, Sr. of Lexa, and a brother, Ethan Rogers of Helena, West Helena, four sisters. sister survive. Haley Rogers of Batesville, Adrian Rogers, Shelby Rogers, and Emily Evans, all of Helena, West Helena. No services are planned at this time. Cross County Funeral Service and Crematory is in charge of arrangements.
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0: Turning now to some sports news. Jason Curie, the teaching pastor at Rock Creek in Little Rock, will be the speaker at the Wynn Fumble Club's annual preseason football banquet. That banquet will be held Thursday, August the 13th, 2 weeks from tomorrow, at the Bill Thomas Tech Center. The banquet is the Fumble Club's major fundraiser of the year. Individual tickets are $30 each. Sponsorships are available. Money will be used to support players through pregame and postgame meals, equipment, team needs, and special requests throughout the season. Curie is a native of Little Rock and has served on staffs in Jackson, Tennessee, Tuscaloosa, Alabama, and at Bellevue Baptist in Memphis. Checks should be made payable to the Wynn Fumble Club. All donations are tax deductible. For information, contact Amanda Fuller at 870-208-3357, Glenn Fuller, 870-208-3359, or Pete Moore at 870-588-5895. The governing body of the Arkansas Activities Association has rejected a measure that would have allowed schools with a winning percentage of 20% or less in conference play in three of the last 4 years the option to play down one classification. The measure would have allowed schools to remain in that lower classification if their winning percentage remained below 30% in either of the two-year blocks and they did not win a state playoff game. Measure keeps in place the rule that some schools, namely private schools with success at lower classifications, must play up classifications if the success rate meets a certain criteria. Examples are Pulaski Academy in Little Rock, Shiloh Christian in Springdale, now playing up in classifications. PA is now a 7A school after dominating 5A in football, and Shiloh is a 5A school after dominating Class 2A football. The Arkansas Game and Fish Commission is accepting applications for the 2026 Arkansas alligator hunting season. The deadline to apply is midnight this Friday. The season will be held from September 18th to 21st and again from September 25th to September 28th at designated areas in Arkansas. Those include Millwood Lake, the Dr. Lester Sitz Wildlife Management Area, the Little River Wildlife Management Area, Lake Earing, Bragg Lake, the Little River Wildlife Management Area, Lake Earing, Bragg Lake, Lake Columbia, the Lower Mississippi River Wetland Complex, Yellow Lake, and the Delta Wetland Complex. Each permit will allow the harvest of one alligator at least 4 feet long. Each permit holder can have three assistants, but only the holder is allowed to snare, harpoon, and dispatch the alligator. Applications are available at the Arkansas Game and Fish Commission website. Weather forecast calling for becoming mostly sunny this afternoon. Slight chance for some rain today. Look for a high temperature around 92 today. Clear tonight, 72. Sunny for tomorrow, 92 is expected for high tomorrow. Friday should be mostly sunny. There is a 30% chance for rain and 92 degrees. Saturday, mostly sunny. 20% chance for rain, upper 80s for a high on Saturday. And then Sunday, sunny and 85 degrees.
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0: Cattle prices continue to rise, everything else falling. Hello, I'm Scotty Woodson on the EAB Ag Network with your EAB New Market Report. September corn at 449 and three quarters, down 8 3/4. With December corn at 472 and a quarter, down 8 1/4. August soybeans, 1182 and a quarter, down 29 and 3/4. With September soybeans, 1175 and 3/4, down 29. September wheat at 660 and 3/4, down 1 3/4. With December wheat at 677 and a half, down 2 1/4. October cotton at 77.86, down 135. December cotton at 79.31, down 122. September rice, 1347, down 19 cents. With November rice at 1388, also down 19. Moving on to livestock now. August live cattle at 229.20, up 172 and a half. October live cattle at 224.25, up 207 and a half. August feeder cattle at 345.07 and a half, up $2. September feeder cattle at 339.87 and a half, up 265. August lean hogs at 102.30, down 80. With October hogs at 86.92 and a half, down 135. That's your EAB New Market Report, and I'm Scotty Woodson. Have a great day.
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10: Good afternoon, everyone. Welcome to Tradio. Almost said welcome back to Tradio. It's like welcome back, Cotter, except it's welcome back, Chase. Hopefully everyone's having a lovely work week this week, as in the week of Wednesday, July 29th. Hot August 9th. Neil's going to be singing about it pretty soon, folks, but I digress. 870-238-5996 is the Tradio number. Currently 87 degrees, 87.0. Was kind of sprinkling a little bit when I was out there about an hour ago, so let's go ahead and look at the forecast. Again, currently 87 degrees. Yesterday's high got all the way up to 97, overnight low of 81 degrees. Now, again, here we go for the remainder of this afternoon, folks. There is a slight chance of thunderstorms, humid with highs in the lower 90s. Chance of rain is 50%, and heat index values as high as 108 degrees. Tonight's forecast, mostly clear, lows in the lower 70s. Sounds pretty pleasant. But what about tomorrow? Our Thursday forecast, sunny with highs in the lower 80s. Thursday night, partly cloudy, lows in the lower 70s, and even some nice east winds around 5 miles per hour overnight on Thursday night. But as we move forward into the weekend, folks, TGIF forecast, mostly sunny. However, there is a chance of showers and thunderstorms. At least they'll be taking place or predicted to take place late Friday afternoon. But as far as the temperatures, folks, temperatures are going to be in the lower 90s. Heat index values as high as 106 degrees and the overall chance of rain for Friday is only 20%. Let me go ahead and read Saturday, since it does look like we get some rain chances returning for the weekend. Saturday, mostly sunny, slight chance of showers in the afternoon, highs in the upper 80s, and again a 20% chance of rain for Saturday. 870-238-5996. Definitely, I'm still need a job, folks. I appreciate Mr. Bill Dugan stepping in. I don't want y'all to get spoiled on an actual broadcast or so. I don't know, bad joke, folks. Either way, we're going to recap the past 2 days' items. I'm going to go find that sheet as well, as I need to get that technology for the text messages. As always, folks, send in those text messages, 870-238-5996.
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10: All right, welcome back, everybody. Welcome back. Word on the street. Well, I can't say it's a word, as in that would imply that it was a rumor, but I'll tell you, folks, the pretzel truck is in town. And definitely glad it's one of those cooler days, because if it was full-blown sunshine, 90-degree, heat index value at 225, I'm telling you. But waiting in line for some of those things is good. Now, folks, I mentioned before, my cousin got married in Seaside, Florida, near Panama City. It's where they filmed that the Truman Show, the Jim Carrey movie. And I had never seen the Truman Show. I've seen it since, but, you know, when I went down there, it's that kind of weird, conformed beachside town. The only thing I remember about that, folks, is that was one of those hot days where you get a nice double scoop ice cream, and you take about two licks and it falls off the cone into the pavement. That's what I think about Seaside, and I watched that movie with Jim Carrey. The place is jinxed, folks. Either way, I digress. We've got some text messages, folks. We have 60 square bales of fresh cut hay in a trailer ready for delivery. $5 per bale, located 2 miles outside of Wynn. It's ready to go into the buyer's barn. Now, the number to call or text is 870-588-7410. 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And again, that number is 870-588-7410. 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We have 60 square bales of hay, fresh cut hay. They're on a trailer ready for delivery, asking $5 per bale, located 2 miles out of Wynn. 870-588-7410 is the number to contact. And definitely, if you're in the hay market, you need some, good deal right there, folks. Now, before we take a break, I'll write that down, transcribe it, as I like to say, during the break. But I think we got some more text messages. Now, let's see. 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
10: All right, everybody, welcome back. We have, let's see, after Tradio, we got a song request. I think we have Rockin' Robin. I'm sure we have some rendition of it. We'll definitely end the show with that one. Now, we got 15 minutes until the top of the hour. Just making sure these text messages, got one of them written down, of course, for the winch for the side-by-side or four-wheeler. And again, before that, we had square bales of hay. But before we go any further, folks, let's go ahead and look at the community calendar. I want to make sure I'm not missing anything, or at least nothing's happened. And let's see how far of in the immediate future we can get. Yes, well, let me go ahead and read this one, because this was originally taking place Thursday, but it has been moved to Friday. We're talking flag football registration is going to be Friday, July 31st, and then again, August 6th and looks like 13th at the Wind Sports Complex Multipurpose Building. All three will be between 4 p.m. and 7 p.m. Program is for K to third grade. Registration fee is $60 per participant. Now, again, that's going to be this Friday. It was Thursday, but now we know it is Friday. Go register for flag football. Next up, we got the St. Francis Area Development Center holding a Texas Hold'em tournament Friday, July 31st at Nimox Building in Forest City. Registration, 5 p.m., and the entry fee is $75. Intriguing. Wind Soccer Association signups will continue until Friday, July 31st, and for children ages 3 to 17. The fee is $60 for the first child and a family, and then $50 for each other child. For more information, call or text 870-819-9156. Very good. Let's take another break. And let's see, before we go any further, yesterday, it looks like for the 20th, he had two calls. Small garden tiller for flower beds, electric mower, battery and charger included, 20-volt electric mower, asking $200. Number to contact, 870-318-9689. And it looks like we had a 4x4 crew cab F-250 diesel, 118,000 miles. And the number to contact is 870-588-7689. And it looks like the day before, we've still looking for meat hogs, preferably a female. Two females, could be a female and a male. But we need them to be meat hogs, not pet hogs. Also, as always, cattle panels, lumber, T-post, any condition, let them know. Trade for that good cash, folks. 870-206-1906. Next, I just see 36-inch gate, $25. I think that is for the gate for the chain link fence. We've had that item text in before, and again, I'm going to give you the number, folks, and if you're interested, ask them. They can text your picture. Win-win. 870-362-1006. Okay, I don't think, well, let me check these text messages again, but let's go ahead and take another break, and we shall return.

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Well, now you can. Just go to KWYN's Facebook page. 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Each morning around 9 o'clock, we'll list several stories on our Facebook page that we'll be covering in-depth on KWYN's 10 o'clock news for the day. 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

0: There you go, folks. The one and only John Denver. Always reminds me like he's naming a town, like the town's called Rocky Mountain High, comma, Colorado. Bad joke, folks, but I guess so that's what I get on that one. But definitely can't go wrong with some good John Denver. Of course, we can get you, Rufus. We're going to end the show with the Rockin' Robin. Let's see what else we got, though, folks. We've still got about a good 8.5 minutes. Hopefully, the week's been great for all everybody out there. Hopefully. Definitely take advantage of this good weather. But, you know, it's one of those things. You don't want to complain for the sake of complaining. But definitely, folks, it was, if it wasn't cold, if it wasn't hot, it'd be too cold, vice versa. But either way, folks, just definitely, since it's getting scary hot out there with these heat index values consistently in the triple degrees, triple numerals, that is, folks, just make sure, you know, they can turn the, you can turn the heater on automatically now with these keychains, all this high-tech stuff. Hopefully, you can do the same with the AC. But just make sure and do not leave any pets, any of those fur babies, in the vehicle, even if you got to run in store for a second. You'd think that'd be common sense, but there are some people, especially back in Mississippi, it's a lot more common. You can't leave any kids or pets and animals in this heat, especially, folks. Me, I haven't done it yet. I've always cracked the windows a little bit, but I'm thinking I'm going to have to get one of those visors. Somebody looks at my vehicle head-on, they're going to think it's wearing a big pair of sunglasses. But definitely, folks, just be careful out there. And, of course, beautiful time of the year where those gardens come into bloom. People do excellent job with gardens around here, but make sure and stay hydrated, folks. I don't want you to – I know I may sound like a broken record, but, again, just make sure and check up on any loved ones outside, whether they're pushing the mower, riding the mower, or growing that garden, folks. But, again, today, all things considered, 87 degrees, not too much wind, bright out there. But definitely, again, there was some sprinkles a little bit later. Not too gray out there, but a little bit of dew drops earlier, folks. But let's go ahead and check these text messages again, and we'll come back. Well, before we come back, let's go ahead and look at this for the community calendar, folks. I know some of this stuff we were getting to. Lots of stuff. Let's see. I thought the flag football registration has been moved to Friday. Let's see what else we got here for him. I told you about the St. Francis Area Development Texas Hold'em Tournament. Soccer Association sign-ups. That's going to be Friday, July 31st for children ages 3 to 17. And hold on one moment. I think we got a caller. Good afternoon. You're live on Tradio.
1: Yes, sir. I've got a deep freeze for sale. It's got a glass sliding top. Huh? It's probably a year and a half old, been inside. Mm-hmm. Great shape. Like what they call like an ice cream deep freeze, but it's a little bit bigger than that. Like I said, great shape. Always been inside a building or a garage. I'm asking $4,000 for it.
0: Okay.
1: Number is 870-318-6142.
0: 6142. I've got you. Thank you for calling. You have a good day.
1: All right, thanks, sir. You too.
0: Thank you. Very nice on that, folks. Again, that's one of those heavy-duty deep freeze. Got the, you know, the like you said, the glass sliding top. Asking 4,870-318-6142. I'm telling you, when it comes to those ice cream coolers like that, it's almost a state law mandatory. You got to have some of those push pops in there, the sherbet. And I remember always make jokes because now, if anybody that remembers those classic sherbet push pops, not much labeling on them. I think the logo on all of them was basically three circles. You know, you got your red, yellow, blues, kind of mixing the symbols. It's a classic association symbolism you associate with these push pops. Also, that same kind of circle design also looks like one of those hairspray logos. Hopefully somebody got that out there. I don't mean to derail too much, folks, but let's go ahead and take another break. But before we take said break, we do want to read this one. We've got Stuff the Bus. It's going to be held at the Ridgewood Shopping Center Saturday, August 1st, 9 a.m. to 3 p.m. And hopefully I'll get out to Cottonwood Park this past. Oh, look at this. Car swap. Excuse me. Car show and swap meet. That again, that is a car show and a swap meet Saturday, August 1st, across from the Wynn Sports Complex. Proceeds go to the Odell McCallum Community Center and the Tabernacle of Faith Church. And for more information, call Devon Andrews at 870-318-4554. Very nice. Again, car show swap meet this weekend, folks. Oh, goodness gracious. I thought that was 8. It's only 56. We still got 3.5 minutes. Excuse me. 3.5 minutes. Let's go ahead and take another break.
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0: Welcome back, everybody. That is about it for today's Tradio. Again, hopefully you got a good weekend plan. I'm trying to think of what's all going on out there. School bells, sure enough. Well, definitely tomorrow. That's going to be Cross County's first day. Hopefully y'all will be able to make it out. Let's see. I don't know why I keep thinking it's Friday. That's what 2 days off will do to you, folks. But unfortunately, didn't make it to the open house. I think that was last night for sure. Pardon me, folks. A little under the weather. But hopefully y'all made it out to that. One of these days, I'm just going to have to at least get Nathan to give me a tour of at least that glassed-in cafeteria grill. But definitely always take advantage of those open houses. Looks excellent out there, folks. We've got school starting for Cross County tomorrow. And I'm not sure if it's next Thursday, maybe even the Thursday after, but when school district will be starting shortly, folks. So make sure and make those plans ahead of time. We know it's hot out there, but definitely if you're used to that summer traffic, don't be surprised next week, next couple weeks when, it's going to be backed up, folks. But hey, that's nothing new. We knew that comes with the territory. Again, folks, hopefully you're having a lovely, lovely work week. Only halfway through, that's a good way to phrase it. When you say it's only halfway through, good optimism there, folks. But either way, again, for the most part, weather looks pretty stable, at least Friday. At least these chances of rain, thunderstorms, they're coming either after midnight, in the afternoon, and hopefully they'll keep it pushed back. But either way, no complaints. Enjoy that summer. I need to go find a good swimming hole. It's been too long since I've been swimming, folks. But either way, one of these days, I'll get on the slide like Rodney Dangerfield. For you, anybody that's seen Back to School knows what I'm talking about. But I digress, folks. Have a great day. And thanks again to Bill Dugan for sitting in the last 2 days. And I promise you, folks, I'll be here Thursday and Friday. Get out there, enjoy that nice weather. And I'll see you right back here tomorrow.
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12: Dr. Anthony Fauci repeatedly invoked the Fifth Amendment today when asked questions related to the COVID-19 pandemic in front of a Republican-led Senate panel. Fauci called Kentucky Senator Rand Paul unhinged and said he was pleading the Fifth to avoid Republicans possibly using his testimony to prosecute him for perjury. Early in the hearing, Paul removed Fauci's lawyer after he was warned to stop interrupting the proceedings. It all comes days after Paul released what he calls Fauci's diary during the pandemic. An interest rate decision is expected today from the Federal Reserve. A majority of investors polled believe the Fed will hold rates steady. Several Fed officials have recently expressed concern about persistently high inflation. President Trump is again calling for an interest rate cut. The U.S. and Saudi Arabia have launched airstrikes on Iranian-backed groups in Iraq. NBC's Gabe Gutierrez reports the overnight attacks come after U.S. Central Command says Iran launched ballistic missiles at U.S. forces
7: in an attempted surprise attack on American forces in the Middle East, adding the missiles were successfully intercepted. Iran says it targeted U.S. forces in Jordan in response to America's, quote, hostile actions.
12: The strikes in Iraq focused on what CENTCOM called terrorist logistics and weapon sites. Florida carried out a pair of executions yesterday. Ex-police officer James Aaron Duckett received a lethal injection first. He was convicted in the 1987 rape and murder of an 11-year-old girl in Lake County. Later in the afternoon, Dominic Anthony Acciacone was put to death. Funeral services for Lindsey Graham are being held today in South Carolina. A procession will carry his remains from the South Carolina State House to a church in Columbia. Graham was honored yesterday with a service at the U.S. Capitol. Over a dozen people have died after Tuesday's major earthquake in Japan. The quake, initially reported as a magnitude 7.1 but later revised to a 6.8, hit just as rush hour was getting underway. Several buildings collapsed, including a shopping mall that left people trapped inside. I'm Chris Coraggio. A sanctions bill sponsored by the late Senator Lindsey Graham is receiving bipartisan support. Ukrainian President Volodymyr Zelensky, who was in Washington, D.C. yesterday to attend Graham's funeral, calls parts of the measure very important.
13: It's not only about money, how Russia, how to finance this war, but it's also a big signal to Europe, big signal to Ukraine, big support of our people.
12: The bill would double tariffs on countries that continue to buy Russian oil and gas. It would also renew sanctions on Iran that were set to expire at the end of the year. Last night, the bill passed in the Senate on an 86-12 procedural vote. Final passage in the Senate is expected late this week. The vote came shortly after the funeral of the late South Carolina Republican who died earlier this month. President Trump has indicated that he will support the measure. Consumer confidence edged lower in July. Here's Tammy Trujillo.
14: The Conference Board reported its headline confidence index fell nearly a point and a half from June's downward revised reading. The board's chief economist said concerns about food and grocery prices increased as consumers continued to be mostly pessimistic about the economy. According to the survey, the 12-month outlook for inflation expectations eased slightly. Meanwhile, home buying and auto purchasing expectations both trended higher again this month. I'm Tammy Trujillo.
12: The owners of more than 560,000 Ford Bronco and Bronco Raptors are being notified about safety recalls tied to a possible engine compartment fire. The National Highway Traffic Safety Administration says the wiring in 2021 to 2026 models may short circuit. If that occurs, drivers may first get a dashboard alert or see smoke coming out of the vents before flames appear on the passenger side of the engine compartment. Ford says only about 1% of the recalled vehicles are affected, and that it will install new covers on the wiring at no cost. I'm Chris Coraggio.
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17: Hi, everyone. More sunshine headed in for the afternoon. Temperatures today will be in the upper 80s. That northeast wind will certainly make the air feel much drier. Tonight with clear skies, we're going to drop to 70 degrees. Sunshine tomorrow and a high of 89. For Friday, we'll bring in a couple of scattered showers and thunderstorms to the afternoon and a few more clouds throughout the day. Highs will be in the upper 80s. And then for Saturday, mostly sunny, a high of 87 degrees. From the Arkansas Now Weather Center, I'm meteorologist Laura Huckabee.

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4: Hi, everyone. More sunshine headed in for the afternoon. Temperatures today will be in the upper 80s. That northeast wind will certainly make the air feel much drier. Tonight with clear skies, we're going to drop to 70 degrees. Sunshine tomorrow and a high of 89. For Friday, we'll bring in a couple of scattered showers and thunderstorms to the afternoon and a few more clouds throughout the day. Highs will be in the upper 80s. And then for Saturday, mostly sunny, a high of 87 degrees. From the Arkansas Now Weather Center, I'm meteorologist Laura Huckabee.

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2: Hi, everyone. More sunshine headed in for the afternoon. Temperatures today will be in the upper 80s. That northeast wind will certainly make the air feel much drier. Tonight with clear skies, we're going to drop to 70 degrees. Sunshine tomorrow and a high of 89. For Friday, we'll bring in a couple of scattered showers and thunderstorms to the afternoon and a few more clouds throughout the day. Highs will be in the upper 80s. And then for Saturday, mostly sunny, a high of 87 degrees. From the Arkansas Now Weather Center, I'm meteorologist Laura Huckabee.

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1: The Federal Reserve is leaving interest rates unchanged. It's the fifth consecutive time the Fed has kept rates steady. This is the second rate decision under new Fed Reserve Chairman Kevin Warsh. Senator Rand Paul is wanting to hold Dr. Anthony Fauci in contempt of Congress after Fauci invoked the Fifth Amendment today when asked questions related to COVID-19. He said it was to avoid Republicans possibly using his testimony to prosecute him for perjury. This all comes days after Paul released what he calls Fauci's diary during the pandemic. The U.S. and Saudi Arabia have conducted airstrikes on Iranian-backed groups in Iraq. Jacuti DeVay reports the attacks were carried out overnight.
2: U.S. Central Command issuing a statement on social media about the strikes that they were joint airstrikes conducted by U.S. and Saudi Arabian aircraft against logistics and weapons sites in eastern Iraq.
1: The strikes came after Iran launched ballistic missiles at U.S. forces in the Middle East. In a post on X, U.S. Central Command said all of the missiles were successfully intercepted. Todd Blanche's nomination for U.S. Attorney General is up in the air as Texas Senator John Cornyn withholds support over a disputed Justice Department fund. Today, Cornyn said he will not vote for Blanche until the department provides a written commitment permanently ending a proposed $1.8 billion anti-weaponization fund. The Justice Department says it submitted a written proposal to address Cornyn's concerns, though the senator says it does not meet his request. Millions across the Northeast are facing the threat of flooding as rain moves into the region. NOAA's Weather Prediction Center has issued a level 3 out of 4 risk of flash flooding in parts of Massachusetts, Vermont, and Connecticut. President Trump is slated to announce plans to remake Dulles International Airport in Virginia. The Washington Post says Trump will be joined by Transportation Secretary Sean Duffy and United CEO Scott Kirby today. The remake will include constructing new terminals and getting rid of unpopular shuttles at the airport. I'm Chris Caraggio. Florida has carried out 2 back-to-back executions for the first time in more than 60 years. Ex-police officer James Aaron Duckett received a lethal injection first yesterday. He was convicted in the 1987 rape and murder of an 11-year-old girl in Lake County. Later in the afternoon, Dominic Anthony Ochoconi was put to death. He was convicted of the 1986 murders of his ex-girlfriend's parents at their home near Tampa. Illinois is set to launch a school cell phone ban. Governor J.B. Pritzker signed a law that requires school districts to develop and implement a bell-to-bell policy restricting access to cell phones between the hours of the first arrival bell to the final dismissal bell.
3: Every school district across the state will work with its teachers and its parents and its students to establish a clear and comprehensive policy for cell phone use during the school day.
1: Officials believe the measure will encourage students to connect more with curriculum and each other and allow educators to focus on teaching. On September 1st, the State Board of Education will share a template policy for school districts to bring to community discussion. Illinois schools will implement finalized cell phone policies for the start of the 2027-2028 academic year. The Pokemon Company is turning to facial recognition technology to stop scalpers at limited-time card stores in Japan. The company says visitors to 5 Pokemon card store pop-up locations will need a facial scan before entering, with the technology designed to prevent repeat visits and help stop scalpers from buying up limited-edition merchandise. The stores will feature exclusive Pokemon trading card game cards and other products. BTS says they will not be submitting their music to the 2027 Grammys. Today, the K-pop stars said they hope their music can be heard and loved for what it is rather than being divided by region or language. The announcement follows the Grammys' decision to introduce a new category for Best Asian Pop Music Performance. I'm Chris Caraggio.
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5: Here are the latest headlines from the Arkansas Now newsroom. Arkansas State University's College of Veterinary Medicine will welcome its inaugural class of students next month. The university will celebrate the opening of the new veterinary medicine building with a grand opening and ribbon-cutting ceremony on August the 11th. Classes begin on August 12th. The Arkansas Department of Agriculture is reminding farm families that applications for the Arkansas Century Farm Program are open now through July 31st. The program recognizes Arkansas families who have owned and continuously farmed the same land for 100 years or more. The Arkansas State Parks are offering summer activities, including guided hikes, educational programs, and family events at locations across the state through the end of summer. For park information, visit arkansas.com. And cyclosporiasis cases continue to climb in Arkansas, with the Arkansas Department of Health reporting 92 confirmed cases as of Monday. This is 13 more than reported last week. From the Arkansas Now newsroom, I'm Scotty Woodson.
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sunshine tomorrow and a high of 89. For Friday, we'll bring in a couple of scattered showers and thunderstorms to the afternoon and a few more clouds throughout the day. Highs will be in the upper 80s. And then for Saturday, mostly sunny, a high of 87 degrees. From the Arkansas Now Weather Center, I'm meteorologist Laura Huckabee.

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1: Church announcements now. The Wind Fork Gospel Ministerial Alliance will hold an usher workshop Saturday. It will be held at the Faith New Testament Church in Wind. The hours are 10 a.m. to 2 p.m. Lunch will be provided. The speaker will be Sister Allie Jones. The Pumpkin Bend Community Church will hold revival services from next Wednesday, August 5th, to Sunday, August 9th. Service times are 7 p.m. through Saturday, August 8th. And then at 10 a.m. and 5 p.m. Sunday, August 9th, the speaker will be Tyler Shackelford. There will be a car show and swap meet Saturday across from the Wind Sports Complex. Proceeds will go to the Odell McCallum Community Center and the Tabernacle of Faith Church. For information, call Davon Andrews at 870-318-4554. Wind Presbyterian will be holding its next Cherry Falls Memorial Concert on Tuesday, September 29th. It began at 7 p.m. and will feature Scott Moore on trumpet and Gabriel Statham on piano and organ. That concert is free. Tabernacle Faith New Testament Church will hold its 2026 Women's Day this Sunday. It began at 3 with the theme of women. Set yourself free through faith, forgiveness, peace, and prayer. Speaker will be Christian Scarfer. And New St. James will hold its 156th anniversary celebration Sunday. That will be held during the church's morning service. The speaker will be Aaron Jones of Truman.
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4: Hi, everyone. More sunshine headed in for the afternoon. Temperatures today will be in the upper 80s. That northeast wind will certainly make the air feel much drier. Tonight with clear skies, we're going to drop to 70 degrees. Sunshine tomorrow and a high of 89. For Friday, we'll bring in a couple of scattered showers and thunderstorms to the afternoon and a few more clouds throughout the day. Highs will be in the upper 80s. And then for Saturday, mostly sunny, a high of 87 degrees. From the Arkansas Now Weather Center, I'm meteorologist Laura Huckabee.

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0: Soybeans and rice tumble. Hello, I'm Scotty Woodson on the EAB Ag Network with your EAB Market Countdown. September corn at 449, down 9.5, with December corn at 471 and 3/4, down 8 3/4. August soybeans, 1178, down 34. September soybeans, 1176, down 28 3/4. September wheat at 660 and 3/4, down 1 3/4, with December wheat at 677 and 3/4, down 2. October cotton at 7802, down 119, with December cotton at 7953, down 1 full penny per pound. September rice, 1351, down 15, with November rice at 1393.5, down 13.5. Moving on to livestock now, August live cattle at 227.90, up 42.5. October live cattle at 223.97.5, up 180. August feeder cattle at 344.27.5, up 120. September feeder cattle at 338.65, up 142.5. August lean hogs at 167.5 cents, down 242.5, with October hogs at 85.70, down 257.5. That's your EAB Market Countdown, and I'm Scotty Woodson. Have a great day.
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5: Hi, everyone. More sunshine headed in for the afternoon. Temperatures today will be in the upper 80s. That northeast wind will certainly make the air feel much drier. Tonight with clear skies, we're going to drop to 70 degrees. Sunshine tomorrow and a high of 89. For Friday, we'll bring in a couple of scattered showers and thunderstorms to the afternoon and a few more clouds throughout the day. Highs will be in the upper 80s. And then for Saturday, mostly sunny, a high of 87 degrees. From the Arkansas Now Weather Center, I'm meteorologist Laura Huckabee.
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1: After today's interest rate decision, Federal Reserve Chairman Kevin Warsh says the U.S. economy is strong.
2: The economy is showing impressive resilience. Even with recent shocks, the trends are positive.
1: Warsh spoke after the Fed left interest rates unchanged. He said job growth has kept pace with the workforce and the unemployment rate has changed little. He said the vote was 9-3 to keep rates unchanged. The next rate decision will come in the middle of September. President Trump is announcing plans to overhaul Dulles International Airport in Virginia. The project will include new terminals and the removal of unpopular airport shuttles. Trump is unveiling the plans alongside Transportation Secretary Sean Duffy and United CEO Scott Kirby. Senator Rand Paul is moving to hold Dr. Anthony Fauci in contempt of Congress after Fauci invoked the Fifth Amendment today more than 100 times during a Senate hearing on COVID-19. Fauci said he wanted to avoid potential perjury charges. The move comes after Paul released what he called Fauci's pandemic diary, which Republicans say shows that Fauci downplayed the theory that COVID-19 originated in China's Wuhan lab. The trial of Massachusetts mom Lindsay Clancy is back underway as she faces charges of murdering her three children in 2023. Clancy claimed she was suffering from postpartum psychosis and severe mental illness at the time. Ozzy Osbourne will be honored at Universal Studios theme parks this Halloween season. Universal Studios Hollywood and Orlando will each feature Ozzy Osbourne Prince of Darkness haunted houses for this year's Halloween Horror Nights events. The houses will be unique at each theme park, but both will start with Osbourne's classic hit, Crazy Train. I'm Chris Caraggio. Humanoid robots from China are being banned in the United States, Tammy Trujillo reports.
3: The FCC released a statement on the national security threat posed by advanced foreign robots, saying the technology brings an unacceptable risk to U.S. security. The banned robots include humanoid devices and animal-like quadrupeds. The statement says the robotic devices could be used by malign actors who could remotely commandeer the robots to spy on Americans and gain foreign intelligence. I'm Tammy Trujillo.
1: Elon Musk has launched a new financial service on his X social media platform. Monday, the tech billionaire announced the launch of X Money, which will provide banking and financial services for X Premium and Premium Plus subscribers. X Money's services include peer-to-peer payments and money transfers. Subscribers can also receive a Visa debit card known as an X card for ATM withdrawals and in-person transactions. Canadians are spending less money on traveling to the U.S. as relations with our northern neighbors strain, Mark Mayfield explains.
4: According to a recent report from Statistics Canada, leisure trips to the U.S. dropped by $2.2 billion, while international travel for leisure increased by $3.6 billion for Canadians. The report also found that family-related travel to the U.S. decreased within the span of 11 months, but the decline was much slower than the drop recorded in leisure travel. According to the report, the findings reflect the lowest number of border crossings since 1972, excluding the pandemic period. I'm Mark Mayfield.
1: A Florida lottery player is waking up with an $800 million fortune after hitting the Mega Millions jackpot. Lottery officials say the winning ticket from last night's drawing matched all six numbers. The jackpot now resets to $50 million for Friday's drawing with a cash option of over $21 million. Officials say the odds of winning the top prize are now slightly better under the updated Mega Millions format. I'm Chris Caraggio.
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6: Here are the latest headlines in the Arkansas Now newsroom. The U.S. Department of Energy has placed Arkansas among 17 states under a temporary energy emergency order as extreme heat drives up electricity demand. The order allows the Southwest Power Pool to use additional and backup power generation to help prevent outages. The emergency declaration remains in effect through August the 3rd. Arkansas Attorney General Tim Griffin is preparing for an upcoming two-day summit in Little Rock that will focus on consumer fraud and protection. The summit is on Monday, September the 28th and Tuesday, September 29th at the State House Convention Center in Little Rock. The Arkansas Diamonds are giving fans free admission to their home playoff opener this Saturday, August 1st at Banco ZK Arena in Hot Springs. Seating is available on a first-come, first-served basis, and no advance tickets will be sold. Kickoff is set for 7:05 p.m. And this weekend is the state's tax-free holiday, August 1st and 2nd. The tax break applies to eligible purchases made in stores or online and shipped to an Arkansas address. From the Arkansas Now newsroom, I'm Scotty Woodson.
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10: Hi, everyone. More sunshine headed in for the afternoon. Temperatures today will be in the upper 80s. That northeast wind will certainly make the air feel much drier. Tonight with clear skies, we're going to drop to 70 degrees. Sunshine tomorrow and a high of 89. For Friday, we'll bring in a couple of scattered showers and thunderstorms to the afternoon and a few more clouds throughout the day. Highs will be in the upper 80s. And then for Saturday, mostly sunny, a high of 87 degrees. From the Arkansas Now Weather Center, I'm meteorologist Laura Huckabee.

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4: Hi, everyone. More sunshine headed in for the afternoon. Temperatures today will be in the upper 80s. That northeast wind will certainly make the air feel much drier. Tonight with clear skies, we're going to drop to 70 degrees. Sunshine tomorrow and a high of 89. For Friday, we'll bring in a couple of scattered showers and thunderstorms to the afternoon and a few more clouds throughout the day. Highs will be in the upper 80s. And then for Saturday, mostly sunny, a high of 87 degrees. From the Arkansas Now Weather Center, I'm meteorologist Laura Huckabee.

0: This is a bulletin from the KWYN Newsroom, brought to you by Garner Insurance Agency of Wynn. The Wynn Fire Department is responding to a call to 460 County Road 381. Only the Wynn Fire Department is needed to answer the call, so please do not follow the fire units or block the streets.
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1: Cattle prices in today up, everything else down. Hello, I'm Scotty Woodson from the EAB Ag Network with your EAB market recap. September corn at 449 down 9.5, with December corn at 471.75 down 8.75. August soybeans 1178 down 34. September soybeans 1176 down 28.75. September wheat at 660.75 down 1.75, with December wheat at 677.75 down 2. October cotton at 7802 down 119, with December cotton at 7953 down 1 full penny per pound. September rice 1351 down 15, with November rice at 1393.5 down 13.5. Moving on to livestock now, August live cattle 227.90 up 42.5. October live cattle 223.97.5 up 180. August feeder cattle 344.27.5 up 120. September feeder cattle 338.65 up 142.5. August lean hogs at 167.5 cents down 242.5, with October hogs at 85.70 down 257.5. 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
5: Hi, everyone. More sunshine headed in for the afternoon. Temperatures today will be in the upper 80s. That northeast wind will certainly make the air feel much drier. Tonight with clear skies, we're going to drop to 70 degrees. Sunshine tomorrow and a high of 89. For Friday, we'll bring in a couple of scattered showers and thunderstorms to the afternoon and a few more clouds throughout the day. Highs will be in the upper 80s. And then for Saturday, mostly sunny, a high of 87 degrees. From the Arkansas Now Weather Center, I'm meteorologist Laura Huckabee. Let's roll!

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1: Wall Street is closing with stocks sharply lower. It comes after the Fed's decision to leave interest rates unchanged. It's the fifth straight time that the Fed has kept rates steady. At the closing bell, the Dow lost 1,153 points to 51,594. The S&P 500 fell 112 points and the NASDAQ dropped 433 points. President Trump says now it's the U.S.'s turn to hit Iran.
2: They know it's coming. They're asking us not to do it. But, you know, they tried shooting it last night.
1: While speaking to reporters today in the Oval Office, Trump was asked about Iran's ballistic missile attack on U.S. forces in the Middle East last night. U.S. Central Command said all of the missiles were successfully intercepted. Trump said the U.S. is set to hit Iran very hard in response. The president, though, again held out hope that diplomatic efforts will prevail. Cyclosporiasis, the parasitic infection, has now spread to 45 states, Sara Lee Kessler reports.
3: There have been 6,700 lab-confirmed cases so far, with the CDC saying it's investigating more than 11,000 others. The Federal Health Agency also says at least 423 people have been hospitalized, but there have been no deaths. The outbreak, which is caused by ingesting food or water that contains cyclospora bacteria, began 3 months ago. The CDC says the only states that haven't reported any cases are Maine, South Carolina, Montana, New Mexico, and Hawaii. I'm Sara Lee Kessler.
1: President Trump isn't commenting on whether Dr. Anthony Fauci should face a contempt of Congress vote in the Senate. Republican Senator Rand Paul said the Homeland Security Committee will vote on a contempt resolution against Fauci next week after he invoked the Fifth Amendment today in a COVID-19 hearing. Trump was asked about the vote, but would only say that Fauci didn't do him any favors in the early days of the pandemic. The president insisted he left decisions about masking and closing schools to state governors, not Fauci. I'm Chris Caraggio. A sanctions bill sponsored by the late Senator Lindsey Graham is receiving bipartisan support. Ukrainian President Volodymyr Zelensky, who was in Washington, D.C. yesterday to attend Graham's funeral, calls parts of the measure very important.
4: It's not only about money, how Russia, how to stop to finance this war, but it's also a big signal to Europe, big signal to Ukraine, big support of our people.
1: The bill would double tariffs on countries that continue to buy Russian oil and gas. It would also renew sanctions on Iran that were set to expire at the end of the year. Last night, the bill passed in the Senate on an 86-12 procedural vote. Final passage in the Senate is expected late this week. The vote came shortly after the funeral of the late South Carolina Republican who died earlier this month. President Trump has indicated that he will support the measure. Consumer confidence edged lower in July. Here's Tammy Trujillo.
5: The Conference Board reported its headline confidence index fell nearly a point and a half from June's downward revised reading. The board's chief economist said concerns about food and grocery prices increased as consumers continued to be mostly pessimistic about the economy. According to the survey, the 12-month outlook for inflation expectations eased slightly. Meanwhile, home buying and auto purchasing expectations both trended higher again this month. I'm Tammy Trujillo.
1: The owners of more than 560,000 Ford Bronco and Bronco Raptors are being notified about safety recalls tied to a possible engine compartment fire. The National Highway Traffic Safety Administration says the wiring in 2021 to 2026 models may short circuit. If that occurs, drivers may first get a dashboard alert or see smoke coming out of the vents before flames appear on the passenger side of the engine compartment. Ford says only about 1% of the recalled vehicles are affected, and that it will install new covers on the wiring at no cost. I'm Chris Caraggio.
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7: Here's this hour's headlines from the Arkansas Now newsroom. Authorities have identified the two Boonville teens who died after their vehicle crashed into Boonville Lake on Thursday as 18-year-old Connor Dormer and 17-year-old Nicholas Widener. Investigators say the vehicle failed to negotiate a curve on Old Highway 10 before leaving the roadway and entering the lake. The crash remains under investigation. And Arkansas shoppers can save on back-to-school purchases during the state's sales tax holiday August 1st and 2nd. The tax break applies to eligible purchases made in store or online and shipped to an Arkansas address. And Arkansas State University's College of Veterinary Medicine will welcome its inaugural class of students next month. The university will celebrate the opening of the new veterinary medicine building with a grand opening and ribbon-cutting ceremony on August 11th. Classes begin on August 12th. From the Arkansas Now newsroom, I'm Hannah Campbell.
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11: Hi, everyone. More sunshine headed in for the afternoon. Temperatures today will be in the upper 80s. That northeast wind will certainly make the air feel much drier. Tonight with clear skies, we're going to drop to 70 degrees. Sunshine tomorrow and a high of 89. For Friday, we'll bring in a couple of scattered showers and thunderstorms to the afternoon and a few more clouds throughout the day. Highs will be in the upper 80s. And then for Saturday, mostly sunny, a high of 87 degrees. From the Arkansas Now Weather Center, I'm meteorologist Laura Huckabee.
12: It was painted red, the stripe was white, it was 18 feet from the bow to the stern light. 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
3: Hi, everyone. More sunshine headed in for the afternoon. Temperatures today will be in the upper 80s. That northeast wind will certainly make the air feel much drier. Tonight with clear skies, we're going to drop to 70 degrees. Sunshine tomorrow and a high of 89. For Friday, we'll bring in a couple of scattered showers and thunderstorms to the afternoon and a few more clouds throughout the day. Highs will be in the upper 80s. And then for Saturday, mostly sunny, a high of 87 degrees. From the Arkansas Now Weather Center, I'm meteorologist Laura Huckabee.

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3: Hi everyone, more sunshine headed in for the afternoon. Temperatures today will be in the upper 80s. That northeast wind will certainly make the air feel much drier. Tonight with clear skies, we're going to drop to 70 degrees. Sunshine tomorrow and a high of 89. For Friday, we'll bring in a couple of scattered showers and thunderstorms to the afternoon and a few more clouds throughout the day. Highs will be in the upper 80s. And then for Saturday, mostly sunny, a high of 87 degrees. From the Arkansas Now Weather Center, I'm meteorologist Laura Huckabee.

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0: President Trump is saying it's now the United States' turn to hit Iran. At the White House Wednesday, Trump was asked about Iran's ballistic missile attack on U.S. forces in the Middle East last night. U.S. CENTCOM said all of the missiles were successfully intercepted, but Trump says the U.S. is set to hit Iran very hard in response, that Iran knows it's coming, though Trump still held out hope that diplomatic efforts will prevail. Wall Street closed with stocks sharply lower today after the Federal Reserve's decision to leave interest rates unchanged. At the closing bell, the Dow lost 1,153 points. The S&P 500 fell by 112 points, and the Nasdaq dropped 433 points. Today, the Federal Reserve Chairman Kevin Warsh says the U.S. economy is strong.
1: The economy is showing impressive resilience. Even with recent shocks, the trends are positive and reveal solid growth.
0: Warsh says the vote to keep interest rates unchanged was 9-3, with dissenters voting to raise rates.
1: Inflation remains elevated relative to the committee's 2% goal.
0: The next rate decision comes in the middle of September. Dr. Anthony Fauci is facing a contempt of Congress vote after he refused to answer questions related to COVID-19 on Wednesday, appearing before a Republican-led Senate panel and invoking the Fifth Amendment more than 100 times. Fauci says that was to avoid Republicans possibly using his testimony to prosecute him for perjury. Republican Senator Rand Paul says the committee will vote on a contempt resolution against Fauci next week. Forecasters say a multi-day flood threat's impacting millions across the Northeast as rain's moving into that region. NOAA's issued a level 3 out of 4 risk of flash flooding for parts of Massachusetts, Vermont, and Connecticut. And they warn today's storms could bring strong gusty winds to New England. This after Tuesday's storms prompted a tornado watch across the entire Mid-Atlantic region. I'm Scott Carr. Elon Musk's XAI is challenging a new law in Minnesota that targets AI nudification technology. Supporters say the law is intended to protect people from non-consensual, sexualized images created with artificial intelligence. The law targets apps and websites that generate those types of images, and it's scheduled to take effect August 1st. Unless a judge blocks it, Elon Musk's XAI filed a lawsuit Monday, arguing the law violates the First Amendment by placing overly broad restrictions on free speech. President Trump's announced plans to renovate Dulles International Airport in Virginia, saying Wednesday the 63-year-old airport is considered one of the worst airports in the world and that a proposed remake is long overdue. The $22 billion renovations would include constructing new terminals. The mayor of New York, Zoran Mamdani, has been responding to fallout over not appointing any Jews to a New York City committee that recommends lawyers for judges' positions. Sarah Lee Kessler is there.
2: Mamdani, the city's first Muslim mayor, was asked at a news conference Wednesday about his failure to appoint a single Jewish lawyer to his 18-member Judiciary Advisory Committee.
3: In my 6 months of being the mayor, I've had the privilege of appointing a dozen qualified judges from a range of backgrounds, including Jewish judges. And I want to be clear that any suggestion that the composition of the advisory committee was motivated by religion is false.
2: The mayor said he considered appointing retired appellate judge John Leventhal to the committee.
3: We decided not to move forward with his appointment because of the fact that he served on Ghislaine Maxwell's legal defense team.
2: I'm Sarah Lee Kessler.
0: This coming Halloween season, Universal Studios theme parks are set to honor Ozzy Osbourne. Universal Studios Hollywood and Orlando will each feature Ozzy Osbourne, Prince of Darkness, Haunted Houses for this year's Halloween Horror Nights events. I'm Scott Carr.
4: It is time now for today's look at local and regional news. A pretrial hearing and trial date has now been set for 36-year-old Edward Lampkin Jr. of Forest City. Lampkin is charged with first-degree murder and possession of a firearm by certain persons in connection with the death of 34-year-old Javon Beal of Wynn. The shooting occurred on April 14th in Wynn. Lampkin was taken into custody 2 days later by the Arkansas State Police and U.S. Marshals Service while hiding in a cemetery in Forest City. The pretrial hearing will be held Wednesday, September 9th at Cross County Courthouse in Wynn. His trial is tentatively set to begin Tuesday, September 15th. Lampkin remains incarcerated at the Cross County Detention Center in Wynn.
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4: A cross-county man has now been charged with first-degree murder in connection with the death of 25-year-old Gavin Bauer. 19-year-old Seth Pickens made his first appearance in Cross County District Court yesterday. District Court Judge Mike Smith found probable cause to charge Pickens in connection with the early Sunday morning shooting. The shooting occurred at a residence on County Road 371, the Hilltop area, on U.S. 64 east of Wynn. The shooting was the result of an argument reportedly over a PlayStation between the two men. Pickens is being held at the Cross County Detention Center in Wynn. Meanwhile, charges have now been filed against a man arrested following a drive-by shooting that struck a house and a vehicle on County Road 383, also in the Hilltop area Sunday. 37-year-old Silas Gibson made his first appearance before Judge Mike Smith in Cross County District Court yesterday. Judge Smith found probable cause to charge Gibson with two counts of first-degree criminal mischief. Among other things, Gibson allegedly used what turned out to be a slingshot, causing damage to a house and vehicle. That incident occurred about 100 yards from the other incident. Investigators do not believe the two are related. Gibson is being held in the Cross County Jail on a $50,000 bond. A ribbon cutting and grand opening of the Wynn Kindergarten Wing will be held tomorrow. It will begin at 6 p.m.
6: You can come in and see the building. It's turned out really, really well. We're excited for our kids and community, so that's a big step. That building, we actually told them that building is probably more crucial to make sure it does not miss that deadline than the high school. Because if they had not made that deadline, we couldn't shift the grades down.
4: Superintendent Dr. Kenneth Moore, the opening of the kindergarten wing led to the realignment of other campuses in the Wynn School District.
6: Primary is now a K-3 building. So kindergarten through third grade will be there. Intermediate will be a 4-6. One of the big pluses of that is sixth grade still considered elementary. And so putting the sixth grade back in an elementary building, it just runs. The staffing is better. It fits better. It's just better for the kids. And then that'll make us, we've always called it a junior high, but technically we had a middle school over there. So now we will be an official junior high with a 7-9 building. And then senior high will be 10-12.
4: Superintendent Moore says the district

0: Jim now have forced those changes.
1: I'm going to have a little backed up car rider line for a little while at one single entrance into the gym, and then hopefully we can get that built out to where we can get that better car rider line sometime late this first semester.
0: Moore says the student drop-off and pickup area will be located behind the cafeteria. The car rider line will begin as two lanes before merging into one near the propane tank and then continuing through the drop-off area. Moore says staff members will be on site tomorrow to direct traffic and to assist families.
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0: A Kentucky man serving time at the federal prison in Forest City has died. Federal Bureau of Prisons reported yesterday that 34-year-old Sean L. Spurlock was found unresponsive at FCI Forest City and was pronounced dead at the Forest City Medical Center late last week. Bureau announced the death yesterday after telling family members. Spurlock was sentenced to federal prison in the Eastern District of Kentucky to a 7-year sentence for possession with intent to distribute 50 grams or more of a mixture or substance containing meth. He had been in custody at FCI Forest City since August of 2023. The Arkansas State Police is investigating two separate in-custody deaths. One of those is in West Memphis. West Memphis police requested assistance from the Arkansas State Police Sunday in the death of 40-year-old Tony Sanders of West Memphis. West Memphis PD reports that officers responded to a report of a man breaking into an ambulance at Crittenden Baptist Hospital in West Memphis. Suspect ran from the scene. When officers arrived, he was apprehended and then became unresponsive. Officers performed CPR and called for paramedics. He was taken to Crittenden Baptist and died later in the day Sunday. The other in-custody death being investigated by the Arkansas State Police is in Fayetteville. Work is progressing at a steady pace at two of the sites that saw buildings destroyed in the wind tornado in March of 2023. The projected finish date for the new Wynn High School remains mid-year next year. Blake Marotti of Wynn Water Utilities says the rebuild of the Wynn Wastewater Treatment Plant will be a little later in the year next year, but he says it should be finished in 2027.
4: Have a technical project of this magnitude and then throw on top of that, you know, trying to get all your reimbursement funding from FEMA, it just creates hurdles that you have to jump through. And, you know, just the design phase of that plant itself, I mean, it took a pretty long time. So, you know, anytime you got to deal with a real technical project like this, you can expect to see long lead times and delays and things like that, but we're finally making some good headway. We're starting to see light at the end of the tunnel, finally.
0: The only building currently not seeing any construction is First United Methodist Church, located across Jackson Avenue from Wynn High School and at the intersection of Jackson Falls. Alf Utrell, the church's building committee chairman, says plans are being developed for that project and work could begin there within months. He says the building will be very familiar to the one lost in the tornado.
5: On the outside, it's going to look very much like the old building did. It was pretty much the consensus of everyone in the church that we wanted something on the outside that looked like a church and more of a historical type building like we had. And also, then that way we could fix the inside and make it more modern and bring everything inside up to date.
0: Some 200 buildings or homes were either destroyed or severely damaged in the March 31st, 2023 tornado. Four people were killed and just over 30 injured in the storm.
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1: Some other news today, the one-week filing period for those interested in running for municipal offices begins at noon today and extends until noon next Wednesday. Candidates seeking the office of mayor, city clerk, city attorney, or alderman must submit their paperwork to their respective county clerk's office within the next week. To qualify, candidates must be U.S. citizens, Arkansas residents, at least 18 years old, registered voters, and residents of their municipality. The municipal elections be on November 3rd as a part of the general election. A rice and soybean field day will be held tomorrow at the Northeast Arkansas Rice Research and Extension Center located near Greenfield in Poinsett County. It will be just the second one held at the center, which opened about a year ago. There will be two tours given. One is called the Red Tour, the other called the Green Tour. The first tour, the Red Tour, begins at 8 a.m., while the Green Tour will begin at 10 a.m. There will be one-hour seminars held at 8:30 and 10:30 tomorrow morning. Lunch will be provided at noon, with on-site registration starting at 7:30. Arkansas's annual sales tax holiday will be held this weekend. It began at 12:01 Saturday morning and end at 11:59 p.m. on Sunday. State of Arkansas sales tax holiday will allow shoppers the opportunity to purchase certain electronic devices, school supplies, school art supplies, school instructional materials, and clothing free of state and local sales or use tax. All retailers are required to participate and may not charge tax on items that are legally tax exempt during the sales tax holiday.
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3: We are going to have a nighttime farmers market, and that's going to be from 5, I think, to 8 p.m., mm-hmm. and it's on a Saturday. Okay. So we're gonna see how that turned out. Mm-hmm. We have had some interesting people, interested in coming out. Food trucks. We had one lady from West Memphis. She called and said she would be there. Now, we're not sure of the response, but what we're doing, it's called Farmers Market on the Move. So we're just going in different areas trying to see if people like it and taking the farmers market to different parts of the town.
1: 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The nighttime farmers market will be on Saturday, August the 8th. That's a week from this Saturday. And it will be held at the Cross County Courthouse lawn from 5 p.m. to 8 p.m. that day. Saturday is the deadline to enter the inaugural Miss Cross County Fair pageant. Pageant will be held Saturday, August 15th at Lynn's Landing, beginning at 4 p.m. Junior Miss and Miss contestants must reside in Cross County and will participate in private interviews, evening gown, on-stage conversation, and on-stage questions. Winners of the Junior Miss and Miss divisions will advance to the Arkansas State Fair pageant. Each division will include People's Choice, Queen, First Runner-Up, Second Runner-Up, Third Runner-Up. The People's Choice winner will receive a crown and sash, while the Queen will receive a crown, monogrammed sash, and a trophy. People's Choice votes will be $1 each, and all money should be turned in by 4 p.m. the day of the event. The overall People's Choice winner will receive $100 cash. Junior Miss and Miss divisions must check in by 11:30 a.m. with interviews beginning at noon that day. 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Doors open at 2 p.m. for Miss Inspire and preteen Miss contestants. All contestants must check in by 3 p.m. to receive a number. A photogenic photo must be turned in during the check-in to compete in that award. Contestants and one guest will be admitted free. 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
1: Turning now to some sports news. Jason Curie, the teaching pastor at Rock Creek in Little Rock, will be the speaker at the Win Fumble Club's annual preseason football banquet. That banquet will be held Thursday, August the 13th, 2 weeks from tomorrow, at the Bill Thomas Tech Center. The banquet is the Fumble Club's major fundraiser of the year. 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Money will be used to support players through pregame and postgame meals, equipment, team needs, and special requests throughout the season. Curie is a native of Little Rock and has served on staffs in Jackson, Tennessee, Tuscaloosa, Alabama, and at Bellevue Baptist in Memphis. 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All donations are tax deductible. For information, contact Amanda Fuller at 870-208-3357, Glenn Fuller, 870-208-3359, or Pete Morey at 870-588-5895. The governing body of the Arkansas Activities Association has rejected a measure that would have allowed schools with a winning percentage of 20% or less in conference play in three of the last 4 years the option to play down one classification. The measure would have allowed schools to remain in that lower classification if their winning percentage remained below 30% in either of the 2 year blocks and they did not win a state playoff game. Measure keeps in place the rule that some schools, namely private schools with success at lower classifications, must play up classifications if the success rate meets a certain criteria. Examples are Pulaski Academy in Little Rock, Shiloh Christian in Springdale, now playing up in classifications. PA is now a 7A school after dominating 5A in football, and Shiloh is a 5A school after dominating Class 2A football. The Arkansas Game and Fish Commission is accepting applications for the 2026 Arkansas alligator hunting season. The deadline to apply is midnight this Friday. The season will be held from September 18th to 21st and again from September 25th to September 28th at designated areas in Arkansas. And those include Millwood Lake, the Dr. Lester Sitz Wildlife Management Area, the Little River Wildlife Management Area, Lake Earing, Bragg Lake, the Little River Wildlife Management Area, Lake Earing, Bragg Lake, Lake Columbia, the Lower Mississippi River Wetland Complex, Yellow Lake and the Delta Wetland Complex. Each permit will allow the harvest of one alligator at least 4 feet long. Each permit holder can have three assistants, but only the holder is allowed to snare, harpoon, and dispatch the alligator. Applications are available at the Arkansas Game and Fish Commission website. Weather forecast calling for mostly clear and 72 degrees for tonight. Sunny tomorrow, 92. Tomorrow night should be partly cloudy, 72. Mostly sunny, 30% chance for rain on Friday, 92 for a high Friday. Saturday should be sunny, slight chance for rain and 88 degrees. And then Sunday, mostly sunny and 85 degrees.
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1: 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September corn at 449 down 9.5, with December corn at 471.75 down 8.75. August soybeans 1178 down 34. September soybeans 1176 down 28.75. September wheat at 660.75 down 1.75, with December wheat at 677.75 down 2. October cotton at 7802 down 119, with December cotton at 7953 down 1 full penny per pound. September rice 1351 down 15, with November rice at 1393.5 down 13.5. Moving on to livestock now, August live cattle 227.90 up 42.5. October live cattle 223.97.5 up 180. August feeder cattle 344.27.5 up 120. September feeder cattle 338.65 up 142.5. August lean hogs at 167.5 cents down 242.5, with October hogs at 85.70 down 257.5. That's your EAB Market Recap, and I'm Scotty Woodson. 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

Skies are going to be clear tonight as temperatures settle close to 70 degrees. Tomorrow for Thursday, we've got sunny skies and a high of 89. For Friday, we'll bring back a few more clouds, a few showers and thunderstorms in the afternoon. Temperatures will stay in the upper 80s, but we'll have a much better chance of showers and thunderstorms rolling in for Friday night. By Saturday, a slim chance of a shower early, then sunshine and a high of 87 degrees. From the Arkansas Now Weather Center, I'm meteorologist Laura Huckabee.

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3: Skies are going to be clear tonight as temperatures settle close to 70 degrees. Tomorrow for Thursday, we've got sunny skies and a high of 89. For Friday, we'll bring back a few more clouds, a few showers and thunderstorms in the afternoon. Temperatures will stay in the upper 80s, but we'll have a much better chance of showers and thunderstorms rolling in for Friday night. By Saturday, a slim chance of a shower early, then sunshine and a high of 87 degrees. From the Arkansas Now Weather Center, I'm meteorologist Laura Huckabee.

Hello. You don't know who this is, but the reason I'm calling you is because I was going through my man's pockets this morning, and I just happened to find your name and number. 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Now, I don't know how you're gonna take this. 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
1: Trading on Wall Street closed the day with stocks sharply lower after Wednesday's decision by the Federal Reserve to leave interest rates unchanged, marking the fifth straight time the Fed has kept rates steady. It's also the second rate decision under the new Federal Reserve Chairman, Kevin Warsh. At today's closing bell, the Dow Jones lost 1,153 points. The S&P dropped by 112 points. The Nasdaq fell by 433 points. President Trump's not commenting on whether Dr. Anthony Fauci should face a contempt of Congress vote in the Senate. Republican Senator Rand Paul says the Homeland Security Committee will vote on a contempt resolution against Fauci next week after he invoked the Fifth Amendment in a COVID-19 hearing. President Trump would only say Fauci didn't do him any favors in the early days of the pandemic. As rain moves across the Northeast today, a multi-day flood threat's now impacting millions. NBC's Emily Aketa reports NOAA's issued a level 3 out of 4 risk of flash flooding for parts of Massachusetts, Vermont, and Connecticut.
2: Millions of Americans bracing for more rain and flooding after downpours soaked the Northeast. Storms battering multiple states with several inches of rain. Wind and rain blasting New York, flooding streets, and in nearby New Jersey, the water reaching waist high.
1: And she says the bad weather's also impacting travel.
2: The severe weather also prompting ground stops at major airports from D.C. to Boston, with more than 10,000 flight disruptions snarling air traffic.
1: This after storms on Tuesday prompted tornado watches across much of the Mid-Atlantic region. It's been an emotional day, too, in the trial of a Massachusetts mother accused of killing her three children. Lindsay Clancy claims she was suffering from postpartum psychosis when she strangled her 5-year-old, 3-year-old, and 8-month-old in 2023. Clancy broke down in court today as her husband's calls to 911 were played after he'd found his dead kids. She's claiming an insanity defense. I'm Scott Carr. The parasitic infection known as cyclosporiasis, linked to explosive diarrhea, has now spread to 45 states, as we hear from Sarah Lee Kessler.
3: There have been 6,700 lab-confirmed cases so far, with the CDC saying it's investigating more than 11,000 others. The Federal Health Agency also says at least 423 people have been hospitalized, but there have been no deaths. The outbreak, which is caused by ingesting food or water that contains cyclospora bacteria, began 3 months ago. The CDC says the only states that haven't reported any cases are Maine, South Carolina, Montana, New Mexico, and Hawaii.
1: A prison release date for Sean Diddy Combs has again been moved up. Combs' release from jail has been moved to January 24th of 2028, a month earlier than his previously expected release. The music mogul was previously sentenced to 50 months in prison after his conviction on 2 prostitution charges in October of last year. This after Combs was involved in a prison fight last week that ended with him in solitary confinement. In L.A.'s Boyle Heights neighborhood, a permit application's now been filed to rebuild the Lineage Logistics warehouse, where thousands have been tolerating weeks of noxious odors and insect and rodent infestations after a fire there. Daniel Martindale has the latest.
4: It comes with the company only about halfway done removing rotting food from the burned cold food storage warehouse. The application to repair and rebuild the property to pre-fire conditions was filed with the Los Angeles Department of Building and Safety. It has not yet been approved. Councilmember Isabel Hurado, whose district includes Boyle Heights, calls it outrageous that Lineage is seeking permits to rebuild before cleanup efforts are finished.
1: A winning ticket's been sold for the $800 million Mega Millions jackpot, along with the second prize winners in New York and New Jersey. Lotto officials say the winning jackpot ticket from Tuesday night's drawing was sold in Florida. It marks the game's 10th largest jackpot ever. I'm Scott Carr.
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6: Here's this hour's headlines from the Arkansas Now newsroom. A daycare worker is facing second-degree battery charges after police say she dragged a 4-year-old boy down a hallway at Arkansas Kids Pediatric Day Center in Paragould. Nola Burney is being held at the Greene County Detention Center on a $100,000 bond. And on Tuesday, Arkansas Department of Health officials said that county health units are available to help families with acquired shots, shot records, and birth certificates going into the 2026-27 school year. Arkansas health units are available in every Arkansas county. And the Arkansas Department of Agriculture is reminding farm families that applications for the Arkansas Century Farm Program are open now through July 31st. The program recognizes Arkansas families who have owned and continuously farmed the same land for 100 years or more. From the Arkansas Now newsroom, I'm Hannah Campbell.
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11: Skies are going to be clear tonight as temperatures settle close to 70 degrees. Tomorrow for Thursday, we've got sunny skies and a high of 89. For Friday, we'll bring back a few more clouds, a few showers and thunderstorms in the afternoon. Temperatures will stay in the upper 80s, but we'll have a much better chance of showers and thunderstorms rolling in for Friday night. By Saturday, a slim chance of a shower early, then sunshine and a high of 87 degrees. From the Arkansas Now Weather Center, I'm meteorologist Laura Huckabee.

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2: Skies are going to be clear tonight as temperatures settle close to 70 degrees. Tomorrow for Thursday, we've got sunny skies and a high of 89. For Friday, we'll bring back a few more clouds, a few showers and thunderstorms in the afternoon. Temperatures will stay in the upper 80s, but we'll have a much better chance of showers and thunderstorms rolling in for Friday night. By Saturday, a slim chance of a shower early, then sunshine and a high of 87 degrees. From the Arkansas Now Weather Center, I'm meteorologist Laura Huckabee.

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1: Brothers, sisters, moms, dads, friends, and neighbors. 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
2: Skies are going to be clear tonight as temperatures settle close to 70 degrees. Tomorrow for Thursday, we've got sunny skies and a high of 89. For Friday, we'll bring back a few more clouds, a few showers and thunderstorms in the afternoon. Temperatures will stay in the upper 80s, but we'll have a much better chance of showers and thunderstorms rolling in for Friday night. By Saturday, a slim chance of a shower early, then sunshine and a high of 87 degrees. From the Arkansas Now Weather Center, I'm meteorologist Laura Huckabee.